0: 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And you know. 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Normal text message. 0244-261902. 0244-261902. 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Because any WhatsApp, me call Germany. 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Me nome sa mi isu Ghana. Me call him kucha beta musi bui. 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Iti se se telegram na mi isu. Telegram. Into the Oshu Shemo telegram. So be soon. Oh, telegram. Telegram. What's up, man? And I said, send me a message, wo. And now, Benjamin, wo. Take it, okay. Wo, take it, okay. Take it, okay. I want to see you, man. And, link in, sumo. Facebook, sumo. A chance for Ivory Coast. Next to the B. Goalkeeper, best of the board, Mr. J. Ivory Coast. Omo body, omo bobia, neso. Boro pass ever touching them.
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0: Anyan touching them. Sanso and Ecuador. Almost so body on the Bobia. Be anti me and Shabby. Be the car catch us a match way. The mobile tinny. Ushabia. Womu me and Union free airbar. And I say afternoon free airbar. Ibu ose afenomienu sese afenomienu angase itu kuso se afenomienu eh namoka bu ko fasu sa abranche e freno abranche e freno ah abranche e freno se uni promise but promise dia se abranche e freno promise e di bu si angasa kura. Hey, Abranche FN Commission, where are you? Abranche FN Commission. Debbie, Musia Casa, the Chi Casa, Mom Krum Casa. What's the word to me? A prayer and what to me? Why? Pray about what to me, bra. What to me, who was away? And then is that? Oh, Musia Chi Casa. Yan Suaso Sima Adjason, Ancien Yapoa Kensimo. As a perfect commentary, Muta all rough. Ogobrane, why need to say Yama? Unso Mobo say Yama. Ecuador, one player, Angulo Nelson. Why need to say Yama? Unso Mobo say Yama. Esakaya, El Coso, Pepe, and Fofana, El Frimo. Pepe, 18,
1: a simple
0: 29, and about Korea, 1725, where 1826, where Montreal, where today, where you lotto, also where 1826, and about Korea, 17, may try the program, is make sure that it's an for many so. Plus one, sir. Let's go away. Let's go away. Ya kanisa ewo potokasem nemum esima adioson enson ya bo beautiful akwane wine amadiaro no em grand kitigiti bi omnu wo mbemu avricus omunya bo na obe wine sa be ya pianage form
1: and some perfect commentary in winter home
0: akwano or the Christ in now only Christ

0: He now what a Christ. 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Yes, you need Abba. Here to us all. He now. A piano in tempo, so back to you now. A gemo, he now no escapeful. 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He now. Next to that be. The nine Antimianca. He now Asaji. And you know, be at the body, man. A proper not to go. Neso, Ivory Coast, Ivory Coast. Next to that be. Oh. Diallo, want to be on control, Bonnie Yema. That's a refugee infringement, you are. But did you have it? Equator. So, to back up your boy, you know. Sima, add your song and crown here to a customer, Dubaco. A customer tobacco, Nefedi Cacasiano, Efedi Gaza, Umbazomeda. Nakasi Nagasa, Yadibari Efedi Kayabari Efetosman, Ukraya, Cohydration, Evie, Eti, Yapim Cossa, Yabapon. Beautiful. Bonabedi. Kaisedu, or they assign a cheat, Jesse number 19. So, Ecuador, but Jabonimo, the Bonama, Udunes, Nesso, Yabon Efrinano, Refrati Fao, the Ama, Ivory Coast, Captain Edema Ivory Coast. Other form. Captain Edema Ivory Coast, Frank Kessie, other form. One A, Moise Casedo, Captain Edema Ecuador, and the Quirico Rim, the two captains. Your boss, Sima, at your watch, Ecuador for no money at your own camera now. Two some group camera said, ah, no, so, sir. Some who camera na, oh, bwakra. No, mu jiomani, sir. Amu who camera na, amu jiomani, sir. Yes, you call the senior national soccer team, the Blasters of Ghana Kampa. Ura Moses Ama. President Edema Mediama FC was born on show TV so over to your live commentary because Okuman Kla and they commentary, you know. Mr. Moses Ama, President of Mediama FC, yeah, live our Mediama FM, our Takwa and Initia so, but we don't say on our PMO, our Canada. Toronto, Asabri, who enjoy live commentary of Kumankra, me to go Magana for no. Chairman, a radio course in Shirawati, a Juma or Bo, anointing, a Konunquanka Blasters, no, Kiaji Trophy Abba, Kiaji Abba, because I want Dane in Niamo, did to Niam, and Niamo, or did to Yeno. Yeah, yen kasa bibri, but yen he niye mompa ise vrade ebe fa empenifuo biso na Ghana team no ejina ni naso and one of them eye musisama yeah eti chema bibi adi dada kwe mo
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0: 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Young Queerim, Young Queerim, Ivory Coast supporters, you know. Omunyan cafe school aba. 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

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Baby owo bia. Then you offer me beer, utimi efirim. This too shall pass.

But the good Lord will take us out of all. Many are the afflictions of the righteous, but the Lord, I like it. The Lord, L-O-R-D, the Lord will deliver them from all. The suffering or how the atete no a canipa bravo. Because anybody who already knew your journey who already to me. Because I had the amba, or you had the saffo, a chiroquine. When him repent, I had the bar. Already a sorry content. Already a baby. Spitting this of church, I quite doubt it to me after me. I wait. Already obekuama. Wait me on Facebook, Reverend George Prince Akwanda. Sheila. Do another friend. Donesh. I promise I can't believe. I'm on the ato. I'm there for 58 times. Through the power of internet, Facebook, Reverend George, Prince Akwanda, Reverend George, Prince Akwanda. In this time of his visit.

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through a bubble you or how if through a bubble be ya how chill if through a bubble pa cho into no Facebook no beti me ko na awiche 1 tv awiche awetse na the tv account na the one account so YouTube 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

nyame ebe ye wo adwuma in the month number 6 no osrane ma osuma den kra ebre wo edibe yi we firi amane ye ne ahochule nyi your angel will appear soon. 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Read you me dey any cause no betimi send me text message on WhatsApp. It was 024-633-6815 as jubedi twegwe nyanse sa normal but I my personal normal to any be ye juma text message and WhatsApp we betimi the voice mail at so we can kan ni nyina ye jire mu ni ye no abo pa pa ye no na ebo aha ye no na ebo Pacho Shannon Sumane. 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I dear yet, Jah will be asking only Ubi Ekun. 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

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Company Yibinya full time in the bedroom. 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Abrikosu Fuasa Azaka Wamadi. 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And in the year, say enough, yeah, your baby, Radi, the Beduity, and you mean, Tia Munsam, not a Munsam, a outreach.

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He abono ato. 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That from no 1-9. Ye kinka ya. 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

0: concern and liberty. 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
0: A rather one union peer,
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0: Payana chink or foreign nickel group, baby, our water, Babylon, and baby, our wano. Susan, and baby, our wano. Papa Pia say, me buau, me musika, me mau, let another man him for it from Moshia.
2: Suggest.
0: Mamma suggests that's rough war. 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
2: Chapter 4.
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0: Ah, papa, ko.
2: Na Sambala, say, you're to affect you. 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
2: Aye, woyakese.
0: I had the Osset or the Cassia account, and your Wayaka see
2: so only Pepia Ba,
0: so Nipa,
2: a better ye, dear my rival.
0: Ah! 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I'm not so many a country, oh no. Our Bible must I say, so Nipi be a ba, so be pe ye, dear my Israel, and your Wayapi, Makuma Yoya, Papa.
2: Papa, I do be here. Sign a two of Bushimu. Obia to coin. 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
2: Obia Mane Asano B. Mwayo B. Bo Binako for Yarabrobi. 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
1: Professor de Yia.
0: I don't know if you be a match if Fay Hano. No, Obusa said. No, what is saying? I say, in Emma Cano, woman in Wunu, now when we go as you move. No, Mesha Poya, the Nomadia day. I say, ah, no, come to me tonight. Now, from our family home, many did me, Nanka Bushia, and Kenyanum, may come the catch as mercy, may come off as mercy. Now, Papa's made their catchers on Muami. Now, Mena Mesha and Sir. 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
1: Yes,
0: a friend, divine attraction.
1: Yes,
0: divine favor.
1: Flow.
0: Divine connection.
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0: Na sa favor ba no so no. 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I don't say, sister, no chair, no coffin, sister, ma. Buy no co school. Now be being near on one sister, bra. Jessica Wood. Fakoya Juma. Said, be near, which me added their soul.
1: That's
0: all. Could be a pet. No catching enough, we said. Ah, I've been a my ye. If you are going to Accra, Minio Kuma. I'm not going to be scared from here, Juma. To be a cop, maybe I call you a man. You could see a chicano. 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
2: oh
0: o se ku twa na nine se so se to buyer your offer se sambalat your offer Uhia direction. Uhia empire bo. 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
0: 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Ate tete ho na wu.
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0: Nti yes, I see bia na odua so aba. Ya bebia ne ye papa wo. Your papa do a we ya. Na me anka ho we ya no no.
2: Aw.
0: The Bible say one na na me susu bi ja wo no, one we Yakobon ba. Said the we asia ye say say na afia firi ebusu afiri mu no. Ade bi o ye bia bo ho pa ya sa. Na nipa bone 40 say to buy. Nipa bone 40 say Sambalat. Na 1% be bro sam I say, and I'll drink a moye po, say a cocoa book of us or bedjuri. One cocoa book, you water.
2: Then be that.
1: That be cocoa book.
0: Cocoa book, you walk.
1: On one of my customers.
0: No, oh, besides, they're better than a moye.
2: Better than a moye.
0: Say, mobile for here. And teacher said, you will be a wa, papa. If you be a wa, I'll be a ra, I'll be a ra. And they said, won Joseph obe yo titiru no be peje fe busu ba be bua won no won ku na twene won Joseph ne me opaso bua won no ya no ko wisani ne me opaso be bua won no ya sada abrabo ne me opaso be bua won no ya da ko to prison
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1: I asked him because
0: I'm a Aberwane who into other prison or from prison. Other prisons is here. Me bonny coupon pie, yes, sir.
1: Ah, cool, boss.
0: This is a bunny.
1: Hey,
0: this is a bunny.
1: Hey,
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0: 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Now for four.
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3: 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Your son in wa be catch reception for no. Any security for no confuse omo one no pega again for call hospital. 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Be ma din ni coat. I was shadow. I know the code if he has. On by year, test investigation on who said. That poison. wade kura tie firi nani ye bom paye papa ye bom paye obi su die kura chen ye ye re bom paye sambala te fo ani to ba ye bi o mo ye bom pa wo yesu ni mo sa ewurade ntutu wo
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3: jehovah ya sorry me so
1: ya sorry me so
3: uno so che me
1: o ko le so che
3: ewurade e one more
1: person,
3: mania to me, how to me,
1: opportunity,
3: many anti,
1: your way,
3: top bridge for Uradi and Chiawa, Uradi Janica, Christ. Fire!
0: Boom!
3: Fire one back on the anchor.
0: Boom!
3: Fire the anchor.
0: Boom!
3: Jegum!
0: Boom!

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Because if you couldn't give a banner when you do my dance here, they be sure wawa or more way to trauma than the as one to tomb. Yes, someone want a dear ship radin, sir. 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this is abema no aba no and say ofu me nsako my brother guy ho nanso say am no person ko wadu be for no and this say yeju say yade and this say kume. This is my sacrifice. And can we not be to a group? MRI, you say one, and somebody call you mammograph. And somebody call you one, and somebody call dialysis. Hey, Johnny, you're good, ready? 200, 300, 400. Every week, be a just all call. Who call twice? 400 in the edge. Back out 400, 800. And unqua, Oka, seven Caribbean in country. And net SSC. 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And your Buafo Bemosca, the Sayari, Yami Sayari. 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
1: wo yesu dem
0: ewrade me jina for the issue
1: ewrade me jina for the issue
0: and the bomb fire say
1: and the bomb fire say
0: ballot for
1: amuwa
0: mabra bom
1: amuwa mabra bom
0: to buy a for
1: to buy a for
0: amuwa mabra bom
1: amuwa mabra bom
0: amu hwe kwan say
1: amu hwe kwan say
0: dia me ye no
1: dia me ye no
0: minti mi wie
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0: ka ana ka shop
1: ka ana ka shop
0: awade na ye basa
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0: ban so ko wo aba
1: ban so ko wo aba
0: sisi awase sana adwene
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1: ewrade for the eh
0: be the bo ba wani mu
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0: fa connect me
1: ewrade fa connect
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1: ewrade fa connect me
0: papa o be bo ame
1: papa o be bo ame
0: yesu demo
1: yesu demo
0: toma yare sa
1: toma yare sa
0: yesu demo
1: oh yesu
0: demo
1: oh yesu
0: demo fire sama mi
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2: 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Amen. 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Amen. Amen. Amen. Amen. Amen. Amen. Amen. Amen. Amen.
3: 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Amen. Amen.
2: 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Amen. Amen. Amen. Amen.
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2: 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Amen. Amen. Amen. Amen. Amen. Amen. Amen.
3: Amen. Amen.
2: 0244 33 33 68 68 144 144 and 0244 0244 66 88 88 77 77 0244 0244 66 88 88 77 77 77 77 77 77 77 77 77 77 77 77 77 77 77 77 77 77 77 77 77 77 77 77 77 77 77 77 77 77 77 77 77 77 77 77 77 77 77 77 77 77 77 77 77 77 77 77 77 77 77 77 77 77 77 77 77 77 77 77 77 77 77 77 77 77 77 77 77 77 77 77 77 77 77 77 77 77 77 77 77 77 77 77 77 77 77 77 77 77 77 77 77 77 77 77 77 77 77 77 77 77 77 77 77 77 77 77 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
2: Receive it.
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1: 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Oh, Mamuti, you medina, me am a spiritual mother. 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
0: Amen and amen and amen. All right, you made the Nicosono or text message, WhatsApp message, Fabra 0500209541 0500209541. 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
2: so for Nelson. That's the beer, Ugua, the Bavaria day, Eddie Mount. You was Cabo, Papa, and you tell your medima woo. Sabbath, you're swimming, and you're made Eddie Mount. Sabbath, I got the amount. That's what the mamma. The more now, what the mamma, they're not what the amount.
0: Not the mamma,
2: but Eddie Mount, and what transfer. I was what to my and Kobebia. Kakano, a besser. When you be at the end,
0: Casapa Pepe, and now Pokia 101, we do her, and I say, oh, now Sandra, your baby would be in Wallace one or why, mammy. So there be no whisker,
2: sanity,
0: what you
2: say.
0: The Percy come out here seeing you and say, we are Bonia, Bonabe Bowser. It's Mosi who said, no, I didn't crofono, I didn't know where you're money. Sat then up, I was a meco join your mo. A woman said, Minisica, a woman said, Minia, Juma, Ubia, employment.
2: May your
0: whole crew hanum, but I didn't know where you're
2: money.
0: Galamsena Oyano, Galamsena Oyano, and Yenia Jumane, and I, Yenia, empty. 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
2: because ono so was excuse bia
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2: of course situation be my unpe. It's all fine. No where they could do
0: bonnet.
2: Papa, I bet to be 80 and not a pay you. Who need my yet? Man, papa, no, if you're not a person come up on a woman, a best of a coffee over a moon that may be your
0: heart.
2: And I don't surround a part of the future, Emmanu. Ah, Abranchi, or you be ya, for my enemy or ye
0: Abranchi Abaco. I'm so a real school cry. And of fact on also be proper got him. Maybe I'll be bastard boys.
2: Bastard boys. Many Juma don't know.
0: And yeah, Juma Yotianica by CCS Kaunyan. A chance say, or copy my Yotianica.
2: So,
0: a man for Chinese car, a bang in a disca commando. They see how they were done in business. Oh, yeah, yeah, yeah. But, or start say, you know, and kakrakra, no, you got them, no, you got them, obi and fin, it is said they are working. Oh, oh, she got a be a wish, can you be fear? Now, oh, they, Sophia, Koto, now we, go so be, Abrantia, Nyamishra, when you bounce one year, Juma,
2: and Gramitano, and then Bush and the bank, can you? Hey, obi, and then bank, can you? Papa Adani, Mr. Swanee, if I don't find a client, the NCA, we will be on. Papa, if you okay, me sorry na me do no mode by dey as dey emano. 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Mo tam dey bank line.
0: Mo se as ma o kan ya ba be see the same thing so.
2: Sanity.
0: Obi o wa. Even multimedia ha, or other companies, your application letters you go
2: yeah,
0: but obi owa obey intense wa hanom abai we bi obey intense wa omo we
2: and also because if we mum
0: omo we onim penfo kasa rough onim penfo oba so kra na ne left no de adwuma no oba no aba late onim penfo kasa rough I'm saying intense kra when we near man koy and obi so ba we abrante bi ti say Joel. You are brand new, say. Oh, Sunday you made.
2: And last Sunday me buy a coat to no battery.
0: Good.
2: And the Adam.
0: Yes.
2: Yes.
0: And the sad person who really intense cry. Be friends with you, man.
2: Nibufu. To whom you are going to get employed there?
0: Yeah, I'm planning. Sad person.
2: Now they are all buy, you know. Obaso kwa be boss.
0: Aha. 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
2: Na yo.
0: So. And the. We said they are working.
2: Oh, Moses.
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0: sir
2: to our landing,
0: sir.
2: Or money pounds.
0: It will do my panel, yeah.
2: It's rubber.
0: It is that time now, Moses, and you were in this car. And money, John, walk away.
2: Sanity.
0: It's a man who could do your nan, son, each day. Ah, get to yaba.
2: You know, come in advance, and Jama. You're pretty one answer, actually. It's not dumb, or dear Nassi. That I'm no, I'm over the entry of the canoe, but they say, I'm a man, it's rubber.
0: And O bi ye invite o krebi aya nyumtuni na ebia ye ye program bi wa adom ayo whatever ana ebia po asori bra betonyum na obetu amesen
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Why are you consider? Why are you consider? Why are you consider? Why are you consider? Why are you consider? Why are you consider? Why are you consider? Why are you consider? Why are you consider? Why are you consider? Why are you consider? Why are you consider? Why are you consider? Why are you consider? Why are you consider? Why are you consider? Why are you consider? Why are you consider? Why are you consider? Why are you consider? Why are you consider? Why are you consider? Why are you consider? Why are you consider? Why are you consider? Why are you consider? Why are you consider? Why are you consider? Why are you consider? Why are you consider? Why are you consider? Why are you consider? Why are you consider? Why are you consider? Why are you consider? Why are you consider? Why are you consider? Why are you consider? Why are you consider? Why are you consider? Why are you consider? Why are you consider? Why are you consider? Why are you consider? Why are you consider? Why are you consider? Why are you consider? Why are you consider? Why are you consider? Why are you consider? Why are you consider? Why are you consider? Why are you consider? Why are you consider?

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1: 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Edu Ojiye Amanema. And Nyamia Dwe Nswa Wednesday midweek. Wednesday, you catch your bomb pie at dangerous hour. And we are 6:30 p.m. near upon 7:30 p.m. A 1 hour prayer. Yamia the Wednesday beer, you catch your Gory Castle School, you new school them, you see a sort of fair for bra. Yamia the Monsua Friday, and see a magmenti. 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Wagmenti brand never bought empire. Never then numb. Nakwaso, memo wagmay day. Etim, because we teach us something like in Kayanoa. Egmentin and Yabrio. So, Ubia, you say, quite, oh, Egmanua, I was say, rather a cassa, never the man as a son. Yamia Duma, Freddy Brand, near Mompany Penum Pie, and Fair to dear my day, Mogumenti, the Rade Ebejo, do it my day, S.E.
0: A Rade Bejo, not Ojuma S.E. 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

0: 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Hey Brenna Swapa William Fuse happy special birthday from Kokra and Koma Abeta Mausino and ne a birthday. Happy birthday, Strong Kokra, Enko, Enfama, we if we a year Jake, a ho, and Eddie Bronze. 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
1: 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Almost a mother of Fobby Jom and Satisia Momokamale, Kunkubu, Domunina, Asra, and Kum Bibian, or Saint Sikan and Adaje, the Tan Bibian, Omudu Bibia, As.
0: All right, Abusia, I do see Donish and a Yabuaya production. It's Donish also, so yeah, that's papa. 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

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Consider my sighing. Listen to my cry for help, my King and my God, for to you I pray. 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And I pay Mami Fan Chia Kasefi at Doom 106.3 FM FM Bro. 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Media sedan and tuntum de bebro, young coupon. Ain't you running on a pay? A Doom 106.3 FM TFO, you know. Yadi aseda edi bro. Yadi and tuntum edi bro. 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You saw send there, Wama and Edway at you. 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One of this month, AM Mema month, the radio said,

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0: 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Oh, you are excellent. How should I do it? This week, you're in the name of a man. You're a software, you're a
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0: Ejane to be raised eja. 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

0: 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Nyame na obe ye nkwaje fo. 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And I'm ready. Can we come at 2 years? 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Maybe I'll pick only verse number 1. 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Then, the Lord then said to Noah, go into the ark. You and your whole family, because I have found you righteous in this generation. Amen.
1: Now, Erade Kachre, you are saying, when you feel in a monk or anakan, if you say, Una men who set out the name in a name for I want to at last world.
0: Okay.
1: Genesis chapter Moses Numa Edikai it rains on the teacher Mubako.
0: Okay. So Nyamiadum Kusiede be a Father's Day. Pacho me huni say is a blessing day. Now as a misani say who is a father? 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
1: House. on a bandy house.
0: Canning in a boom.
1: The husband. And the eradicator Noah. Oh, say, if you are see, we know, when you make more than my memo. And son, he invited Mabem,
0: sir.
1: A body, my mamma. And no question, woman, he said, Yamini Juma de Biano. Say, ye shumwa, a mamma, and Yamidi, when we hear too much, Emma,
0: sir.
1: 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When Yamibo, Unipa, say, ye moon, Nipa, say, Sumazo. It is a Yawaka, say, Fraban. Oba firi bemem ye ne e wo ma
0: sa
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0: 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Because you are more and more, and you can't say, I'm not going to be more and more, and more bow, and your banner will be more and more bow. And your man won't say so that this week they will really appreciate their fathers. Baba, uncle,
1: Papa, Oka, assemble you, animal, Papa, you want some be one, never be one, say. 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
0: 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A level, Yabasol and the Ghana we want, the fathers in Ghana. Our only a contractors. 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
1: 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Oh, and I'm a man who be grace with Taika as then a chair or more manamo. Say, hey, do you have any papa guys school fee to go out? 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
0: Now, put on shram. 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
2: Hello.
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1: Hello, mommy.
2: Hello.
1: Mommy, good morning.
2: Good morning, darling.
1: How are you?
2: I'm fine.
1: Good. Thank God for His grace. Mommy, let's go.
2: Oh, darling, darling. God bless you all.
1: Yami, God bless you too, mama.
2: I want to pray for the South Africans.
1: Okay.
2: Okay,
1: mama bombay mama.
2: They are very good, God fearing.
1: Mama bombay.
2: Anybody now, whoever comes to this country, they should be fearing. But why is that Ghanaians are a jealous Ghanaians? Anyway, my brother, the man, the pastor bombay mama, why?
1: Ma Julie, me da si, me bombay mama.
2: The pastor, man, ya ayalasa.
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1: Amen. Bacha fa ono matujwa.
3: Mipacho
1: 0244 79 50 65 0244 79 50 65 65
3: in his own time ventures.
1: In his own time ventures. And then I mean you be at all.
3: If I show me on school bag, laptop bag, suitcases, waist bag, chest bags, I give you
1: executive bag. Catch up with executive bag. Executive bag.
3: If I show lunch bags,
1: okay, nyami shira.
3: No surprise.
1: Send your mommy. Be other name by him. Choose for Kuruma between me at 12 for home. Who be to your tomb, my host prices
4: 0244 43 82 27.
1: Okay, Ebium.
4: 0244 43 82 27.
1: Okay, that's it. This week, this week, they will say to Momo Bishop. I am telling you, God so far. Okay, it is say, who are you? Do my best sign is share a wofidi so. So for Ofurata Eba Abatuaso. 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

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I wish you quite no so traffic light in my Nyami Shramo. That is the Ghana we want. And you, Nyanko Pon Shrampa.

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1: Mammy, after the question, I'm a chassis, our war plaque. Misha, it's one or status with you. Now, yes, I am much here. The first thing I best of the battle, and then I was joyous a day. Or the battle, no, a being who went to a bit, yes, sir. First, let me drum, sir. Then, mommy, papa, wait, yes, sir. That first, you should not be sure. And you wonder, I'm a gather carriage, you could be sad. I don't want to live with your radio station back upon us, I. Also, for who's answer our homes here. It's here, I mean, here, say, meet ye, what's them, it's you preaching, more bumpire, because here's how much in the moon bumpire the same thing. Did you want a medibini, a mucus school in a or mammy radio, or say, Fatu Hanum say, it's ya don't buy and no new frequency now, say, I'm what is a local radio for some catching one. And see, me, you should station, we saw a number, but see me, name, should search it. No, my searches are me. Why was I ditching my horse? I should share the next day. It's in less than a pressure, neighbor. I'm too. I'm not sure that I'm searching, and I'm starting 17. You don't say I do my 106.3 for so many years. The story of my share, my station means changing. Fitting one, I have a story. I'm the better one. I'm a little one. I'm the better way to see preaching. Be a new sort of you will be a yes, I'm not pa. No, this time, send with you to. Also for who's answer me say, who's to say I know can I hear? But boy, brother, you need say. Me real hope, say sing. Oba kache me so. To who's to answer? To who's to answer? On the side of us, to who's to answer? And I'm from itie. Nebe who ye? Nebe breaki sa gabena. E who na na me ne woman ono. I feel that obeye my downfall. Me so many ye ma wo mei. Me who say me ne me mei. Nebe ya do me family itie. And it's a ma relationship. And then church, I obey you, and now I can say, I'm so glad I was a son. I'm so dead. I remember that the Russo and I stuck, you know. Me not surely, yeah, obviously. Now I found to open one more because I'm back with me. I park was a sister's ever got to station because she had to wait and change. Me, mommy, introduce you, woo, about my bra boom, and bet you will preach him. A bay me, yeah, on my ma Ben Christo.
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3: Ante tina, nyamisha opa ne jumapa oye o time, ne adie, ni unimdiye odebe tina hona uli tu amam fofo, na usha nipa mkwain. 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

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Young coupon or boss, so now boss, I see boom when you mean you now. Bible said, Sassino, yes, Sakasaka, not a you. Young coupon, whom be boot to a bunny, Cassania, hey, hey, hey. Trimono Kinko, a Guguanas as a Pesse MP. A year insurance, one some more Buana, no, and Gugu fan baby. Friend or a poor. Can I say, you'll be so, and Trimono be Enko Esso. Bible said, my Bosumi will be a PP. Sumi to your home, yet to your home. Snowman as if we will be anywhere tough. And I'm in a 2 minute to the new one, so an attitude will mean it. Say, ready now, a man depart at you. As we hold on, you knew said in the city, or no, you'll be beyond we know the a babbitum. And dear Dano, and now we'll be a pay for her and so I boy home by my depart at Chenia. Edenasi, and baby, I will be at that wood tea as a fiddle. Yeah, dum 106.3 FM. Pay any organa high, Muslim woman on me, and I can boom, Yasidani, and then come for an intuntume rade, Madi Pachi, any woofy, any wedgman, any and I'm counsel you to come, tear shame. Lucia, and you're smart, and you're one within ye. Never be our tear. Bible said, now American, and you to me too. So it is not him that wills, that is it he that doeth. That is God who showeth mercy. I pay ready. Money move room be and torso. The mouse here crown show the end when you don't see it. Why you don't come for the one to money on page? When I'm at the patch here, Bosumi a tossing this year, Bosumi one soon the upper moon. 15th of June, when you're in Shrank Odi and the June. Ma'am, Quadam, Penny, Funina, it was. My moon in Iado was, it was my self for, it was my pussy for, it was my church for, a daughter say, may call Eba, who ready with your own. It was my school and penny for you, it was my mom penny, and a pump for you, Edina Zeni aye yin and come for an intuntum emma who was so well ready, watch me a shisa nipeku in naraso. Now buying bo a guswada a ye wong a dia and munyam encoding and as encoding and tuntum encoding. Abusia Wodi Asidame Radi and Peswa would refresh. 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

0: 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I was so checking now, she say. 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Can't be a while in your coat. 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I was so she say. 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Say a be womb, and I be nim, and a swatty a mestre. So ube pibi eddie a womb. Mestre will say. O shank any papa. Bo a shine a hobby. It's answer old washine a hobby, ain't he? A near ma a whom here pa. A mobacco. 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Safety tips.
1: All right, Abusia, Edna, ya dear man, think of Tremana who nursing. You are from there. Let you be true. Edda, Councillor Tina, I say, your dear man, you know, your safety tip for this morning. And he wears Shankani driver and Sir Wu Pino and Wumina, eh? And San Nu Baby, na am yelling now, na am yelling now, so, oh boy. All right, Devils here. And I, Eddie Amano, Adom 106.3 FM, Rindo Furiata, Councillor Tina, and Eterma, my papa, Bishop Yao Wusu, and Sir. And I pay, I go off 05, or the Edru, a year above 14 times. So, and I know, call Adom 106.3 FM, was a becker. For commenting or suggesting, you know, for share the link, number one, the answer yes, also, you know, a becassa. Some of them, a boy, and she don't kiss your pa. If you're some of her, and could join nine, so, oh, has he, Richard, oh, if you, dear, a film, went to me on Monday, and he went to me on my brother, Ephraim. Utienia, wachina pomodi yansi ubidruha. Ebusia, ede ready nyankopans ma kachiro ye papa dia tweni me said this month is a month of the fathers, the men. Na yefo buo ni ni die emfema eye ejanu mo say honoring the father or the man, the foundation for the family and the community. Community a woman, because from the community you move from the town. Nah, in the name one, I just say, "Baba, you crew a bronzo, yeah, dear." And he said, "If you hold no, you am for bunny di ama a janua, and everybody be say." And it was soon we say, you know, for the man, the man, but soon idea she hold the ama a janua mungi nara. The other man. Yeah, mamo, mutrimkwa, what you man enough from? And some more cost woman, trim there from mutrimuna, nina, what we call a banner. And dinner, your bema. 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Yeah, man, so the, when you know, your bema, or wouldn't say bema, but ah, no, near, just said, the near jip, papa. 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Bible said, "Taking heed your word." 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
1: 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Yet was not no pay. 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Yet Nancy, Kanya, Yakuan so high. And no pay. What can such as I say, a may my own would church some my own church, my own church, young foreign church, and Yama won chire chire nye adwuma wo ye mu.
2: Ema
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1: 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Give us a heart to receive. A heart to submit to God. Akuma ye be bra once akuma ye de be je. Ye bra ye tretre ye. Awurade ye chire se. We used to demo. In the name of Jesus Christ of Nazareth, and pay your pay a pay a pay a pay a pay a pay a pay a pay a pay a pay a pay a pay a pay a pay a pay a pay a pay a pay a pay a pay a pay a pay a pay a pay a pay a pay a pay a pay a pay a pay a pay a pay in the name of Jesus Christ. 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
1: 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Bebi ye da ye wo di piada ye sre wo help us, O God, that would be a standard,
2: Lord,
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Not in San Cosua and Yakisi and Femo. 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Ibisha Hassi. 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

0: Nonsia Bowatum 106.3 in Shaw 104.5. 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
2: 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Then if you cry, Eben school on the moon. It's he now acquire a bullet for one man and say, I gave you fear being school on
0: the moon.
2: Now, pet, so obey Bibia, at least Uncle Fa, school girl, no fabric will fear on the way. And I said, Fanuko hotel cry, Eben school on them. 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
5: For a long time, our school has faced a major challenge regarding institutional sanitation. As the saying goes, health is wealth, and it is impossible to talk about quality education without providing safe, hygienic, and dignified environment for our children to learn and grow. The lack of an adequate toilet facility didn't just affect health, it disrupted instructional time, lowered students' morale, and affected attendance. Particularly among our girls.
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2: Ye
0: from in an answer up of J.
1: Edi Amesome just so and ne Abena Pokua. Ah
0: and ne Liz Benson.
1: Liz Benson and then more down by ya.
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0: Oh, that reminds me, Walker, I want to show you something.
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0: Wow. Thanks so much. This is what real man does. If you continue like this, maybe love wouldn't be painful anymore.
1: I never stopped loving you.
0: They teach digital skills and can even earn money from it.
1: Oh.
0: Yes.
1: Interesting.
0: I'm sure. DebrichUniversity.com. Look, I know you've been going through a lot. And I think at this point, you need to give it a try.
1: Yeah, I'll try it.
0: You still have your certificates, but you don't have any job. I think this is the best job opportunity for you.
1: Yeah. Thank you
0: try
1: very much.
0: It. Don't forget to try it, okay? Yeah.
1: What's the name again? The name
0: DebrichUniversity.com. Don't forget.
1: Okay. Thank you.

0: tell me, what's that to come thing?
1: Why?
0: You people were there talking and I was just here, like, I don't matter.
1: Well, I didn't even know you were here. Elizabeth showed it to me. She knows I'm struggling and she just wants to help. I believe when I start, things will change for us. Why does it feel like you hate your own friend? It's like you envy. Why?
0: What else do you want me to say again? I'm tired of all this, Walker.
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1: Malaria chua, and yeah, young one and libre woo, and say wuna, wasunji, and a wombre. And basa won't mean quajuma, and yeah, who here panos who are won't mean yet, just say, and dano fear you never would do. Sebasa, Vegatem, the Mojina branding tempaso, a atemita, nilumifantin, yakabumaye, the malaria srono say, yesili, awa alu alu package, papa bim, national so say, tablet lumu beer who here, intimum nina.
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0: than for a year. I read an order. I said, for whom?
1: Banks are also attacking us, and me, as if they have collected my land property. So please, I'm begging government. I voted for NDC. I'm strong NDC woman. I voted.
2: Cardinals, they are buying also your name be brave because say here more central for more heavy. Mum we say and call for Nancy Momo Kenyan and CCC, a ton of the iron top. So, ain't he BB and your mother be brave or mouse are buying it to me yet? Send a bayer, ye dread ye na ye dino, a bit to me acronym. A binny say a duty send my year can first name him Senka a dollar and a buff for moi. Naka, a friend is saying a ye dread ye no abbe ye. But me to me. I can say car dealer be a baby said be a car choice to meet around the car park. Be 8 months, no one to mean Tom Adair. Be 9 months, no one to mean Tom Adair. Ness, I need you, Anna. And I feel so China for no quiet on my poor mono, our motor, Emmanu, and also your effect. So, oh, Hanamo, yeah, can say almost so be said. Individual back on one to meet Tom car, be 600 at the Mark Banks or require any, and you see, yeah, cash up by say, yeah, vehicle and assets dealers union of Ghana. Yeah, I can say yeah, the ID card aba I actually say so won ton car who nyasa ID card ni bi enye so obi asora no import car obi asora no ye
1: banks are also attacking us and me as if they have collected my land property. So please, I'm begging government. I voted for NDC. I'm strong NDC woman. I voted for NDC, me and my children. Even when MPP was around, we did the same demonstration. So now if we are doing this, we are not doing it because of party issue. We are doing it because of our money. We are begging the government. The government should pay us. We are begging. We are begging. We are on our knees. He should pay us. We are tired. We have to eat. We have to eat. We have to pay our workers. We are tired, government. If you hear about what we are saying, please then, please then, please. Pay us. We are tired.
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and I joined that June day to so a year a dunum. I tell you, it's a special day. The whole show is a dedication to one lawyer committed, brother to multimedia group. And happy, happy, happy birthday. The name is Dominic Kisi Yeboa. Happy, happy, happy birthday. DKY, I guess, right? So, Dominic Kisi Yeboa, a whole dedication of Air Justin 7 on Dome 106.3 FM on a Monday like this, the 15th day of June 2026. It's your birthday. Happy, happy, happy, happy, happy, happy, happy birthday to you. Jumedia Edi, the Ninjinano, Edition and Munyam, one loyal, committed, you know, very humble young man, you know, his commitment to the services of multimedia, awesome. And now, you know, they, I know if you get onto Joy FM, if you get onto Adum TV, if you get onto Asempa FM, wherever you get to, it's his day. Celebrate him. Celebrate him. So, so important that we celebrate a person like Dominic Kisi Yeboa. May the man here, Kwabna Santi, on the wings of Aye Kofi Asan, Ayua 05, Caroline, Pukuya Hene, High Tension, Barry Kese, and technically Mohammed Nini team, no, Adrava Funyano, Yadamuina Maso Kwanso, Kuswe Brasso say, Yadi Jason Simon Adom 106.3 FM, Eddie Bro, and Juada, June Nida, and Tosu Eduns, we are so grateful to trade and Ponyakopom, baby Odiye, Abidu, a year, and a dream. Ensure to Tonya, but take it easy. Ensure to Tonya, especially when you get to wager now, it's a combination of two forces. Ensure to damn ye be into a dying association. Suase, you can't believe it. Nipa enya baby intra. Ensure ni muna kakrebia enran enrechi. Eto kakrebia. There's a challenge in this country. There's a challenge, especially in Accra. Now, if you get to a year wase kropon, if you get to a Ashanti region, if you get to a Miamia Hodobia, you'll be amazed. Videos are your reporters, Eddie Bray, will put it there for you to see and then you comment on it. I tell you, this is one major big issue. We all have to start addressing it permanently. Permanently. So, so important about this issue. Told issue, you and then said, yeah, and then, yeah, to you, and you're my, yeah, and we are, and we're so, so, no, and hard dream power. We'll still be talking about our roads. You know, our roads. So, so, so, so, so dangerous. Our roads. Yeah, quite how do I contract a fuah do I hear ya man in Arizona. A quiet no. It's you need jam. Why am she apart from say ever say on your man baby dano? Bridge, I hold do a bubu. A quiet hold also a hugu. How do we solve this problem? And then, yen yanum, yen manum, yen ananum, yen fasinum. So, one of the SHS. What is up next for them? The issues about Galamsey road construction, the issues about our health sector, we'll be having a discussion around it. And then, car dealers association, so one of issues so I'm going to raise it about, China cars, you know, essay on a Juma. Do you stand with them or they should also find other options? And now, what is your challenge with them? We'll be dealing with that. On matters of school feeding, so, Yentia, K-Tress, so, Kano, and also, everybody sound coming one of the K-Tress, so, are they living up to that expected education now? But in the midst of all this, and you may call me as you say, young family, your friend, say, Jason Sim, on our Dome 106.3 FM. So, Vigatem, Ekutia Malaria, Kwanstrom, Kutukra, Yeda, Panacea Pharmacy, I say. So, end point, homeopathic clinic, the end to your chronic disease, Auntie Mary's gripe mixture, a relief child, is a happy child. You ever call me some trending issues on social media. Franco Trade Enterprise, Father Roma, phone, papa, if ye, as well as DBS Industries. Your birthday messages, look, I only say, MTN, everywhere you go, one other Roma, over 30 years in the industry here, in Ghana. So, and your market, and I want to hear. We get into that portion, tell yourself, connecting energies, Amen Scientific, I respect, Franco Trading Enterprise, phone, papa, perfume, Glyco, I say, we cushion you for a year, and it's so, we cushion you for life. And then we get to Mpensimpensimu, where Abna Rice, bringing families together, one meal at a time, Abna Rice. And Absa, your story matters. If you care to know, your story matters.
wasem eh yasem enti wasem eh yehiasem wona da ruma ana omode eh empensem pensem bro. It's a brand new day.

0: well, yeah, the, yeah, Tego sister, sassy, but that's my friend, that's my doctor, that's my uncle, that's my brother. Hey, any panama that's in you, I tell you, so you're genuine about relationship. Say, only who are owns a tokrubia, but then you pay piano. Wait, yeah, I'm very appreciative. I'm very surprised. You know, I can say, yeah. Oh, Dr. Dubois, I tell feel too much.
1: Oh, my, I feel my food too much.
0: Wow. That's a mommy surprise. You. May I share name, Edie, but I'm going to say, Dr. Dubois. Wow, wow, wow, wow, wow. Oh, great to have you back. Wow. Wow. Wow. Wow. Baby Anna. Baby Anna. Baby Anna.
1: Yeah, no credit.
0: Kuntu Shan Cross and Yankrana. Nechina, Ebeba, Ebansua, Ebeba Ghana, Hanan say. Doc, no matter say.
1: Oh my, and no more copa. You go so then. Oh my, so him say, Ain't a many pa. Yeah, Friday, I was 19th of June.
0: Yeah.
1: And your Father's Day.
0: Yeah.
1: Much anticipated program.
0: Yes.
1: Yes.

0: yebenya about 3 categories of people ah on my back and go. First of all, no endpoint in answer no e wo ye cherish your friend is a client and as a patient ah omo no e ubi a o yale a clinic o no oba and as ubi o a ono no o de ne yade ye aba ho o di stroke by ma hwa ma no o di hypertension o di yade bi o di ba o di yade o di ba ye no otimi ye treatment ni wi se nipa no on that day no and no one say nipa no a show ne card because usually no obeva clinic ya enimu ne dia na ya ntimi hu obi anim sa
1: ntimi hu ne yi
0: ntimi mo nipa ade etimi identify say we patient or not no and say odi o card keke ebe de ebe ba say this is my card unya de card ne ba ye no ano automatically you qualify for two things. First thing you qualify for is obey free screening on certain sicknesses. Hypertension you check your pulse ni bibia na ya check bibi o wa ye beka na say blood sugar say ye random blood sugar sa na say fasting blood sugar ye me check ye we are now man ya sa check bibi e ka na say prostate gland
1: prostate
0: ye check
1: gland
0: u, yes ni ya check urethra ni ya check bladder na ya check kidney so account. Ni na if you na ye we are sa check liver no a check hepatitis.
1: Father,
0: when you be an answer, we need be.
1: Father,
0: now my we are a such a key, Mujado do hemoglobin, Mujado do a war wouldn't be any mono. Near check is our checks when you know, or more, more patient or end point to a particular clinic. No, we don't do clinic on why we yes, I didn't know. No, we are where we are, oh, Barbara Connor, and I'm so we a patient. We a patient, other than a dear, we know we are no, no, na ya ye, a dear. Say, microwave ni yeye di amount say ye rice cooker ni yeye ni yeye di amount say ye rice ye food juicer ni yeye di amount say ye kettle say ye iron na yeye e di amount enti e don let first cat o money ye priority no ye client no ye patient o mo mo gie di no o mo no no en na ye benya the second group of people o mo no no na di en o mo ni o mo a obi o wa e ye the first time o oba clinic o. Now, in the first time, and I'm so yeah, a gentino that day, you know, or no, so I screen and a bobo see, obeying any free, and also so you're being free a man. No, any panel, one no, oh yes, I screen in we are, and on chess, obeying ya, sa, a chabian, I can, obey ya be. So, bet many be dia, I just say, why a day, or no, Ninduro, ah, niadia, yahuno, say one or so, no, just with me, Ginindu, or Yaginu, we are. 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Whether or no, no, and I'm saying, well, your patient, we're treating where we order that, no. That's all bad. Now, see, we're in free screening, you know. So, what 12 drew, so 112 drew, or not dear. We are not picking crying. Now, what you're not saying?
1: It's the other way, Sam, the AKO. It's
0: the other way, no, my AKO. Now, tell that, tell the AKO, or no, ASA, Oba, or mine, ah, Una Kura Wuti, because they be as they are. And our mind what to say or mind what they said who may say who am I free ah no no I don't think I said the egg ah who may tell you my mind to take a pictures
1: there was anybody
0: there was a picture no more fun for you the bunny be ah I guess I was down for no no no I did not call for you I call it to win you out of my home so who or when you know yeah and you probably be the one you be who or more
1: yeah
0: Yeah. You know, my dinkomo, they be a mamma fremeno, the passenger of my number, or my number, no, my dear, many of my number, name on that day, wow, bawa, one in the head, at the chunk of one of Bonkoba,
1: yeah,
0: that's all, no, no, and a dear, for my one number, be dear,
1: yeah,
0: let you say with me, dear, my joy, great, a dear, it be see that day, so,
1: so, you know,
0: every day, Ghana for you, you know, no,
1: every
0: year, last. For last 4 years, last year, and then last 2 years, and then last 3 years. Said the Omusi do do a year no no. And no quite that Chebi and Kahon. And that dear, they are Chebi Akahon.
1: A year, baby.
0: We almost the answer, the bantam.
1: Every baby.

0: mrantem
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0: 5 a.m.
1: wow
0: last year ya shasi ya se
1: wow
0: yeah, because no biya babet na obe 4
1: it's
0: clearly diabetes. Me transit chebe bi na me ho
1: so. So maybe what we can do is e be chance no num.
0: Yes, entino at this time you see no e be pese e be chance no num.
1: Okay.
0: Na yetimi ahwese ayi no. Na wa enipa na do so bro so a. So wa entime nuru won tem bi a utimi duru o be se trade a ye do be se ne next day. Ah, be Saturday.
1: Okay.
0: Wa be duru o yi bia no. Na wa wa entime ama e ho San Friday no dear. And no five and Saturday no oba you unti me nya Saturday na ye kama.
1: Oh,
0: Nemo no. Uti me ba that you know na se yanja okra ni register wa. On next day no, say ubi a on next day ne kase bra. On sa on next day no, oba Saturday no, ubi ti me nya. And I'm ubi an rase to be say Saturday no, a Dawson to take care of everybody.
1: Everybody.
0: Na yebe ya no.
1: Everybody.
0: A ye Spinter's branch, and a Tema branch, epe. And as I said, the end, Ebekoso. Name on branch be a wootiming can be a say ye takrabe, say ye kumase, say ye eziama, say ye techiman. Omunina be yourself free screening be free screening I can on that Father's Day. No, Omunina baby. Name on no omodie, a chedie, ibia and kaho. 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
1: e dey say be ba
0: bi na afia man se abeye trofo o
1: no wan kwaje
0: bi a
1: yeah.
0: I almost can't even be your mother dying.
1: Yeah.
0: It's in Pesadia. Yeah. And yeah. Yeah. Yeah. Spin test. And as I said, you know, El Coso, Nitrupa. And now, if this is so, Ebe Coso, Ewa, Tema, branch. Name of the Duanoa, the spin test, and now the Duanoa head office, and now the Duanoa, El Coso. It in Mr. S. So you'll be our mechanic order there. That day, no, Udu, any better clinic, spin test war. I guess you'll be our bang. Tema branch, you know, like I say, no, Eko Tema branch. Do you mind winning?
1: That's it. So I told you, Dr. Edubuate, what's up, baby? You know, auntie, Odikaka, and yeah, beautiful about this. He said, all this, no, important, he said, open swap, pomo, do one sem,
0: that's right.
1: The oye, you know, no, open swap, pomo, do one sem, no, eya, di, yamau. And you know, right. Any means or the before, and that's the strange aspect of it. Doctor, I know because of Junity Count, or my idea not to answer.
0: Yeah,
1: oh no, when you see free with Debbie, or say, and Kebeya pa, Emboya who buy free idea, who do, nothing impose seem to be about the pedianima. Mawaninko, pay attention to your health. That's the most important thing. Messere. Yeah, banning in ano, adi, ya botana macachono. 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
0: 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de ba ko a A war will be as a power. And into a WHO report, why? A World Health Organization report, why? They all kind of say, Uni nipa besa forge in a wa, a mubako, a kasa monumumum. We need to mark mark for yes, yes, we are seeing now over 8 billion people. We are saying, we move back, we move 9 in a while, we move back. Well, no, can I walk on my you can canoe? You would zero degrees of a numka. You were numka, Obi or Cassan, a numu canoe. At a set, Bibia, at a set kafa, and as obedient to the sofa, obedient a numu canoe, at a set. Bibia will be a Johnson a Google. A Johnson a Sewer. I'm in a Bibia bed 2 days. Sent in a credible banana. I can say ammonia sent. Obi Casa and care for the new banana. Obi Casa and care for the new banana. It says Sebi a Janine. That is a kind of sent if you'll be a number. Obi sent you a fin and numba. It is a rotten egg. Obi sent you a cassa a fin and numba. It is a be a fish while whole fishing. 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
0: 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eye nyame boa Friday e twa mu Father's Day. End point to me particular clinic only you didn't know. I check it in drink, you know. I want your day, ma. Free screen your screen be brio wa. You beat me at the eye. We will be a wafin our first time I walk back clinic what they are. Oba, obey your registration. Obey your card, which is 70 Ghana cedis. Name of Musa, what back clinic order that they are. We patient here. Who has obey your card? Who card that? Into who has obey your card, you know. And you know, yeah, they are Ghana for ancient and so. Yeah, was Sprinters Road Shell Signboard, Tema. Committee 22, Kumase Konom Abu Enya, Techiman, Hensha. For end point to me, particularly, Yadie Bia, how Bia? Mama Denso Bit, my friend, your number is so. Number near 0244.
1: 0244.
0: 86.
1: 86.
0: 70.
1: 70.
0: 68.
1: 68.
0: 0244.
1: 0244.
0: 86.
1: 86.
0: 70.
1: 70.
0: 68.
1: Doc.
0: Oh,
1: well, Michelle, na wadaroma, baby, I'll tell you, baby, a juma, I would do you now a safe in short to three
0: and eight. Oh, well, my young pandaroma,
1: maybe I don't
0: know the concourse of our. You know,
1: but you're only from Dr. Dubuatinana.
0: Me pato wadaroma.
1: Ah, okay. Doctor Darcy, have a blessed day. Have a blessed day. Doctor Dubuati or Endpoint Homeopathic Clinic and ne ye kasama halitosis. So but when you catch wadjules say unyami adma the big celebration for our fathers and making sure say you're conscious about your health, no. And your more dear guakwem it was Sprinters Anatema branch, no. All other branches in Yana so no free health screening because we mature Endpoint Homeopathic Clinic branches in Yana apart from sprinters anatema one day yes one number ne bi 0244 867 068 na wati 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Ah because oko anti Mary's gripe Mr. B Sadini na Eddie Fiorum. Eddie, make sure say you are part of that family. A relieved child is a happy child. And then Vigatam Panacea Pharmacy for one of Darama one of the Abba. Eddie and they won't say Ekutia malaria el kwansro kuzo Vigatama Panacea Pharmacy Diabana. Dodona Kasa de Witna Fre 0593 802 668 and 0274 182 917 na what you mean when Eddie a year in Kitao. Time check 8 minutes after 7. Yeah, Remuanisa. But I thought that this gentleman on the Mehukani Kasai just unaware about 2 days, 3 days, 4 days back. Won't mean for a response and command Koda dada. Oh yes, na ubi woke kano, ubi woke kano. And no da abna ne ba pe yino anaketu an udina woda.
2: Sa
1: second one udina woda.
2: Oh okay.
1: We do yadi e koni watu zafre me. We do yadi e.
2: Ano such as koni watu zafre me. Koni watu zafre me. Enye kasapa.
1: Enye kasapa.
2: Enye ofa ofa da bibi de. But you just all the sifo.
1: Oh me uro ni fio.
2: Okay okay.
1: Abna watu zafre me.
2: Enu ye. Ebe je beya chen ba kono.
1: Eje chen bigger picture.
2: Yeah.
1: For uni watu zafre me. Eti boni this year ene waka mi se. Eja men deni bidi na oda.
2: Okay.
1: Na di oye ni se. Se odi dra. Ana
2: eto.
1: Oti oto dra sa. And a bit too sisra.
2: And also, I'm catching a coupon and walk a chance from
1: my physical. See a woman, and I hear dabba. And I said, ah, I've been there. You need to say, oh, mine. Now, opposite, Missy, what does it mean? Pamelican in a way. Say, oh, ba, eh, what your attention?
2: My son, oh, yes,
1: Delilah, that diamond. Now, when you call the first one, oh, Fred, what patrol, who you're dear? Now, we can what you mean to cry in the bed or shanty.
2: I'm
1: going
2: to
1: home. I'm
2: going
1: to home. Here weekend, but for me, be a fiba hunt to sell. There's a problem,
2: baby. Acquainting them well in the way.
1: Oh, yeah, news from a friend. Now, what
2: we news?
1: Oh, yeah, news. Hey.

0: It's just a call away from Dominic Kisiebo, and I'll wish him say something sweet, something very, very, very warming. Former Dominic Kisiebo, happy birthday, Dominic Kisiebo. You are such a great guy, such a wonderful guy, a committed friend, a loyal friend, very hard-working guy, multimedia, Edawasi, for being a part of that family. Mama Lydia, eh?
1: Yeah.
0: Odana Sipa.
1: I come Mama Lydia, I'm a higher penny penny.
0: Okay, Mama Lydia.
1: Yeah, so I'm a higher penny. Young Lydia, yeah.
0: Very safety special.
1: Yeah, very young Lydia. Yeah.
0: Auntie Lydia,
1: Auntie. Auntie Susu. I don't know, person of Barbara one time.
0: Sister Lydia,
1: sister. Well.
0: Okay, you have a good day. So what's happening? Do you hear me? Because you're fire. Pate, I could say.
1: Some are still pate still. Oh, I'm paying phone to me. And the one you want me in here. Never know if so. A big HC so papa mommy. Now that the foreign ministry is acting now.
0: Yeah.
1: My name said. Wow. I didn't buy it a week or two ago.
0: Yeah.
1: I don't know if you know, Katakata, I don't know if you know,
0: as
1: it means, no money foreign ministry, ni come on. I said, yeah, I don't know, Yakuni, and on a many cabin, I bet you, but still, I didn't mean, yeah, he might not play the Panama game.
0: Still,
1: still, I say, maybe I'm Nemra, Nemra, or Canada, not being removed.
0: But why are people saying that, Papa, they are in the administration or a week, Kakra, saying, Papa Bakuna, Papa Titiana,
1: The was not coming.
0: Wow.
1: Mamma, men am a demo. Miss my ma.
0: What a good example.
1: I would be able to say,
0: So
1: every World Cup host country must guarantee two fundamental principles: the safety of the country and the unrestricted entry of all qualified teams, officials, and referees.
0: Yeka say former ambassador Eddie Krateliaba. And so, lessons from the Pate visa saga. Canada, a British colony, has denied him entry. The USA, with all its recent visa hullabaloo, has allowed him entry. And as we speak, is in the USA. Their reason for not... They are reading him. They say they are aware of the rape charges against him. But they hold the belief that until proven guilty at a trial by a competent court, he remains innocent and free to enter the US of A. And so he talks about unfair treatment to Eye Irapate. And the party in Basto, you have a conference match.
1: What's me,
0: USA? But I can
1: say. Well, it could be a blessing in disguise.
0: It could be.
1: I said, boys, the person on bed, JB, Biamo, say, Nana. Yeah, I said, Nana, Yania, break. The Mudia, you mean anything? You bet, Cherub, say, yes, yeah, by and by. That is what.
0: But so far, any surprises in the game so far?
1: Well, so far, I think the, Haiti game, and I can't say, Haiti be debate, or but I'm with D1 pen. Haiti D1 pen, yeah, Then, of course, Techie, so just share them.
0: Yeah.
1: Techie, but Techie 2-0, pa. And also, yeah, one, because we thought that Techie could get over that. And no, apart from no, I mean Tunisia 4-5 for no so do so do.
0: Yeah.
1: Tunisia 4-5. I imagine Africa for Côte d'Ivoire at my idea.
0: What
1: Kivet so bad.
0: What you have to say Morocco ni Ghana and a bit me a kwa could last for them here. What you have to
1: Well, Morocco.
0: Probably it's on behalf of Ghana's Aji Cup near high. But last four in there, Morocco and Ghana. What you to say?
1: Last four.
0: Yeah. Morocco and Ghana.
1: I want to watch. What's that? I Morocco.
0: Yeah.
1: Best time I hear Ghana first match answer.
0: It will shock you.
1: Now I want to watch Ghana against Panama.
0: It will shock.
1: No matter the result, the performance. So just
0: say. Panama. The end crowd. I'm not interested because whether Panama share you, whether show my that's on the game. A show build up idea. Ko akudu. Yes, I mean. But maybe you need to be in the say Ghana to intimate few number. But I tell you, the country. The country.
1: Yeah.
0: Say Morocco. Jina. No. Aominia, as a because Ghana team that's still na
1: Madiana Makachona. I want to watch our first game.
0: Yeah.
1: Man, I'm a husband, no, yeah. That is gonna be coaching of first official game. Red line up or the best start. And then yes, this will team when you know when your GDS almost born and then probably gonna be bring out doubts, especially with regards to a place to be injury concerns and then returning from injury near the day. I know I'm a person with her first game and who will keep the post. Say Atizigi and I say Asari no say back four no why I'm on air ball. All those things you didn't want for your back against Panama and I bet you Panama on pedigree in world football. Next when your mama no you have no business being in the last four. Now, if you're able to get over Panama convincingly, great football, and I said, Yaba. Enye tire ni ade wiho.
0: Kona kore.
1: Yade apantanere.
0: Apantai.
1: Ah, so tisu akwe tisu ntimi musu mi kore biye.
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0: Mesu usi akwe tisu.
1: Aye.
0: Do me example, maybe u bet mashe mic in street.
1: Yeah.
0: But if you look directly into
1: my head. I'm talking to you. O ma o fatime nja.
0: E o tisu o tisu. It's very bad.
1: I see me meeting sa enye kwara tire dis.
0: But said ye.
1: Me na so double December hana bokum.
0: Ya ye ti hey. So oka etire ho asem o tisu o tisu o tisu. Eh be na obudi. But be careful. Nye be bia na ebu bra ni pe bi ho.
1: Oh but e bi ho a ye open secret. Ye team yin ngina asa na tisu.
0: Di etu fu kra no do so a.
1: Asa tisu ken obi a.
0: Kofi Asa.
1: Open secret. They say to be a better challenge, you know. Obi and to me.
0: It may even work for you.
1: Now, we're now, oh, but give me a Wednesday. That's time.
0: Debbie, yeah, none of them your mama, but they would be a Wednesday.
1: Oh, that's time, Opa.
0: But a Wednesday tickets the way.
1: Ebeko.
0: People will plan.
1: Ebeko. Or they just plan to sell Benyako.
0: Now, supporters, you know, no way.
1: But it's like, we should be so try some Beko. Because first game, they basso Canada. It is said, King, I'm a US, a crowd, maybe I'll come to US. First match in the Bibirinya being here.
0: First match.
1: Ah, say Canada only, they be bringing a big head. US is holding on.
0: Now, you bought your group stage winner, your qualifier.
1: You can still take people. I say, that plan or cut us, not plan or say, you keep taking people to cut us. I say, progress equation. Man, I say, I'm far.
0: Okay. It is a, yeah, I'm far. What genuine the person called World Cup, no? Who apply Eddie Gakra?
1: We're gonna support her. That's all you're like,
0: who
1: can support this union?
0: Debbie.
1: Oh no, man! They wait for my call. I call. So I ball. Say I need miss out. Say Oko support Ghana now. Also, we Kokova. Yesterday, I say Oko Kova World Cup. So we are going to say Ghana. So we Oko Kova World Cup. No, okay. But I better be back.
0: Ghana for the donor. You want coin? I call.
1: Oh, we be call. Ebi kopa, but I'm more desperate for us to send Abreu. Now I'm seeing a castle money with Jamashino. Hey, Canada for the Jama be on the buy and Yasam Ketua.
0: Nick,
1: I must see Jamasa. I was saying, yeah, Cassie, then I was Jama. I guess I'm Ketua, not a Ben Abeco.
0: Nick, who's he?
1: A Ben Abeco.
0: Because you made a gummy boy, my woman, my man. Why, if
1: you make some questions, don't
0: we? We're so lucky.
1: I'm a trouble,
0: I'm not a mummy.

0: Happy birthday, Dominic Kisi.
1: Yeah.
0: Any other news in sports?
1: Oh, yes. I'm a young coach in Sakasa.
0: I'm going to go to the house.

0: Eighty on the sports segment, sports conversation. I'm near a year Kejua Ehava, especially about the World Cup.
1: Oh, yes, yes, yes, yes.
0: My name is Adum TV. Great job.
1: Thank you so much. Germany, Croatia, Sweden, Tunisia, 5-1, 5 goals to 1,
0: and of course Spain Now Belgium and Egypt. So African brothers, you know, so bonne.
1: Oh,
0: yes, you look at Kivet.
1: 5-1
0: the Dawson. Tunisia, no, I wake up on Makwa, Zomukwa, and Guziri. I would think I got to learn the Bimoya condensing and cry. It's Makwa, Quaco, a quarter final. I Saudi Arabia, Uruguay, Bebo.
1: Okay.
0: Saudi Arabia, Uruguay, that's also going to be a very good game. Now, you can say, you know, you know, any woman trained the other course on Wednesday.
1: Okay.
0: I know the Black Stars of Ghana.
1: Yeah.
0: And that's going to be a very wonderful game because Panama, they see to me on Wednesday.
1: Munjai Sakasan, please. Match is trainable. The Yanis say a qualifier could
0: have been a strategy in the ball. The strategy in the ball.
1: And then the Panama for no more work happy.
0: Morocco, what you mean? Add 1 point at people as a one. A point. We are partner of an issue. What you make a strategy in the body. You know, we just three one. What you want to power qualify. Couldn't say no. Now they go in the idea. So, so far, other camps now. Yet, we are not seeing that.
1: Okay.
0: Maybe if you fan fair in the door, so I'm gonna come for 2 months.
1: That's what we are using.
0: Yeah. Well, the likes of Black Sheriff, So we are happy that is happening and all that.
1: Because all the old players, I'm not, did you mean,
0: Andre, Uncle Ogana, or Nania Park? I don't know. Maybe he's not be inviting the Sayoshi should be part. Was it Jan or special rule? Jan Diano. Jan and I am ambassador for the various national teams. Jan is ambassador for the various and I'm serving up your management committee.
1: Did the man for an cockra?
0: No, sir, or no, or person or could be a player. Yamu Jin Sekoka score, no, or any man.
1: Former captain, you have to go and motivate.
0: Well.
1: In your capacity as former captain, you've been at that stage before. Mm.
0: If you don't want me in the team, what should I come there to do? Because I mean, I'm frail. Oh, yeah, active. Oh, boy, I'm frail. Don't go camp back where
1: then. Me motivate
0: you. I motivate you, then. Yeah, it's a more general.
1: Give me access to
0: two former captains in Guana or in Guana. They can inspire them. See, it's over called Daniel Park and all to go to teach you or no lose hope. So World Cup win and far half corner. You could part of the team, maybe, you know, qualifies a hold on a Bob Bonnie at the idea.
1: I see.
0: That is it. So, the very how and games to be a call. Live commentary on Atom FM near Sam FM. It's in those two games, Kivet and a spin, no, and I feel Belgium, Egypt. Those games are the Bebro live on Sam FM, the Atom FM. Atom FM, feedback in your bad. Obia, actually, Musa, Bibia, the DNC, yes, Josani, the Beba. Now, one deal, I'll have a tumor. Crofon, 1 year. Referee, small referee, I'm an angry man. FIFA say, we trying to cap a pepe. Almost a Wendy match, yeah. We trying to cock on the young. My World Cup. Referee, nice over the match, 90 be a man, Medina. Yeah, you be trial card and ready, yeah. I be chow can when you're there.
1: Any munyam, let's see me,
0: no. Oh, massa. Moman, I'm a dear, dear, no. Now, yes, due diligence, we are, and so. Yeah, Kobo. Tournament to be net tournament no the main characters actors now Somalia referee ne players yeah deny on visa ne officials did not visa yeah mo mungure muni adi adi na ane hadrin you see that thing it's in here we try to carry in here there Ras Kuku Osina kind of match Chelsea Kukurea akwaya no any team you
1: yeah
0: Real Madrid then every na madu nene wia chese chese left back what you don't go there
1: ujinem
0: zongo zai ujinemu de dente don't freeze bone se ne kukure ya bone se ano bad thing ina badi also ujinemu se you say mo yuna start yene recruitment na ano so as you say you know Xabi Alonso or Bachelors you know wa lose ne defender back to Real Madrid and ano bad after World Cup king kine wako after World Cup wako ujinemu ajama aya Real Madrid anyasam ketu akwe tiyan wansa manu no ama ntebe jina sunye diyesi
1: okay.
0: International relations the GFA and the sports ministry they have to come and explain to us why Pate was denied entry into Canada. Yes, what is called USA?
1: Very obvious.
0: Something needs to be done. When did we see this? Did we do due diligence? Ni enim so muti bi wuram. Ni enim so beti me wuram. We enim say Canada na honey first game ne wo. I mean, until at what point you who ye gure mana because as a time news ne ba ni ngure mu.
1: Okay.
0: Eh, ni egusu wo Rhode Island. The time men
1: dey say.
0: Yes, border na no ne yakodu ne say mane ngure mu. Ana mo send letter by ada yakoy ye hwim no mo chire so mane ngure mu. Ti information no shada enye maybe they feel say it will distract the team.
1: Yeah.
0: But less information. But until foreign press a report to you know, look at photo. You have to man, information. Okay. It won't
1: be here. But I am worried because Kofobe means I'm in the most issue.
0: Yeah.
1: Mashe Kapa Kokabian Suayakatawa, Eribecha Dominic. I'm so worried.
0: Oh.
1: Etia you are a Kofobe, Ukraine. Metallics in
0: the Aquataps.
1: No, maybe I had you.
0: Say, well, you.
1: Hey, yeah. Aquataps, Metallics, and the as a signature team. Aquataps, Metallics, Deja, Alisa, and you branch up, whatever it is. I
0: just say, Obi, what to chocolate, I just abram poke, what to chocolate, I channel. On a day I see a chocolate.
1: Yeah.
0: Chocolate. Are you out of chocolate, man? Oh, Hano. It might be a good present.
1: Pacho Epo.
0: Nana Ebo Oba.

0: So that's the man, Dominic Isieboa, bro. Just on him on YouTube. But I'm here, Dominic Isieboa. Happy, happy, happy birthday.
1: Aww.
0: To Dominic Isieboa. Koniba.
1: Also the 100% too.
0: Koniba.
1: 100%.
0: Happy, happy, happy,
1: happy
0: birthday.
1: Happy, happy, happy, yeah. Happy birthday too. Dominic Isieboa.
0: I'm expecting say Alisa because of breakfast and I say.
1: And yeah, yeah, papa seconds. Baby, I will be an opay. Yeah, tongue cram and patrol. Much say, da, mame. Why? Me, we so, me, I'm afraid, papa seconds. Now, my channel said, ne, birthday, kaka, kabi, a kosu, if you had a yoko, need this, you know. One, ke, kano, one, a be high dream.
0: Oh, why, no, afro. Hey, come on, now, who you did?
1: Yeah, who you para, kadiaka. Ti mame, tia, yera, Julius Debra. The chief of staff, yeah. Yeah, Nye Dominic Awoda.
0: Oh, se kwa mtuwa di, mba ya di.
1: Oh, oman, oman, enkasa.
0: Mi afo, miti afo, mba afo, mbye di.
1: Metallics and ne Dominic Awoda ye tonka ma Mr. Anson Aquatavis and ne Domi Awoda and Tibabia will be a Mayan tonka Dr. Brenner Champon and ne Dominic Awoda already in what SIC State Insurance Brandon Bojuma too much
0: James Edgin in what
1: Bojuma too much Bojuma too much
0: King can cut us what transform SIC
1: may catch another so moko pitia or can be now they imagine so your organization now mobile insurance as a see you Nakasa Jim
0: yes. Your friend Emmanuel Asie do such. Wow.
1: Mr. Seche. Wow. And then Dominic Awoda. Why?
0: My goodness, Kwame for me, Chiamo. Kwame for me, Chiamo.
1: Achem Kwame.
0: Yeah, Achem Kwame.
1: Ah. Kwame Kwame, no, so, so, the moo.
0: Say, offer more quarter, a pie, be beer. Hey, now, who are you?
1: Can I Tem na na mikita kan.
0: Yes.
1: Oh dear, na hokra.
0: Whatever you say, ube ye di anabe kasa. It will be used against you.
1: Debe, mama, you can never use this against me.
0: We have big interviews coming up. We have been discussing issues, no matters of our road construction, and then we'll be getting into the health sector as well as education sector. Caterers, no one normal on a year, ni issue, one issue. We'll be having that conversation, you know, with the mayor. How na come over here?
1: Na come over here? Yes,
0: yeah, the baba. Yeah.
1: No man, anti magiwo Accra City and City.
0: Yeah.
1: Or you call businesswoman pa.
0: Yeah.
1: Uti adamu so pa.
0: Yeah.
1: Into man, ne adamu ne kawada wate wa udi mwa.
0: Okay.
1: Na ye papa ya no wa oyevo. Organizer.
0: Yenina Swansa. So Miss Senior Ewo Ejason Sem. Miss Senior Ewa.
1: Senior Mai.
0: Senior Wa.
1: Okay, me answer Miss Senior no.
0: Senior, Machia Pumpti say.
2: Benjamin Kwabena Santi.
1: Dominico.
0: Why you not crying?
1: Hey,
0: or I should call Dominico.
2: Benjamin Kwabena Santi. Patience, Abena Pokuya.
1: Jeremia. CJ. Oh, wow. Oh wow.
0: CJ mi senior. Oh my god. You're a very wonderful guy.
1: Oh yes.
0: Very very I had to find time
1: to
0: the program to wish you well.
1: That's nice.
0: That's the most important thing.
1: Yes.
0: CJ.
1: Sorry, Jeremiah.
0: Jeremiah.
2: Abra Kwame King. Abra. I'm Kwame. I'm not sure if you're the M.
1: Ewa.
0: CJ, what am I going to pay you to?
2: I think it's a beautiful day. Dominic, you see, boy. I just bless God for his life.
0: Amen.
2: A very diligent young man. I love his consistency because Dominic, my monitor no on a sempa kaba time adeba Philip Osebunsu enti eba ni se on me kam team no on draso no I just felt it was an opportunity to work with him and I loved working with him. He's a wonderful young man.
0: Yeah.
2: And so on this day, senior Dominic is here, boy. That's your mommy. This coming year, Dominic is going to see a whole lot of beautiful things.
1: Patience. Jeremiah. Tete.
2: Numodromo, bohu.
1: Numodromo.
0: CJ Patrick, 24-hour economy book.

0: So from Mrs. Dominic Kisi Ebo, I lead the answer to Dominic. I say, why not be what they want? Why not be what they want?
1: Jesus.

0: Well, Osha Brenna, 44 minutes after 7, just on 7 at 106.3 FM. So, and Wajibra Uti now, you know, lots of the text messages and Eba celebrating Dominic Kisiye Boa. But Snit Forsimen Kao, yon komo bi disi siya. Snit Forsimen Kao, say, and they say, if you're on the lookout for their luxury apartments, I want to air tone dia, and akwenya kisiye pa na beto dia mao. Say, upe bi ewo, eye, Edinkra Heights. A war cantonments. OPB war a year Sakumono, a year Royal Tivoli. OPB war a year Klagon, a year Meridian Gardens. Snake Force Minkow say, Akwenya Kasiapan Abatodiabo. Free 1 was 0244-593-276. And I say, Okosra on baby, I want sales office one, 6th floor, Rich Tower, Accra. Now what you mean on Edinkitown. Snit say Sa Kwenya Wino at the home house which many 2, 3, or 4 bedroom units across a selected communities a war and Kahanum Sim. Now Makosunswa Kao say because your story matters to us, Namitre Absano. Bribiada, a dear back where Kao say whether you are into agribusiness, retail, mining, hospitality, manufacturing, trade, and as a logistics, APSA Force Main Cultures. This is one unique opportunity, APSA say, get closer to any of their relationship managers. Now, if you want to solve your problem, ma'am. Now, one year, a share soon, kwa, a bebwa mousi kasem, ujedia udi, Ghana, nia manone, and if you digital bank in one semester, one baby, bia kama, ediama. APSA say, we hear them, your story matters so much to them. Well, Obo this year, Mrs. Lydia Kisiye Boa.
1: Mrs. Dominic. Obali.
2: Hello.
1: Matse.
2: Good morning.
0: So you said Dominic, the brofun kwa un.
2: Come on, in the country.
1: I'll say, leave the country. Yeah, okojo ya nwa kabro fo.
0: Okojo ya nwa kabro fo. Lydia na boko odi nkra na obi ahoye.
2: Kacha nyanya
0: dumo. Eneye ukuna awoda just a short poem. Now for you need me say also on pekasa pizza. It is just a short poem about your husband. Now for you that was it.
2: Okay, so please permit me to speak English. Make the tree with
0: no problem.
2: Okay, so I just want to tell him that I love him so much, and we thank God for his life. And on behalf of me, Minerva, Deandra, and Anaya, we want to wish him a very happy, happy, happy birthday. And may all his dreams, his secret prayers, and everything comes to pass in the name of Jesus.
1: Amen. I'm going to catch you.
0: I want to catch you. See, Lydia, they'll be a medical.
1: Baby, I love you. They'll be to me.
0: I love you.
1: It's Dominic. He didn't have a tree in the car when I am.
2: Okay. Dominic, Kisi, Yeboa. Midopa.
0: Yeah, yeah, yeah, yeah. Mrs. Baba, yeah, yeah.

0: I tell you, this is so sweet. Dominic is here, boy. We didn't pay a yet she casa and a casa. Oh, let the wakasa. I said, Dominic is here, boy. Medopa.
1: Medopa.
0: Okay, so you're now ho, huh?
1: Yes.
0: It's ever celebrated the birthday boy, but okay. I want to call you muscle.
1: I'm fine.
0: And I'm a pony, a break a cradia brain. Me, you show, oh,
1: minimum pa.
0: You are Bernard Ntrakwa, national okay. chairman.
1: Mm-hmm.
0: Vudak. Vudak.
1: Vudak.
0: Vudak.
1: Yes.
0: Okay. Now they somebody release via Babonti. Tin tin tin tin tin tin tin tin tin. Oh, about the tough my nafi. Yet you say. Okay, so my men can kaka kaka. Say be on but and I be born tough for my born tough for my. They can kaka kaka. I say over the few years, Ghana has witnessed a rapid influx of Chinese automobile brands, companies such as Zonda, GWM, Geely, and Jeto are now importing, assembling, and retailing vehicles directly to Ghanaian consumers. This is not simply competition; it is a structural takeover of a market that Ghanaian dealers have built over decades. We do not oppose foreign investment. What we oppose are the deeply unequal conditions under which it is being allowed to operate. Our members who import used cars from the United States, Europe, and Japan pay import duties and taxes of between 35% to 50%. Chinese assemblers operating locally, by contrast, enjoy duty exemptions on semi-knockdown SKD and complete knockdown vehicle kits. This is not a level playing field. It is shrinking our market share, increasing our vehicle holding times, and directly threatening the livelihoods of thousands of Ghanaian families. The risks go beyond economics. China has announced plans to phase out petrol and diesel vehicles by 2030. As a result, Ghana is increasingly becoming a target for the export or dumping of these outgoing combustion engine vehicles. Without strict regulatory intervention by the Ghana Standards Authority, the Driver and Vehicle License Authority, DVLA, and the Ghana Investment Promotion Center, GIPC, Ghana risks becoming a dumping ground for substandard vehicles. That is a safety and environmental hazard that cannot be ignored. We must also ask a straightforward question. America, Korean, Japanese, and German automobile brands have operated in Ghana for decades. They manufacture and distribute vehicles, yet none of them has set up retail garages to compete directly with Ghanaian dealers. Why then are Chinese firms being permitted to handle both distribution and retail, effectively controlling the entire value chain? So, Vuda calls on government to take the following steps. One, reform import taxes and duties to ensure Ghanaian dealers compete on genuinely level playing field with SKD, CKD assemblies. Two, enforce the Ghana Investment Promotion Center Act, which prohibits foreign nationals from engaging in retail trade. Chinese firms must be restricted to distribution only, as other foreign manufacturers have consistently respected. Enforce strict standards on vehicle quality, safety, and warranties to protect consumers and prevent Ghana from becoming a dumping ground. Four, support local dealers through Exim Bank financing, structured training, and mentorship so that our members can modernize and remain competitive. Two, they are talking about the AI publican AI system. The AI publican system was introduced by the Ghana Revenue Authority to curb revenue leakages and prevent under invoicing at Ghana's ports. In principle, the objective is understood. In practice, the implementation is causing serious and unjustified harm to vehicle importers. The system functions as a mandatory minimum valuation threshold, prohibiting custom officers from clearing goods below AI-generated values unless a centralized secretariat approves an exception. The consequences is that the algorithm routinely assigns inflated values to imported vehicles, causing duty assessments to double or even triple without justification. Importers have no meaningful avenue for recourse. So they are calling on government, one, to immediately engage VUDAC and other trade stakeholders to review and reform the AI publican system, introduce a flat duty rate system for automobiles and spare parts as promised to Ghanaian voters, ensure all duty assessments are based primarily on actual commercial invoices in full compliance with WTO guidelines. And then they talk about DVLA plates, and they talk about stolen vehicles. On the DVLA plates, VODA calls on DVLA to conduct an immediate and independent forensic audit of the current edition of DV plates and publish a full transparent account of every allocation made. Again, strictly enforce Regulation 23 of LI 2180 and take appropriate action against individuals found to be illegally using DV plates for personal purposes. Finally, on the DV plates, formally engage VODA and recognize dealer unions in the design, allocation, and oversight process for all future editions of the dealer plates. And then they touch about stolen vehicles, and on the stolen vehicles, they raise issues, and conclusion is that, fellow Ghanaians, VODA is committed.

0: 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That's more smiles at the table, more creamy goodness fortified with iron, and more valuable and value for your family. Well, your breakfast deserves a little better, a little extra. It should be Nido in the Eba in the 14 gram and the 23 gram packs. No, can you say terms and conditions? No, applicable. It was a year and comma a year menu about a year Nido. This year, should be Bianco Kama and Farmam. Well, another message getting through here, and sign an apostle Telecell, Amen Scientific, and if Ada Romano get me at Washo. So that's it. Let me read this message. And then it says that from your university days of quiet kindness to now as a brilliantly talented radio producer in multimedia group. In fact, in Ghana, you've always earned deep respect without ever demanding it. Warmest birthday wishes, Dominic Kisiyebua. From Superintendent Etuo Srebo Safo Kankam, Superintendent of Prisons and Marehine of Nsawom Adwajiri. 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
1: And Oman
0: Drive.
1: Papa in Swa. 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
0: Oh, so that's the container.
1: That is the container. 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
1: 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Uluma is seven country say ya misha. So watch I say. Why ya dear man bro na jin in tia see so. 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
0: That's it.
1: Yes a ben ya anka yante. 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
0: Bani nyina emu no.
1: Mhm. 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
0: Oh my god, credit me.
1: Oh my god, credit.
0: Ni se she di
1: o. Oh dear. Oh, dome. 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
0: Ko ni ebu ye brutal.
1: Dome ye.
0: Na ze ko ni o she wa one corner of you.
1: Oh dear. So we are too much, right? We are too much. No man, and that's how say yes celebration, you know.
0: We'll be celebrating.
1: Yeah, no me demeka. See that Fredo, cause what me be quite you. Or the me be pee na wa yanko. Domente na yanya no bako.
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1: 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That surprise you.
0: 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One other man in Kratan City.
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0: wow
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1: o sa de ba former CJ no so resign as
0: ka o se o di adwuma na wa resign
1: o kudi hima na na
0: ah o ma ni enim
1: e do kudi hima no so o mesi no hima
0: no ma na ka o kudi hima ma we dia
1: o kudi hima
0: okay
1: o kudi hima
0: okay u bi sabe na wo

0: but also I read that on no Timmy standing up to Obia. It is that the fact is that your Kama Junior will be impaired, no man resign. Obe continue to Kama Junior to establish, say, and I'm a Kama
1: Junior.
0: Yes, yes, forever and ever. But maybe there's something else, and we should not trivialize it. So she comes out to say, and I know her, if this is the reason why she's resigning, she will say it. I mean, one day, I'm going to acquire a program. I'm going to acquire a program. That day, I'm dress it. I'm going high heel. I'm going suit. I said, now you've dressed properly. She just told me that. Every time we go meetings, I'm meeting Michelle with normal dress. I'm okay, was it today you have dressed properly. And you'll be on the back. But she said it. And so I know, say, BB, that's what person already. And she will say for A, B, C, D reason, I'm gone. Maybe she wants to go and relax. Maybe on Peggy Diggy Dibia. So we hear from her. I do not think that Titus Nen and Crawford should speculate. And use speculative language and speculative missive and speculative stories to battle their argument to say. How is that? The day that she was brought on board, she was happy. The day she was brought on board, she was very excited. And knowing her, from the very beginning, wompe, I would demand Obeka's wompe. Let's listen to her. Let's know. And besides, I feel, sir, yeah, man, let her be. Yes, Obi Sumgane Drew maybe was taking a certain decision. We should not bring politics into it. They say, okay, I am saying, so who knows, sir, I hear me, one power, one, maybe a BB or Pesse, Oji, Onyabre, not on one or two, like when your time man itself. Edu baby, you need time for yourself. Especially if you've been in public service for so long. You need time for yourself. And maybe she needs time for herself and her family. Let's wait. You don't use this as a you debi amu pese bibi amu de politics ni adibe. Osusukura ni ama amu ye kura susuwenye.
2: Kobra, this is my first time I'm in Abriweti Anya. Very decent discussion. Most of the times in a Mwa kwanza na mtu mwa sema na wacheche ni misu mikasa o mami kwa hii because it's if we tie in as much as it is a prerogative to resign on the personal decision di si ya ye pamu justice toko no ewo na kunya no sono ayadia na anuso eha no yi papa hapa.
1: She's established that.
0: She's established that.
2: Oh, who can say me babu fai?
0: Time also.
2: Enunti, enusu eha no kakra. To the extent say, onu any the colleagues, justice doche, justice nimi ebua, e appear before puamang, omuginia, who happens to be the chairman of that so-called committee, Article 4146.
1: A committee, not so-called.
2: And you see, yeah, media me call, but person is there. I said to them, and you know, oh, boy, yes, it's gonna be a personal decision, but you can't take that one away from her for being the arrowhead out of the 31. No, oh, no, want to be general, no, catcher, say, Debbie, for that decision, a president, I, you know, I'm more council of state, or so, but to no four, I'm one yes, I know, and you mean, I'm treating with the freedom, and the addition, my, you know. Kabra, eya dusia, edi maye nyina, edi koyi nemu. 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
0: 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Eni nu full stop.
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0: fwa. Eni nu full stop.
2: You have not paid some of them.
1: Yeah. What to? Who appealed to Coco Board? And
2: me appeal on no to presidency. I say on presidency. On country of no muntie on kafama.
0: On my.
2: Ejumafu.
0: Who ni my dear?
2: Ejumafu. Yeah. Who appeal? I say. Kani anu ye defeat trim ye muntie.
0: Okay. Ebeshwa wansa maka.
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0: Muntie pa. Oh, what day?
2: Maybe muntie bi. But

0: yedi shiatrim afeso adum dundun dunzo adaso wo ya semi your conditions too
1: ma catch your fabra
0: ah I said two of my
1: just
2: democrat obi semi fabra
0: obi
1: yes
0: cobra
1: yes
0: cobra formula 133 no enye djuma o it's just a rhetoric a djuma
2: 24 hour
0: utie Afro Barometer report na ko sona almost 69% of Ghanaians on the conditions wrong emboa and the president ratings wrong eswat no
1: obi
0: and we nyina
1: ye mame
0: ya umpese me kaja ni koma wakasa
1: ya mame justice
0: umpese me koma wakasa do
1: mame justice
0: me kasa wo mame kasa
1: Sophia Akufu may assure said there are other decisions I won't name your friend is saying Council of State for Atnasia Omunina agree. I think that there are some discourse, more discussions across what only Omunina agree. Ako Benkru, what did I say? Said one pet nest or so on penny and I say one in two more and no interest. The man I resign.
2: We draw attention 24-hour economy. We draw attention.
1: And we top is in us.
2: We draw attention. Kuku.
1: Is it a bear for
2: you? And we draw attention. PURC.
1: PURC.
2: Air conditioning.
1: My catch and on person or betro. This is you just
0: say.
1: Oh, PURC is say we dim light here. So now air condition fluctuation power FM. So follow up. Around them and say. Poker president as an electoral commission, mammy, what? In the day, you need

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But celebrate Dominic. Celebrate him. 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Keep celebrating him. 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On behalf of Kofi Hassan and the team, I say thank you.

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1: ye me an e free bra wodi me call thanks to you computer clinic ba ye no e na ma me hu aye fe na me ye die nyina kosa no
0: hey send you pay ida ye modua sentra oh in fact why you fine na enkoda ye wo ma na ntafo yi
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0: oh
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3: Okay.
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106.3 FM and I know pay wasugusu awoti and can wuti no yeah mamwachi yeah mobi bianso akwa bakese pa di bedjumedie so yeah weekend in ya kwa ya ba ye nyuma so kwa bia so wasi etimi ye jume fisa no ma 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

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Are you 05? But the minimum, our YouTube, Adum 106.3 FM. Sanso and a Facebook. Whoa. Adias, yeah. You. 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OPBD. OPD. Oh, I just swam, mommy. 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

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And also Airboa Wall. And McQuay. And I saw my cinema in the words of motivation. They pray on a pay. Yes, 30 wiki. We aye now what we for fra will be a nim de womu. Now what we will be a nim de womu, ubiye nim de ba ubiye nim a jo nun yanko pom pe any nim de wo na what we mu. 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goals. Success does not come overnight. It comes through consistent effort and determination. Keep pushing forward. Believe in yourself. Let your hard work speak for you. Have a productive and successful week ahead. Have a blessed and fruitful Monday. Yeah, Messi, I didn't even want to come.

any words of motivation, Anopay. Me can say, you know, said last week, na amanie womu no, nipa bebre, ekwa amanie mu. Weekend ya, ye kwa be ya, said Thursday, you know, ye last week. 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Any innocentia. In your bay, a quadra, come a fefefe, I went your bed 20 years. So, in your call, roommate to a crown, so a quaba, and so a quaya, while mammy drew, yet tea and no damp one. Ah, just a way in your media, and Kofosi a tranny baby, and Kofosi a tin who be, then so. Communication about bonting every UCC for HLS ever be a co school. No, said it be anywhere. Nah, ye cha, it be anywhere, 19. And so, ye cock of fan, a one puano. 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

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And you're my boy, Iodine. I'm a transport minister. Between Kasama, my own. I dream, pa. DBS Industries Limited. Na me come for Eddie ama wano pay. Baby a wutie mi free bia. They say afino kakra krasa ye kwa anesa emu apa mienu. 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Papa no boss preko. Ko DBS Industries Limited. Na ye modern so kama emfa ma wo. 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Se nipa o draw plan no edema wo no. What time planning in architectural drawing? No, I am on Tam never called DBS Industries. So, who draw crumb bit me as a saint? So, I saw a mock site once, so bit me a cock, no, my cock, so I'm no

Adam 106.3 FM. So, and that's how Briwa Suguswa, what you and Kerr Wooty, you know. Now, I'm gonna say, Chama, won't to me case in a crowd, cause he say, the line I said, well, redraw, as, you know. Yes, when you have some crowd, war lawyer, no crowd, or born, or crew, baby, or so crazy, where you like crab, and then my redraw crabs, and maybe a lawyer crab, man. I know what you, Papa, any of you, or baby, you can't get away.

Shawut, we are Juma, our Ghana Migration Service Airport, and our Kotoka. As they say, Air Accra International Airport, no. Shouts going out to you. Shawut. I can say OP. And then hey, my wife, birthday. And to catch you, say, in pipe, Bobby, I want more Ewa Kukwamu. On your coupon, answer. In pipe, Bobby, I want more Ewa Kukwamu, and Famano, the secret prayers. So happy birthday, Uncle and Famano Evelyn Ahen, aka Sister. Sister, yeah. We are Juma Ewo Eye CNJ Ewo Ablekuma. We flew Kuno Ike. Agbe Vese Menfan 2 and Nim Typhoid Fever B. Eshe Unipe Dwenuma Wakwa. Na Enyoma Intimi NCC so I come for Agbe Vetaifa Ena Ede Ama wo. Wa loss of appetite. Unyo Bia Utimi Didi. Yaki to a be so cry now of it. Who are crying any tea and any who are crying so an any yem and a old Phyllis are pains. Who was a weak joint. So the crack walk with a fever. Osaka, I beve time for a be a BCS. Come on. I beve Heba Center, the producers of Agbeve Tonic, and they Agbeve time for E. Edia Ba. Hello, Crayon. So Agbeve Tonic, Ebwa, menstrual disorder, pals. Any anemia, it too has here come and so at the mount. Agbeve fever, so ewo wa malaria. I've been in a se kama so edi frini pedienu. And they would when he ate chemo over beer to Nubia Nasa Heba shop beer on Sabaka and Ramobo soon in Abbey. What I say? We are chuck when you also to him last stop. Accra Repass Ventures, Okanshi Dragling. The number is 0246. 595-256 0246 595-256. Be a real man. Answer now, one casa will bear my yo betting a genae. And any pain I am, and yes, a crab, so who know there be news to whom a crowd, there be, yes, to whom some woman so. Oh, pen a long journey, a crab bodega. Aha, yes, what in the Nakwana, a crab, wale. That's what team the Nako Palm and what team has an any year. Lungana Limited set me fun to and him to be a real man. We hear Mr. Q. And that me abo be maybe all crown one. I do what they say, Trina Taswa, Chan Sana. Who cramp what team has on that team? I'm fun, Chabi. So we bet me abo match as I think I then a team across you know. My son cap Mr. Q, not intimi and wow. A boy, ye pa, ma utimi jina wana so che. Ama enche na wodi ya shi eni ya waje muni nina ano etimi. 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Supporting your daily physical activities, Mr. Q. No, anya nonko. 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

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This way will be out on second hand car and car home. Education and a day man. It's a brand new dia. Now, Monshisha, your name on your man, penny four, Ashisha. So, okay, you're more approval because, which of course, you are other companies are who do it to say Silver Star or Moha or Mokas or Mudibangano. A process is normal from normal cars, Nakugu or bonded warehouse. 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I don't FM. Kure binu muton yes. I'm packing. 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

0: 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Say, Uba, Ghana, especially spirituality, it play important role. 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
1: 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Je make an what you say. 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E wo so protect wo. 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
0: omo mu be nya
1: be preach sa preaching wo I sorry them
0: yes for me
1: one mu be ye nyina dodo na ye fake
0: that's it
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0: 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There is a secret behind most of businesses bi anko vobi yo ekurimu. I mean, Percy, I bet you that call too much. Secretly, when I'm winning a day, I'm more here. A mamusica, Yanchemo, into Bubusu, I'm more here. But Nippon take your advantage. And what, Mr. Mekoti, a 1070 B. They have just, what would think of Fosica? Go for the America.
1: It be quite a company, ye be a company, a boom. Oh, me traxi way, and my traxi way, yaka, and one boom, ye me,
0: 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How do we punish, or how do we reverse, how do we do, correct, sir, mistakes, nay,
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0: $55,000 a coin at DFN Ahmed or Ohio or a shepherd.
1: Me say, Obiti Miton will be can who are different. Obiti Miton will be a Japa, they are different because only baby and it is shaming. Obiquati me quatch a wide and idea where back on Sako baby crown walk any baby. 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
0: May your contact number.
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1: Sene tiyano, eba ane sara nama, enamsu ma deputy state attorney. Dr. Justice Adam Sashai. I'm sorry. I've been assigned to judge, the court, no, first of all, the assembly court to grant, and yet jurisdiction of the court, in the chess, it's as well say a criminal matter, no, but you who feel more, only years over to your cart, and yeah, and she already a lot of, objection as arguments, and was notice on motion here, and that you were, appear could be present, or you know who feel more. That was so.
2: And yeah, who in Yasa Kawi did motion be about the true hope? Hey, I'm sana court room, but you got the answer. A chong. In England, so we are our court room. And the same thing now, dear, so I'm more to be an almost like cancer. Sir, some ramboy, a case in our yes, July 3rd, and now the July 3rd, 2026. And on there, and the bus room, the sign of Cocosy, and now, if we are not here in check, you said, your kind here, if who born in a kick and women, we are not here. And yes, I'm a chemo, no more to say. I was saying, maybe you are a quarter in the ship. Nakanomuni Miss Andy and others. Now, I'm going to say, quarter no, a year away, say, we in the Murphy, a year case anymore. Now, interestingly, the argument here, on the back quarter no, and uncle Pesse, we in the Murphy money. May I not yet to know where you should be? It be answering with you, hope. Ah, say, or I'll let you off by us, and this idea, my mind, be as you, Mrs. Susan. Maybe I'm not to be sir, one of the counselors, lawyer on his day. As I then as I seven or we have to radio so now all the argument yet to get one country. And I was saying, okay, say, I'm a fool for you, and I said, I'm a fool for you, I'm a better side, and you said, I could see that.
0: Yo, my two, ya know what's the name for we see. Michael, what is my two, baby? And I, of course, walk out, I don't want some at you and meet you. I didn't answer you.
3: Ayo, enye enkwa mampani atina ye, na efri na watu yeche muyewe ye. 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

0: 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And what the clatter across who are not the inches, I mean, my dear number.
1: The information about her resignation, is it something that can be kept a secret? Nothing, there's no harm. She's a Ghanaian, she has a right to resign anytime. There's no harm done. Right time now, I don't know someone. But saying the government never announced a Council of State member resignation. It's not Office of Government Communication that has to announce the resignation of a member of Council of State. They have their own administrative setup. You see, that's the public education we must always give. Motion doesn't come to the press. It should go to the chair of the Council of State because they're a constitutional body with its own administrative structure. And the Council of State, after they receive the resignation, that they have to notify the president administrative. I suppose it is done. That is why it is now public matter. We in your government communication system.
0: Abusiani, Sami Manwadi to Jase, we are your Majuma. 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
0: Abusiani Dr. Bernard Chuchubuahin and Watson and Kanochra, the University of Education, Winneba.
3: Aduma 06.3, and you know, 94.7 inch, 104.5, Tasty Angas, Akasia, boy, you go so I can kind. Aduma 1, I am cooking course, you are Pono Emu. Sabra make us and then your police for Wabin Power, which you move, such a tete, and somewhere you have to Twam Nadia Shem Santam can see what you peer, and Manaba wanted to send a Biagana dish, but who you are quack of yours is some time. 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
4: na mre anti and the friend it was up about the boom had in try say in essential as you know how 20 years all over 200 and shouldn't be supposed to Now, the news go around say somebody passed gone missing the new sanity. The crime seems to be called on so the body passed for inside. The friend and the Mujah warning and I know it is not a finished move and then the eyebrow and so the track of traffic that off. So these are the things that we can see. After the body passed, everything is inside. Now, if you were caught on the IGP source man, top notch investigators, you know, coming back, central within the Boa, investigators, some share, as I'm not enough, that will bring analysis to the case. And so, I'm not sure some of you are there, of course, on the trip. The for this, you're more amount for. Of course, it's time to really say, security will be beefed up at our hall. And as you are smart, young call for Oma Monisha uniform over her. And so now, the best customer for us, I'm going to tell you. Then most students in the best form of this, I won't be among for Machinja. My mom, Piana, Joa, you know, will be among for Machinja, or you're quite home, you must also call. And no name put your card in the room. As for security, it's been beefed up.
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6: 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shred. If you just say, Bia, I'm a far body, no, no, I'm quite examination, no more who they are course, and I be a almost a movie, be you be on when it's not on between your channel. See, I was saying, sign on my yellow
7: because yes, the emblem, a boy, now so your best, let's say, Sabi, yes, here, and I'm gonna say, Bia, Emre, okay, Bia, Bobby said, 10 more for at least, yeah, for being country, and I say, you know, being I'm saying, bit my share your life vacation. On phone from a bebwa for baby Edwin who named the business and their announcement.
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0: Say biology no yo. 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
9: everyone
0: eh na teacher ni wa de subject
9: everyone e na na wa kanu
0: da bi science no wo chere chemistry wo chere biology ana wo chere physics ana de no wo chere elective maths
9: na any man is always a teacher ni momo no ne aspect eh chemistry and physics.
0: And I say, I didn't account what you chile me on you. Teacher knew what you chile bibi to say chemistry, physics, biology, ni na boom, ne, so what you woman. 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
9: Everyone, ya no, na kwa ya asem, asem fe, wa, boleno, because, ocha, teacher bibi a video na kudua, enya asem ketua, ene, amount for a group platform, so, Ubiya
3: Ese.
9: No, they were born in high school. Oh no, born in secondary school. They were school no more. And then in fourth, and then almost some of the committee. I'm on my if you say more fast, a seminar so. Now, what shall students, you know? Or your final year student. See, I'm a new week, I say, a couple of me, a new punk, and what's
3: up? Or try a better
9: thing, or no, so complete secondary school. And I say senior high school. And she, say, my bar school moha said the menye hu girl no ena teacher ni no so tani asemona kwai no what if for no bi no mo eda search for nti menye family embo no nemu mate say ono de o campus a enti no committee no so afre e penyinfo ma hu se bole town you for phone being so about school honum. Because any iron or acquires a binomo HS girl no genia could dam and grace and say, a honum no free, and no school, and a teacher Nino so, or no fibole hampo, or no sufi, a northern region, Tamale honum by binofi, power back radio. A man for a cat, oh, you good teacher, oh, you good teacher. Eh, don't do much, and the uncle for crash, or near Basabasana. I send me pies by idea. I'm a cry. No, much new who says, I have one of my own idea, and no munch, and I was out funny MP crowd campus, out of campus, and I saw funny go hotel. Now, that's science lab, party. And on a
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9: 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Because, ne yonko kukra chese teacher no yobia ojopa ompe kasa. Into a child, now I find the motto, now I cut in a crew, air broadcast, and I say, Abia, then after 4 hours, cut in our car because campus is here and Casano. Only on 1 o'clock, I all school made you on a Monday. So I tried to give you a penalty. You see, video no bar out, no, it's for no crab, no mucrano, and we're drum because no moons to say a branch and a bayer car. And I, anyway, wouldn't say 2 years, Anna. A B S T or Boseka say. If you say, where is that? I don't know my teacher for Obia Crampers or Onea Becca because.
0: Rebecca, let's say, Nyeni Edikani, a Boli Secondary School, one more teacher, Nini Sukuni, and also Naya Lab one as an air here.
9: Oh, there be no air office. No,
3: Jim,
0: office, no, sweet. Video, video that da na se eye mono, nan se ya na, nipa kro tre, di ebe ye mantye ne wo school mu wo nibi. 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
9: No ne ase me, ebi wai. 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
0: neche sa kwa da yi chulon so we ya
9: omu chwe ya minu wika se binu mukra enda ko
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9: Exams halls are more church will be because there may be no more extra paper.
0: Yo, any but more than Sunday, I woke and say, teacher Arafat, obey what school move or no? Teacher Arafat, any extra no one, a buyer, and a goody Maya fee, come, and come, Maya fee, dear good Maya fear, Casamua, Cabby Bray, Winya de Maya, that I shall de Maya fee, be goody to a Dremuano, one Casa, one three,
3: Nancy, one tell you.
0: One time, one as a warrior say. Now, where dear Egunopa, as a Maya Fino, what the teacher in the tea, come on. Now, teacher, ni Pia Maya Fia Quetri, Pia Maya Fia Quetri, Pia Niama Quetri, Sahara Fat, Tia Rihara Fat.
3: I don't know,
0: Sir, oh, media,
3: Meninia,
0: no, men are making tea. I was a
3: media, Meninia, no man's name to me, right? You're going in. I don't want 06.3, and you're not myself, 94.7 inch, 104.5, test the angles I can say about. Now, you're quite any one near the NEH room open, you will be pay you one, what the demons are moon. Your friend, no, donut, masha. 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
10: Now show my him with the next exporters of food on the dinner. We'll continue to depend so much on the outside market, right? We'll continue to depend so much on importation. So the better the dynamics on the outside market, you know, the better for us. It is say ntokono omojai ne dey say omojai dey. That means it's a good news for everybody. You know the prices here in Ghana no dey. It's going to reduce, but of course, the most important thing is what the MPA will try and put their pricing window at. You see, end of the day, Tokani, there's a very good news for Ghana. But then, most importantly, you know, the oil prices, you know, is on the international market. What must I say? Now, the international market, you know, they can do all that they need to do on the international market, but the inhibitory is what MPA decides to state within their pricing windows, almost floor pricing.
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3: 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He said, Yeah, Opinion Attacha. I want a
0: Samuel Attacha.
3: I, Samuel Attacha.
0: I don't know what is attaching a badada.
3: World Cup Minute.

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1: 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Why are contact here?
0: It's your opening or Tabay Radiana.
1: If you are from next week, and I am Cradle. 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
5: to him. To them, Brooklyn. Brooklyn.
2: Boy, we treat a young comeback up, Brookum. What is
5: it?
2: Comeback up, Brookum.
5: Service and one moody and a new moody.
2: Now, where's this what the free Virginia and what the air by Ernest? 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Yeah, you're so my present team bomb, but yes, Claddy. 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
0: Burua Franco Shop, be a benwo.
1: Nekwajo electrical appliances, sir.
0: Yet it is small.
1: First,
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1: Is he here?
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3: fidie ne kire o yade
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5: 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A Hama a Chu on Sadia with the morning in Na. 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Thank you.

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0: Oh, that reminds me, Walker, I want to show you something.
1: What is it?
0: It is called Debrich Unity College of Mission. 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
1: Elishba, I've been looking for you. I wanted to show you something.
0: What is it?
1: It's something that I should have showed you earlier. 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
0: Earn money online?
1: Of course. 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
0: Really?
1: Of course.
0: Wait, Fred, where can I get this?
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0: Wow. That's so much. This is what real man does. If you continue like this, maybe love wouldn't be painful anymore.
1: I never stop loving you.
0: They teach digital skills and can even earn money from it.
1: Oh.
0: Yes.
1: Interesting.
0: I'm sure. DebrichUniversity.com. Look, I know you've been going through a lot. And I think at this point, you need to give it a try.
1: Yeah, I'll try it.
0: You still have your certificates, but you don't have any job. I think this is the best job opportunity for you.
1: Yeah. Thank you
0: try
1: very much.
0: It. Don't forget to try it, okay?
1: I will.
0: Yes.
1: What's the name again?
0: Debrichuniversity.com. Don't forget.
1: Okay.

0: tell me, what's that to come thing?
1: Why?
0: You people were there talking and I was just here, like, I don't matter.
1: Well, I didn't even know you were here. Elizabeth showed it to me. She knows I'm struggling and she just wants to help. I believe when I start, things will change for us. But you, why does it feel like you hate your own friend? It's like you envy her. Why?
0: What else do you want me to say again? I'm tired of all this, Walker.
2: No, I was in my committee 5. Eho, and we obey on Sunday services. Nina, after a brother Bianso, a would jump busumi muno, a empire bo deliverance and a prophetic services. Inti, and no, ukushiemo honoma, when a send near my becoso, obe bomb pious ring and copon so kodan a beer that was to be a winny. After a near my inquiry and my own so for penny be wow a year free or so. Wo ye so was a show on come my bema won hun dachin, nessi ye, and also so a brother beer dear no, was a say an upon on clump a pepe, and bought a wea here be do me no. 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
4: change your story. I said God will change your story. Your test is going to change your testimony. God is refining you, preparing you, adoring

0: Jesus, we know that as we release ourselves in faith, trusting only in you, that the power of the Holy Spirit will be released, healing and wiping away all doubt, disappointment and fear. Father, let the power of your Spirit move upon every man, every woman and every child, from every tribe and in every nation, as we await the coming of Jesus Christ, our Lord and Savior. Let your living water flow.
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minutes to hit on top of the hour two. We're live on Adum 106.3 FM. Well, by the grace of God, I ran it and the day at Cheminumianun. Abezemino Chebibikakra. Ewol Leviticus chapter number 5, verse number 27. Lord, I pray for my dear ones so that you'll intervene in everything that they're going through today. Help them to have a dream. Help them to stay determined and be working hard to do everything within their power just to make life more meaningful for them. I pray that you cleanse them from all iniquities, from all unrighteousness, from all their sins, and make them right before you, O God. According to Judges chapter number 5 verse 27, O Lord, I pray that you grant them victory. Victory in their finance, victory in their marriages, victory in their lives, victory in their going out and their coming in. I pray, Sir Rade, Matthew for them, I have for a dear Pia Wadu among Sabaka and Nehemia pray. Ma and could him dear and call ye and for my wrong. What happened could him dear and why I was some of Fatum wrong. What happened could him dear and why Brabom of Fatum wrong. What happened could him dear was the Casam of Fatum wrong. What happened could him dear. One pitcher will fatum one, one equipment could him dear, one promotion will fatum one.

0: because me be free. 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On the person of Bessar Kuni Chaman watching in the or ye be all the Yan Satu Kakan or Wau dear or Juniacina. What do you say? Mawanima also,
1: Mimila also.
0: May a catcher what? Oh, damn, the Radiasi. Ah, the piano, oh, beside the Fofro. I am Bononia Kupuini
1: because
0: Obiama Unqua, oh, Nana said that. Oh, Yariko, that hospital. Yet the oxygen is used, yet the life support, where you see life support, and then when you're quack, I said, you know, now should you. Unna Mosa was that a subot is, oh, yeah, and Kawasem. And I want a Kaunu. Manyansa. And Kasama. See, I said, well, yeah,
1: but
0: I make car, could be a saint. And that people will be in union because also being sat and a net radiant a pitcher in the Nipano and no show quite depend on the first one. On only Pampono and Yaks, Nanyan Coupon, and Yamasun and Namoa, Kabaris and Kau Village, and Yam Mianka, Usren Widi, and Yam Mianka, Yan Kaun Kenipan. Remember my boy and what is down Nasu and Nasha Udibo Bobani Jamaica. Ah, and I can't say customers are soft. Mami bi dombi obi o domi ni nyonko sofo bi se ani tino o domi na o ni nibe ye nyankupo ojuma no o jini diye o ti ase e asore sike yina eko di no ena o diye jani o domi no o no e nipampo no o domi no o nyankupo amon onkwa e chase sikaso
1: refill mu
0: o so refill mu nyanko bi o se e domi na enkenya wo I don't know. So how can I know? And you go on the because you are not a domain.
1: Because I
0: don't know. What is it? Say, I am born. We are so sick. I am born.
1: Sir,
0: so old domain. And you are
1: born.
0: And since I say you go on, you should bow. So I obey. Me say, Nippon does the Ning Kaye.
1: Oh.
0: And no point in Pane or the Trebe or a Trobe Chioka. And you tell them coupon, say, oh, you are why you are more than coupon. Send a bear or your bonia, open with a wine yaman, or your man yakupa. Ungrateful. Quaso.
1: Bonia. What's in the Wusufre? Moses.
0: After the Wusufre Moses.
1: John Peradichel.
0: Moses, who are Bobo. And all your name.
1: Peradichel.
0: Also Peradichel.
1: Jenny Dumier.
0: And Serrani Major Dumier. And then. 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
1: ko wase mona urade ase
0: o se mi nu mi enu ye nda urade ase
1: ade nyina mu
0: o se den ade nyina mu let's say yare mu
1: correct
0: o hawo mu
1: correct
0: enu gwasie mu
1: de urade ase
0: oti ase de urade ase because Paul and Silas, no Omuda, if he has it,
1: because
0: no more to a union. So, how different when I'm best a Christian for you?
1: No question.
0: Yet, today you want to the sense, oh, yet, today I'm coupon joke. What a susu, yet, today I'm coupon in the Juma. Was it baby? Monimra also. And to me, Cassatra, what you say, your coupon say, Yendanassi.
1: Munera, yes, I didn't
0: name. I didn't name.
1: I need you and your coupon pick this to you.
0: Messi marketplace sene ya tadio ya tadio ya yakopon ase
1: de radiase
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0: 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And you know, Moon Samuel and Kenyanoa. Let us on Nanya Mess or Tunumana Mobi. Obitun or Edifans. Obitun or Bonabaso or Nimitu. I know Pinsu Yan and the West of Sam or the Yinian Kupuaye. The difference whoop. The kind of collateral. Near all two so the Yinian Kupuaye, Uwahu, Utumus Awadi, or Finny Krims, or Finadian, or Tunina or Kaika, baby, or Free, or Tunina or Kaika, Nanyan Kupuaye Mano. Oh, yin aya, a poor genin TSS. Midden summer every year, TMEA pass. Yanko, first Corinthians chapter 4, verse 7. And then you want, you may be one Nipahua and Manipan Neradias. But then I made two hours about so go officer, or then I want in a yai, and now for the jar, the bush for the jar, yeah, yeah, fancy.
1: First Corinthians chapter 4, verse 7. Why, and Obunu say, as soon as war. Now, and then I wa wenya,
0: then I wa wenya,
1: Nasunya,
0: Nasunya,
1: I didn't know what
0: I draw for one.
1: Said ya, and Yanya,
0: said the Yanya, Sanimo, we move between Yakupoye. And to send Yakupon at the Mawa, Unyai. And see Yankopoyo, and from Ma also said, you will wait, you will wait, you will wait. Yankopoa dom, and Yankopoa, they are domi, then Yankopoasi, then Yankopoa, if you don't know. And say, Christopher Mutiemi, why would the Christoni, Sasa Odera, that's the one man, and I will swallow the Tina and Connor. Say, oh, you're grateful, oh, my way near Sono, Yankopon Bay and Yakama. And a secret can say, I am in country of
1: sanity.
0: If you're watching your office as a seat. But yes, to send me in country, say, so be through a woman will clear more than as I send you all your mouth, and maybe a German will win this summer and brew a genin tears. Yes, who you know, yeah, Niakano, a catechism of my mouth, to a Christopher Mayenne graceful, near me in Sonia Yankopo, I am my acquire a canoe, a baby, a diamay, Yankopo, so do I so, a family, Christopher may come for natural, or say, I'm really in and say, Sue Yankopo, Nitina said yes, and yes, that never man, we yes, Christo Demo. Amen.
1: Amen.
0: As of we, a two tap ministry, circle branch, me patro. Your branch is be brilliant. It's all frame, you met mama. Your branch is be abuako. The credit on the other number, your number no a 0272 and then Obibe de Radia, Radia, and Akumaswa Diaman. Amen. Pa.
1: Amen and amen.
2: Radisha Elder Adams, a brasso, sir. I was say, yeah, you made any number, every year, every year, pray. Mamenda Dani, Tome Jeff, I say, Mamenda, a year, Samed, and Swasi, Namenda, me, executive producer, Mr. Titi, and Swasi, Dr. Cosby, a radi, young coupon, for sure, pa. Mamifa, Konya, we, na, me, mao, a year, official, pa. 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May God continue to bless you. 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

So when people were cutting their mattresses to check whether say rubber near the shimu and say a proper full mattress near shimu, others were, you know, busily sleeping because they knew say the omo toy near papa. 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I just say power for say a proud dad. It's not the be a canoe. We say the papa pie be born the rua and then I have our gym. If you be brave, close to 60 years now, tried and tested brand by Kwayo Feniagro, a latest phone when it comes to foam mattresses. Yes, Obaye and China Beshe, I saw twice a while. 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And Tibo Rum Nebra, Nebejip Mattress, Papa, that's what it. Wait me a phrase 0302-231-155. I won't cry. 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Oh, yes. 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Ebisa Opin, OTP, bank card, and Ghana card details. So when you are in doubt, Fred, the EcoBank call center now, it was 0800-003225. EcoBank, the Pan African Bank. Yeah, I say every morning over 7 more frano with Milo all in one. Oh yes, it is such a great option. And what, you know, a creamy, delicious taste. Yeah, a more frano can't have enough. But there's more to Milo all in one than just that, you know, rich, milky, chocolatey taste. You know, there's so much goodness in every pack. It will second the eye can kind of share, and you see for yourself. It's important nutrients combined with malt for that support energy release, cocoa for that rich taste, and milk for calcium to support them as they grow. So keep choosing Milo all in one, not just for that special taste, but also for the nourishing goodness. Milo, the energy to go further. We quit a gentleman we go. One celebrating and another celebrating. We will blow our own trumpet. Hey, what's that? Did that. Papa Mwa bro. A short while ago, we were watching a video. A brand TV actually near my good truck. So truck, yeah. Ye pushy bia. Na baby on namna sin sunny bi oka krana onunkwa one man. And I said the air tia fast now share a brandy or no quad and one air truck. He said the bear entering fast because or share a header. Ubika papa be a truck you could sound up if you get doom. Now all brace. And I was telling them, say, we ne ya obri, si kaka crow be nyan sono. O koponika cram or base on for being a young so bene and ye nothing na yen to cobby. Remember, bro. Papa mwa bre. And so you ain't said it reaching the air and I can't say we say. Oh, yummy berry, yummy berry. No video. Compu Ghana, at the gold rush season, last time baby move.

wabra wo ka fever na catch up no the compu gun e kan say match then say say e only on the pitch you can bring the stadium experience home. 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For any other inquiries, phrase 0244-867-068 and I'll phrase 0274-234-321. Endpoint Hepatic Clinic, the end to chronic diseases. And a happy Father's Day to all fathers out there. We appreciate all of you, yeah? Yen kan janamo asem kakra nyame adomo asem pa fm papa iko my father my hero e baso den den den. So this Father's Day your person is celebrating your heroes, you know, and we in special campaign my father my hero promotion imu. So we are inviting sons and daughters from across Ghana to send us a 1-minute voice note telling us why their father is a hero. Then sacrifice and na papa make him out. Then lessons na papa e che wa change your life. A then amount papa would deserve a standing ovation. Record a voice note, you know. Just 1 minute, me try 60 seconds. Now send the fact on your WhatsApp number way 053-102-9795. I take it again. 053
0302-9795. And one, no, the most touching stories, no, will be featured on Asempire FM. And then their fathers will receive a special recognition during the Papa Yiko Grand Buffet 2026 at the Aviation Social Center on Father's Day. So don't wait until tomorrow to tell your father how much he means to you. Send your 1 minute voice note today and let Ghana hear the story of your hero. My papa kwabna means as he hero bruta. My father, my hero. 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

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Yes, you see, starting tomorrow, the Echo Bank Music Super, yeah, Munti, Toda, I have a point, yeah, but you see, the Echo Bank Music Super, any other shit you may not say. 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Yes, a strong, a tough. Now for you to check for my Kale Charcoal Toothpaste. For fresh breath, whiter teeth. Now, one more account here. I say, happy smile. Ozone's Chemist. And also, Eddie Nupa Air Sumian. And they open Speedo Spray. Yeah, the gel can't wear my pins in Naira Unipe Duemua. Chen Safi, Ozone's Chemist. On the crown, I say, my Mefat tablet. Yeah, no swing, be a boa. Emma de Kutia malaria. Now, if you ask the lady, I'm a telecell. Yes, connecting energies. That I bought for you, I say. I'm gonna die. I'm gonna come boy. My team is singing. I do feel quite so brave. I don't 106.3 FM. But I said them did carry two and him earlier, no. And then they the busy here. Now you jam on that field. They are cano. I be here. I goody hun say musa. Ne adi adi ne adi adi. You know what I'm saying? We dem say Peggy. Oh, who say yeah, cool yeah, you know. And I want to adi a tune real quick. And see, I'll say a happy birthday going out to the following Pastor Emmanuel Isao of the Church of Pentecost, Teshinungwa Estate, Elder Victor of Finam Entry. Happy birthday also going out to Elder Benjamin J. Annan of Jubilee Assembly, Bema Camp. And then happy birthday to Joe Idrisu Kondateri of a great co Tamale. And then a happy birthday also going out to Unifor Mama, formerly of GBC. Happy birthday also going out to Bismarck Atosa of Adenta. And a happy birthday also going out to Joyce Isama Midley, formerly of GTV, from Peggy Ama Donko, and on also Odi Way Ebaye. Inti Inti Diamu Inti Ede Mube Stadio. And a quick shout out going out to you if you are enjoying the show all the way in New York City. Okay. Mamma Jem say I can't be me and you be wanna if you are sharp near uncle. Today is a special day for my wife, Bless Aku Safo. And I humbly want you to wish her for me. May God call to protect her, bless her for me and the children from the husband, Kofi Safo. And I also anyway, bye. And if you Kofi Safo, then as well. Well, a happy birthday, though, belated. I'll say, and come out, me beautiful bride, turned into a sister. Life gave me a friend, but time transformed you into family. Thank you for being my safe place. I love you. From Esther Awuno to Elizabeth. And, also the way, Ebeshimo. And another belated one, a happy, 50th birthday do belated and comma Kwame Denchi, the CEO of
is it Spy4 Security Services? Yeah, from your wife, Augustina, your children, Mami Ama Kwabena, Jerome, your sister, Biposo Hima Nana, and the rest of the family. We love you, Kwame Denchi. And then gifty cluche. Gifty cluche ashre eye ne mame. Eye the late Florence Ajiwo Nowovo Idin Hye Besha Daniel Jini ye ne timi atwa ne ye ade. Nti woni abusue na amochiche morre. So I think the weekend here be or the following. Yeah, be boy tree na fe later no. Yeah, the BB answer at Roman for him near say at the four near Jam Funina, you do a Yakuja in your bag, gifty cluchy name, a bush of Funina. Why, mame, Madame Florence, so etimia basso, fair, kama. In the meantime, yamin come on now on Chichimorena, on Shemodin, or break more dinner to say ye emu. And now so Uzi a birthday. Yes, Liz Benson. Happy glorious birthday to you. Ochina be celebrate you why. Oh, and then there and there some way. So Liz Benson, happy birthday to you, Uzi. Yami Osha na on Tron Kwandem na. Oma Bibi Anya more on your side, you know what I'm saying? We love you, yeah.

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0: 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Right, so ladies and gentlemen, we are out of here. Yeah, ma, and Kratoka Krebinafi, a good even 7 phone will take over.

0: is FDA approved.
1: It's amazing. 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
1: 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Ideal Milk used to be 150 grams. Now it's 165 grams with a recommended retail price of 10 cedis, 50 peswas. The 3 on 70 grams is also now 410 grams with a recommended retail price of 25 Ghana cedis.
0: Amazing!
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12: eh ye ne yo me se de nya wo mo
11: je o mu number sesi a ne fe o mu e wo 0242 435515 and that's a follow omu at Waka Now Ghana and that's a bit me a visit omu at wakanow.com.gh and that's a bit me a download the omu app on bit me a to choose name umika ako pye mu oma suye ye me true omu office a bi wong kain hanom kumase takrade and na fence no tamale
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6: Fata se usi se ne kama kama abibia Princess Premium Lotion aye de vitamin B3 aye no aye ma honam nyina hwehwe ahodo 9 aye wono na yi de ye ma ho ye wo radiant skin cocoa butter and vitamin E 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

0: Breakfast. 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
0: Many me crony me money, Yarry. Refuse some way of war. You're quiet test. You're not malaria.
1: Oh, now, when you're malaria, I wear a zuber room. One who crew mofa mefat tablets. No moment for done also mefat oral suspension.
0: What's the yen penny for me? Your mefat tablet. And then for done so mefat oral suspension.
1: Sapa pepe, brother, Miss Rowe. My wife, no, Cassan, said, we say I weaken. Where do I do, Roma? And Kawa cope mefat tablet. No, any oral suspension in the brain, why? What are Roma? Oh, sure. 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Me ma ko the nearest pharmacy. And now over the counter medicine seller. 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
0: Mefat. FDRG, Ije Din Krasu Yatu.
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3: 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Now, for what do you mean? Now, what do you mean? Now, what do you mean? What do you mean? What do you mean? Share dear pub, baby. And the name is Sajim. This will catch us on two platforms. This is Eka Krawong.
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0: 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The spin pass no accord to the far side. A branch of the Jedi Laurenti. Ajibone command the pass not to assault in the Mebana and answer that be Rodri. Ajibone finisher. Bonin say. Afaye. Gavi. No problem at all for goalkeeper. Josima Jose Diaz. Josima Jose Diaz. 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
1: yeah, unza, omu organize omu omu style of play, omu game plan no intermediate man because they find difficult to deal with the way I spin for the club ball nti omu jibo na, most of omu boss omu jini na, omu pass
0: more open omu camera nesa
1: give me the search in omu, omu pass more open and then but when you are playing against big teams and favorites, overwhelming favorites like the Spanish national teams in there, you make sure you don't concede. You make sure you don't commit blunders and get your pass, ball, chair, oh yeah, petty mistake, go. Yellow card, I just see here, it restricts you from going for another tackle.
0: And now,
1: who
0: knows from the born a foul? Who wants a left back or
1: no? Who wants a yellow card? And Spain is going to attack the right back. It's a bear, Ferran Torres, then a.
0: Fast nako cross never ban announced that be what club on the benefit of a throwing advantage called them Spain throwing advantage called them Spain as 94.7 FM Doom 106.3 live commentary between Spain and Afe on my Cape Verde and the attorney African countries no Omai Cote d'Ivoire abo omudi nkunim sene se Tunisia ekoye omukoye omuhu susuro ejeguye ena Morocco enso ene Brazil eba no 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Me won Nelson's Cup of Crown, no mung qualify bi. 2013, ombe remu, ewo quarter final. And now, over care 2023, Cote d'Ivoire, your group no. Omo di can qualify any Egypt ni adia no so mo ko any Mozambique omo qualify intentem kwa and then omo nya World Cup no so far 2006 20 years ago na ye qualify for World Cup no omo krum by nay ye no omo a omo ebo bi
1: yeah we are right you have progress now I'm a born as the faster really go me kai one of the AFCON be a core AFCON na e core ni Burkina Kobo quarterfinals, semifinals,
0: 2013.
1: Mm-hmm. That World Cup.
0: That was South Africa.
1: Oh, Kaipa, no more group. South AFCON. No more group. It's a Cape Verde. And if I remember, Wakasu Kwanishi Guna at that time. And from that time, no more progressing by, and and do 20 years, much more qualified for worker. By any,
0: it, so 2013 quarter finals.
1: Quarter finals, yeah.
0: 2023 quarter finals.
1: Yeah. It's any, first time I woke up and started 1930, ever the independence, move, we've been it took so many years to hit me, feel a qualified. So I think they've really done well. My one more day, and I will group got on the money I do to me advanced buyer. It tells because, my, no, my, the population is very small. Iceland and I'm a fat players be on for me, Kivet, for me, or more different countries. My mom from Kumo, and
0: that's mostly on my players, not the Duana, obviously, a kind of Portugal near there. And
1: because the Portuguese in the room,
0: yeah,
1: so they have that link, they have that connection. And I'm a fat players in the ask, okay, I'm a fat players, I'm officially devoted to play for Kivet. Players, I'm even though about the second division league of Portugal, I'm a ban on my shake Kivet for just now, a different thing altogether. Because we share the only year of AFCON or Ivory Coast in a group with Mozambique, Egypt, Senegal, and now Kenya. I want to talk about them. It's not because, it's not only because they don't play for big clubs, but I'm a bad on my team now. I'm a chess, yeah, they are one of the best in Africa.
0: 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Still Spain is zero, Cape Verde is zero. SNA. So the two so first half draw and now simple no first half watch Kevede wana Stellano Egusu Ewoho Enti Senese Azar Paint number one since 1925 Azar Paint papa quality no and so Ewosro Miankasa Minipa Philip Otio the Popo Morty Nidaya Osiano Paint a won winina Azar Paint Azar number one, and one who is you. Inti Azar dear, and only painter, here come for Eddie Amount. Live commentary at Twasso, Bono Ekuta, Torres, what won't say to the Bonas announced Abbey, and Timianco, Bono and say, Kiver against Spain, Menadao, defensiveness, pepa, umbe yes, and so many a quack on your draw. What do you say? Omo enya bri bruta. Lopez Cabra Wani Ninia Cabra for no Omuya Mienu Enti Senesen goalkeeper Josima Jose Diaz Osiche Yenispe Minispe Nesianu Omu a goalkeeper Simone Diaka Kahunina Enti a bit defended Imagine Nasu Pass Nako Kiped Afei anima bobe for so many time. Inti yansu yanyi yedi ye. 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Or the pass nato anansu rabi. 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Bakumi yanimi yansa. Waboye di atim. Afei di Spain for nusu defendi bi. Bon ense ye. Wabu enuya ye. Fawa koditi ya. Kibwede. Hey, Master Manson, we are my first time we move forward.
1: Yeah, so what you have, my cast has said, we are underdog, I try to maintain the game up to the first 20 minutes. After 20 minutes, you know, we grow confidence, we energy level, energy, Spain from the ball 20 minutes, do not have it for the next 20 minutes again. See, ultimately 20 minutes, next on share, then you start going forward. But when you say at that time, Spain are using the energy anymore, it is or cut you on the break run or bar, who enough energy to recover and come back in. Two, one of those grow confidence, one number 20 minutes of football on 2 minutes, so you can play against them. It is the reason why after the 21st minute, I must start to walk forward near them. Now I'm in your confidence. Now I'm on how to defend against the Spanish team. And they will start making one or two incursions. So I'm going to try, say, ball on back home, so I'm moving fast for counter attacks. And now I'm going to bring back Spain for the post for the first time.
0: 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So they say, and they walk up there. I had the biggest football event ever. We are seeing for Nigeria. Yes, you walk up near, but Obi and DHD. You walk up and there. And we are going to them. Messi, Eban, radio, commentary, and come baby, I'm fun to baby. Maninda Abdum 106.3. Maninda Asempa 94.7 FM. Maninda Hua, I'm fun to baby. Afe TV in Susamri. Call Abdum TV, Fatua Live, Professor E.K. Wallace, and Su Ejnem, Agudia Krati, Prof. Ejnem Elho, and Tumpe without Pedia, and they, yeko break kakra na break no eno eye cooling break ena yeko nti akonya no aba bigo energy drink bigo energy 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one no what is it in me no anopa any enumere umpewe nandie upedie ah pep student dear and one and number one simon kikawa bia na yi edi efio afei rush energy drink or see be bold be you rush energy drink and no any energy drinker jack yeah juma bread and a total driver mate ni at no faces our brand in you know and see what me energize it and one rush energy drink and no and may come for any amount come up a fake sports wear and that's a sports water or see don't just play to dominate don't just play but dominate and one sports water and no name so crudging that's an sense you did that and so bomb out what all as on them and tfa offices I would do anything I'm so open and sue anoma and one sports water don't just play or say dominate na bibi anso enkoyi emfa ma kama pa nei enam se 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go first half yana
1: yeah. I think so. I can't another 20 minutes view with your boy, and I think Spain for a bit me I should go. Because born the Obu possession, more person being as I can be at home, even though more shot on target be a more than critical chance being who's an enemy. But once I'm the crowd born more, it's a very foreign decision to come there, and possible to Spain be chance for me in the next 20 minutes.
0: Asampa 94.7 FM Adum 106.3 and Nick Ved, woman, they could have on Eba. Eba, the pass not to all. What any kama Jose Cabra bet me kwa na announce da be oda coach dey Bakumina sa obom se tum to the far side Kevin when your captain of the side of Brantan and Jerry Ryan Mendes announce da be oda true pass nako obe rating mu ana born in say Kevin my goodness hey Kevin to score you and he must have been Kevin to score you why we in your ball ko bo bi say waiting mu penalty you
1: o met go say go angasa
0: yeah
1: possible
0: Kevin to score you
1: yeah Kevin to score she say three cities
0: yo okay bi umpa Asampa 94.7 FM Kevin cross number eteko yem kabra betime ni nanso dabe eho no na mantime amfobo na ntoat na kanta ne beba no yes Torres abo pass natim nanso dabe Kevin the fuck club 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Akwakoma Ferran Torres and say Amanda Suyoku Tabono Nansu Kibed Faraji Bono Kibed Wamu and Eba Watani Akwane Suwa Nwane Tinu or the Nsabbo Nitinu Ntiyama Naswayesi goalkeeper Josima Wabom Tum or the Akoma Ninia Nansu Dabi Atiafasu Refice play must continue Afedi Master Bansi Kevin Fono and Spain Fono El Boni Kikou
1: yeah says here Oman your confidence and Ibraba Kaka Oman who said Oman set up and a war organized difficult this Spain Fono between your
0: a pass number Nansu Dabi Sorting on Econo and yes Sorting Betimi Abua a Asempa 94.7 FM at 1.6.3. I say you are too much and too hard working guy Gomwa. When you master bouncing, they say Jano, Jano, you are too hard and any pass naba, my neighbor. Pedri, one na de boneba, Pedri betima iriana, or he cabi was side one answer dabi. Kuku what's on answer dabi bon and tibi uncotonet. And nay Mac Aya Nese Remand for air pending. So on free Chelsea Mra and Pemsu.
1: Yeah, well the Remand new coach. This kind of rumors and this signing, new signings that they were battling and the Cucurella or a Spanish boy. So, Coban said, Ramadi, the pen, no fish or call, no being a biabo. Then, chess, bear, agree, and a move. I said, a man in your own wants to move to Ramadi next season.
0: Asampa 94.7 FM. So, they said, Spain, national team, no. No Real Madrid player, and a woman.
1: Yeah.
0: Madrid player, be him.
1: No, Real Madrid player, be him. Real Madrid player, by Cucurella, you are. I must let you know. Very shocking.
0: Just playing the hopper, and I said, Madrid for.
1: Big team like Madrid, and I said, and I will cry near the Spanish, and I let me Galacticos now, Basuna, and never, and the big names of Basuna.
0: The
1: players now, Basuna, and Sumbias. But I think the referee, the coach, sorry, any reasons for that, but some way, I think, when you're fair, you will be to say, this grandma, this center back, Dean Helsing, I think, no, we will deserve an accepting call up. There were some few, one or two Real Madrid players, guys, who continue.
0: Asempa 94.7 FM Atom 106.3 Ene Commenting no Enua Anayade bro Ejano Ejnem Den den den se se se Hanes Obia Eni Abri Se Enedie Edea Edea Edea There's a Die Ebesi Ebesi Insu Amanfo Ene Walk up Ene Di Opere Hwa Hund Wa Hwiniya Wasubet Mi Aisipa They said the ABO first have spent to win. Hey, they say still I know. Win no MI. Win no MI. Go be a MI. What the bona kwa kwate? Pass knuckle. Torres. Go nebe bana. Now see that be on my coin. On my coin cry. What the nafaso? A train advantage I call EDTR Spain. Train advantage I call EDTR Spain. Ama kevered fono. The room was 30 minutes. Master Bans, a mom confidence, Anna.
1: Yeah, confidence in the study group. And it's the reason why my only left back, when Terry starts, or shout to say, then the fans, and I start to read. I'm going to cheer him up, yeah, because, no, do not did room, say, keep everything on Holy Spirit for 30 minutes. I've watched the Spanish team, and this is the Spanish team. I'm going to end up with the team crackers, even though Pedro was, Gavi won, yeah, but, and instead of Fabregas, Iniesta, Xavi, Munia, Domitia, Cracker, Mufford, those are all top striker, Biasa. If you're able to be, organize yourself very well defensively, what you say, what you say, not play a beer in the row as well, but it's difficult for you, for almost on the cracker. It's the reason why, Egypt boy 0-0, Iraq boy 1-1, and some of them Peru by 3 goals to 1. Who be able to show, but when you are organized, who defend it, they don't shoot. Always, I'm more pecan between anybody not to know who play a kofashe, and it will take maybe a true pass and maybe a loose ball be a bit. Yes, it's difficult to pass the ball through defenders. We'll be doing a form of a judge. Given for us, I think good confidence. But as long as the tries, almost who come work, we'll not draw. Or we'll not draw a ball move. And maybe that is the reason why they decided to sit back there. But I'm ready to wear a bit of a question.
0: Yeah, the way a normal Bessie Akko. Asempa 94.7 FM at 1.6.3. Senesene, Max no ano ayati mwesi. Essence Kevede for now be a gin so where the intent times were a be piatum, but there be nyasa anetie and yesa anetie cra. Nese enibre abba and a yet was to Eddie Amaona Sempa 94.7 FM Atom 106.3 and a pian in and so Eddie Amaon Timusianesu. Sa comment ni dia demo ba bia na kebre kebede fo ni abre se omo epe aye go at the atwat na Atom 106.3 Asempa 94.7 FM still Spain is 0 kebede 0 and ne walk up no any aye group 8 and yet they are burning essence a honeymoon. They were Uruguay and they are saying a war Saudi Arabia past Naco Torres. What you want a war 18 year boss ninja answer that be Cabral. This time around the Cabral so be a cuckoo channel. Master Vance is just saying no, no, so Jimmy.
1: Yeah.
0: Or no, so Jimmy.
1: We're not confidence. We're not confidence.
0: Lopez.
1: Boss, not a battle who, you know, between on a Ferran Torres. You know, most of the boss, only a winning boss. You know. Ferran Torres, great club owner. It's difficult to beat you. You know. The only problem is the yellow card, no, Jay. You know. How will between a first copy with it so that Uncle Jay another card being? Because another card being will be red card. It will be difficult for them to play it and against Spain. The confidence about right, but he might be very careful with the tackles. And it's good that was started searching forward.
0: And you could say, what's starting a move forward? So, no, so, bet me, and you, and couldn't be at the Ama Nemai. Asempa 94.7 FM, Atom 106.3. So, they say, and you may match back console, no, best, pa. And no, a Belgium against Egypt. A match, no, best, papa. Aye, so, they say, 7 p.m. commentary, no, and so, everybody, be answered to me, a conkai. I bona kwa kodi e chile honomo mi e suose e du second half na enche yes e Spain for no ensa ka ene beba because sem fasa ana e ye presa e beti mi ako ye de ama Spain first half yana bono abebe di captain of the side Gabi ya tibo de finin sem waba so announce da bi Master Vance weno na o pesi bi anko bobo bona si go kipa iti yana
1: o mwuse kipa nepi Montero mwuse kipa nepi en uya Pedri ni krabo na wese watem so he realized that the defensive midfielder wajibo on free sem so the center backs are close to the center line. And I said,
0: yeah.
1: Gabo, the Spanish goalkeeper, there's no way and the center back just sent to be pull because he must be a ball playing goalkeeper. He wants to be close to him so that true pass be to him. But first to react to it. The idea was good, but the technique and the execution, quite fast, ball, but the idea was very good.
0: Idea no, I am very good. Asempa 94.7 FM. 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Idea ni dia, aye. 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Pass n akọ. Obetumi ayi ni ya na Ete koyem, kuku, pass na konansi dabe. Abo short at them, good save. Goalkeeper, Josima Jose Diaz. What a good save, Master Vance.
1: Yeah, offside, because we have a Kukurela, who's an American offside.
0: Yeah.
1: Baby and Kukurela, Jano, it was very difficult for him to be onside. Look at Baby Johnson or Heady Bona Tumaba. So, the defensive shape up of the Kivellians was accurate. Who declared that the trooper that they took Kukurela, so, Utimi, Edge Bona, now the last Kivell player, Nano, or defending her, it was offside. But
0: it's a goalkeeper, no born human, because on presser. If you have born a coach, you will go heavy. And I go heavy now.
1: Yeah, that's a new offside. But it was a good strike from the Spanish player, Fabian Ruiz, a very good save from the goalkeeper. Goalkeeper, one other half corner, half corner, this experience, he's a very good goalkeeper. He's, when that test, or various games, my body had indeed. Set boss, about one. I expect him to make his save.
0: Asempa 94.7 FM, Atom 106.3, live comment in the name, Yadi Emma Babia Wobia. Yesia Kensia Sima Edbia San Ensia, 36 minutes. Kefed a move forward, cross Nakonans Dabi. Shorteno, Jose Ebo and Nyadi Abetimi Abwa. Intimi Emwa, Inti Eninam Baby Kra. But Yemfa Asida Emma Vim Energy Drink. Vim Energy Drink. Vim Energy Drink. Or si Vim De Inside. Vim De Inside Ankasa. Vim Energy Drink. Energy Drink Pa. So numbi bobi. And say yes. Energy Drink we dear. There's a one kasa no. Vim De. And ye Vim Pa. Vim Energy Drink. May come for the amount. Bonikuta, Bajadi Atua Diakoma to Rodri Onusu Ajay Obenimo Diakoma Kubasi to Pedri. Back to Pedri Bium. Ohia Branchari Jedi Kuku. Kuku Neba. 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Cross Nafubun Kumsu. Wajai Eddie Afa, Odia Kuma Branch, anything at the Laurenti ono nso betimi akwana and say back to Pedri afedi omo nya sort no mbebo because entwetwe no omo atwetwe Master Manson Spain for na 38 minutes and for bibia ma
1: So far omo nya da mbo bi humbia sa born ni chrome no mo pass e omo find difficult zone between the bona two no mo player bi akofa closer to Kibet for back for one bi no mo dia two si ni ali very nice one goal
0: cross na sudabi e kobo crossbar no goalkeeper ibo na fio Master Benson Ahiji Gopo no
1: yeah
0: and na goalkeeper no so ye free Gopo no so
1: Kivet for it should be very careful. The same ball we bought two Marco Correa on the left side or head PA offside at the same time that yeah. It is an a trend, a pattern. There's a pattern over there. So Omu Krabona, either Brodri or Fabian Luis Krabona. Kukurela will move to the other side. Near Pinja Bona Manu Pian Banner so that will be up cut. On Twin Fabon and Twin Fish, you have to use the flanks and Kivet.
0: A corner kick advantage accord them. Spain that's not him no. La Roja, corner kick a cardemomo. The red one. A corner kick advantage. A cardema. Spain. 39 minutes. Bet me and go off on Edicana. A better and a better. But Pedia Edia Timmy Tokoyum. Kivet on one thing. Into a Koyum on Bepim. But the pass not all. What a pass from Rodinan Sidabe. The Biobobo on the fire no. In terms of sorted here, Mamuse, coach Naya Sambi, Emma Dani Omu, and so on the team coach. Omuhiana.
1: Yeah, Spain team, you know. Given the Babia doing the Achaz, Omuhiana, a typical number 10. And no one that's one than Omu Akasa, because given Babia doing Kivet for him. Omugu defense will be almost every player BI is behind the bone. Two year will be only make us who bits a Fabregas type, maybe a Niesta type, or between us split or born or between Udia Tun, the brand and Udia, or between their tumor, who play enough for Chekhova. But some Jumani, a typical or maten creative midfielder, said Juma. And he almost won't play between us. I expect that Gavi single between him, but Finn Juban, Gavi also, or the left side of El Matak, nearly in the midfield, or the left side. You don't get the best out of him as a number 10. So no one does only Omo workers. Spain for no over and over again. No match is more lucky. The typical no matter which one was a true person.
0: Asempa 94.7 FM. Adumu 106.3. Senise NA. Spain. Any Kevin Nebo. Professor Kofi Anoti. Professor Kofi Anoti. Yes, Professor Nuno. Kwans Estate Nurse SU. It is Superman, a pass, Nako, Kevin Eba, be a bit messy, Kevin is watching on the Fabian Kumso, what you, Kevin Ebo, Kevin Eba, go in the Babana, Kevin Asunabi, or the boy, my goodness. Master Banzi.
1: Yeah, when you part, the teammates think that there's nobody, or one of the link here, please, or move you to our break, and.
0: Now you go, Powell.
1: Yeah, that time, you know, either said, I said, go fire in them, but I'm fire now, of my spin for defending a cobine. It was up to you, say, the teammate, be banned, team in link up, and where there's always gap whenever they are going forward. Omo players need follow up, omo transition, and you're quick, so it doesn't come with numbers. Indeed. The choir over here and say, Oka Brenner, who will be the man, who teammate in Bama.
0: As I'm parenti 4.7 FM, at 106.3, Udru Takrade, Tadi, ye demon live, Ewo Asida, FM Ewa Takra de Sansu and Atakwa Mediema and Suya Dem Radio Asimfosu and all the uplisted in Sir Ewa Ghana Niviasia Fenena Wam Ekutem in T Takra de Tadi Ase Wamandai Osea Ibrahim Ojamon Nende and Se Enya Fedia Gro Bonekuta Spain 42 minutes of Fedi Kandia and Nibra Sopa. I feel one hundred year now game no. I had the amount. 100 year pe. Now I had the amount. Born in Kuta Spain. Passing and koye. Now so bet me here now. Onside position a branch no. Pedri Owo. And tinyani you bet me then who crack a bono. Want me in front who can a ya bono. But no who can any ye. Rafi Adam Makami from Jordan. Wano ene edi bono Jordan walk up on omu ebebi omu omu enti omu nsu aye country bakwa e progressi in terms of football no enye for their grow omu akomenim e wo bench wane di enye hizi hu bench wane money is solid.
1: Yeah, but this tournament, the European teams are my show, almost struggle, except if you are Sweden and Tunisia man, and you run over so simple, almost struggle part.
0: Monaco take a bed, one more and ever, Cabo Verde, pass now, can answer that, you and Timmy Amma, and Timmy Amma, Sunday, Lawson Heber Center, Lawson, and they, Senator Kwembiasu, the Virgin Doctor, Enra Wade Abano, Enyen Roketwa, Lawson Heba Mesa, and Lawson Lord Care Mesa, and Lawson Delay Man Capsus. Super, Enro Papa, Kopebito, Ewo Heba Sobia, Pass Nako, Spin, Nansukuse, from goalkeeper, Joseme. Jose Diaz Vosina, hey, Master Bunsen, and yet goalkeeper so far, oye, man of the match.
1: Yeah, we have saved some, and we have the way out. He's the reason why I keep very funny conceding. It was what, about two balls be our conceding. He saves us very, very, very good. Spin.
0: Eddie, yeah, I Asempa 94.7 FM. Spin Eddie pa according to say you for no so then I'm for no.
1: Yeah.
0: Holland and so
1: Japan there is this your humble boom.
0: Japan. One some of the more game.
1: Yeah, more.
0: But they say you can walk am nanka who compare.
1: Pa di anka.
0: Spin
1: on any day I say
0: it's mission. Some reason say we be there.
1: On any day I say Netherlands quite mission Japan, but the same thing. I think the Europeans are complaining about the weather, the heat and the humidity or US weather them. It's one of the reasons. I mean, Nims, one of the reasons that this European team is in the bed here, but none of them no more impress me. In Tunisia, no, I'm not sure they the European teams are struggling. And Africa, my fellow Africa for a career, said, I didn't acquire my Africa for years, they call World Cup team Queen Panzer. You high coward coaches.
0: Asempa 94.7 FM, and they coachesa. Wamu aye umufu, and they how mu edio moko. Tunisia for bombing the Nancy to do not tell me so noom the other
1: day. Ah, yeah, because most of the African teams are called major tournaments from the 90s. Even games, famous games, when we back as ABA Cameroon against Argentina, the Senegal against France, they were defending. It could be tactics, all right, but most of, and even teams normal progress required to the next stage. One goal, no more defending. We have not seen African team, because of come now, but boy, FAB now could win in here. The coaches neck home. They go into this World Cup games, they always so much decided not to concede, not to lose, and it's the reason why you're the best of the African players.
0: 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Asempa 94.7 FM Adum 106.3. It's a call you more corner kick, you know. Now, Suko keeper, you want another corner kick. They nearly score. And they, goalkeeper, Josima Diaz, Namiano Nukrenye, or Bonnie Humwadim, Papa, what's that, sir? Where your deputy captain, Ampa?
1: Yeah, goalkeeper, so far, three shot on target, you're saving you.
0: Kona kiki biem, eteko biem, pass naba announce dabe, oma kledi efio, wabom se tum, entimi anko, se se die, eye kikew kikew kwa, sima maku maku, enaya de toso no, aka sima emienu, sima maku maku, 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Philip Osei Bonsu. But the new Obejamu, Emra Ebo 2 p.m. And Sana 15 minutes to 4. Oh, sorry. 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Especially, Mehiasem, with your machine, Kwabena Asante. Also, what can we want you? What can we be a Kwabenante? I mean, oh, yeah, champion Gaza. Asempa 94.7 FM, walk up no any braba. 45 minutes plus 4 minutes time waste, and it's still 0-0. Spain Nicky Vernebo. Master Manson, you'll be a first up. Obian Sebi.
1: Anybody who said this game between any first up without a goal. But Spain phone, I think I'm going to know maybe a recent tournament. I'm going to sometimes I was struggle to put the ball into the net. Kibet for in the second half, they have nothing to lose. At the NBA in the first half, we have a key to perfection. We Osha Mukut Gritu. The tactics power was to make sure that Bond dominates. Oya Spanish coach, Luis de la Fuente. The tactics power was to make sure that they score a goal in the first half. Generally, they ramp up. Kibet and CD next me. Now, they have to get the balance very well, just like I've always said. How are Befas were defending? And at the same time, we're waiting on Kumu one or two times. And at a few times, I bought the bounce around. Make sure you make good use of the ball, search forward, get the ball to the opponent half, let's try so between your ball and back with the tonight. So put me yes, I know man there. Then obetiaga so game now bear mono. Oh yeah, something positive. But the more you the answer, make sure there's much spin for and for born in 2 minutes. The few times you may born to spin for half. And shame crying, sir. The Omaha so about the idea. Trust me, the Spanish will definitely score. Goma Haiti would work. Omaha will go keep an eye four saves. And Omaha keep an eye save. Only any cash in VHS or Koshiwa. The more Omaha screen for putting pressure on you, they will definitely break the wall.
0: Okay, to afraid the kind about the way, Asempa 94.7 FM, yem faster than my, yaboa for, Lawson Heber Center, or say the Virgin Doctor, and they, Momonianda, say, over 25 years in year, and, Lawson, aye, a draho door, Magana for, ne say, Omania Ayarisa, na Lawson Heber Mister, na Unya ne Heber Mister, na, de tini, ebe buo, papa, and my general well-being, body pain, when I want to mean the fever, hot door, menstrual problems, I would do any nadiam strong. Unya, a Lawson Heber, Mr. Eduno. 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Focus technology. Na focus se. 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SBZ. 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
2: Ghana 4

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0: Nuncia Conanson, what you choose second time, Nancy, do the two. Na why you two didn't ten times to do the two. Na just any dear, but why say what was I, Jawoko and him, and the Ene, Senese, Danny Omo, and Lami Yama, they are in Master Banson. Once a supporter's name, body so. Some man team in New Haba.
1: Well, before the kickoff of the tournament, I'm catch you say Yamila Mark on a fitness level for Makra. And for a coach to raise player, and even this work, I will make you lose it everywhere. And I'm moving in the name, and during any day, I'm sure my work up now. He's the best player in the Spanish team. For them to risk again, the second best team in the world by ranking, again, this is the second. For them to risk such a player tells you that the only name, for them, guys, said, any team be a possessive football. So about shot from afar in the 50-something minutes means that we are frustrated and means that the style of playing are given ahead and finally. So I couldn't break here the other say, I see I am a player now, but for FIFA second. And for player be a player for about 2 contract with French. So you need to break a player for 2 minutes.
0: Oh, so be a high be a presser or no, now,
1: a FIFA sicker. And you know, me a cool break.
0: And two parties, a mere comment to me to make the hand money, you know.
1: No, my own
0: money.
1: So, Uber, is the reason why the World Cup?
0: Everything about the World Cup and the money.
1: Everything about FIFA. Everything about cap.
0: Everything about FIFA.
1: FIFA commercial break has nothing to do with player occupation, because players in the Shogun Park, maybe it's come to a woman. They decided to create this for them to sell the half 2 minutes
0: better commercial break. I don't say being so did the domain player there.
1: Ah, no, said the future about the player. That
0: means a fact. You
1: don't
0: know that. Everyone can say so be parking soon to you.
1: Because, if that man if I buy another pencil, they have to do away with the Google Park and all to make sure that, oh, he says, yeah, man, you're in the park and all will be going, you've been breaking for 2 minutes for you to go and drink water. That 2 minutes, FIFA Palmer, all the TV writing now for commercial rights. So first, near Bobo, I couldn't FIFA, I do $50,000, I'm so better to be $55,000 because of that 2 minutes. Big. FIFA is about money, CAF is about money, UEFA is about money, GFA is about money. Football, the people governing the game, no, so the only interest is about money.
0: Asampa 94.7 FM, Master Banson. OCBBI, money. Inti, no, 73 minutes, 70 minutes to go. Still, keep bed. Me na dao. Once again, a co-walk up in the first match was against Spain, 2006. Against Italy, no mu boy two. And he say, but keep bed as at now. One Spain, Kikokra. Kikau pipe. What you say? Philip, when you pipe grow. I quite say, Papa Neneba, I'm not teaching a cross pin. And the Kibed, dear. I have been none of that yet, you know. I'm with the Pemosono. A spin, a bit me a quana toilet, Nasdabi. But then to me uncle Tonet, Kibed, Wamu and Eba, or the Captain Kibedabi, Bonayana, Omu Piansu Kono, and no any assemino. Master Banzi, who didn't say? Kevede for they said they are working on them. I'm money that one because I'm really 1-0. I'm a Spanish.
1: And I don't know some coach is planning on counter attack and breaks because when you say okay, this game,
0: I'm saying counter and
1: before I go to become relegation, I go against Liberty Professional and Zuma Park. Then I realized that counter no cry. Any players may break, but they don't know when there's counter. Into a bit, I saw a good game, no counter, but when the counter comes, so she has that power. Oshie Garbill Pa, Oshie Kevin De Bruyne Pa, Oshie Ayatollah Pa, they tell you the real definition of Kanta. Kanta, nobody, they see, they have the foresight. And you know, maybe I told them about Kanta, right? But on Jibona, the players never move in a way for you to utilize the counter attack. Said the other, my different team, you're better to utilize. Kevin, for you to utilize. They are not going forward. They are always making sure someone defend. But a draw for them, I think they will celebrate one crew. and a draw for them would be very good for them too in the other two games. So

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1: Asempa 94.7 FM se draw way ba ombe kwa kwa 8 teams na FIFA e grupo amono best 8 teams no 10 place teams no ombe kan wesan se ni Japan ne Netherlands omu nyina ka ho bintu nya 1.1 no ano na wo pass 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Torres da bi opianko abom se tum di effect ni Master Banson.
2: Yeah, say maybe I don't know the given or both play play do. They are going to what to you is you see so better than your back be good. On bo bona na sanso sane ba mo shibi. On bo bona na sanso sane ba mo shibi. But they have 15 minutes probably another best 6 7 minutes for other time. If you're able to, but Spain are in the moment, the pressure now, I'm going to compliment him how intensive I'm going to and this time, my main 20 year in common, Daniel, that you be a tuba. Of course, my fishing yard, boy, I don't know. Well, Arsenal, say, I've been asked for boy, FA, do Champions League, be a
1: book, a book,
2: yeah. But for so many years, I support Arsenal, we're not Premier League back, which I think is, but I don't know if I support Spain from there, but this is not a Spanish team, I presume. The European teams, tournament is like Africa or brave coaches, I see team calling. The weather is a factor. Internet high Carlos Cruz, maybe Kawa I said. But articles be a really reading. After the last international break, the palm would me. I'm saying why the animal shinty teams is all about attacking football. So let's not hire a defensive coach. I'm here and could defend the CAB. And it will be difficult for us. Africa, South America, some part of North America. The American team I'm here against Paraguay, let me say it here. When she had team or not, team part favorite, they will end up in the last four.
1: Asempa 94.7 FM. Matsuno, I had DM Spain. I had DM Momo Papa Papa. Yama, what you are saying to you? And to me, uncle. Nansu, N.A., a corner kicker called Abba. Yama, in the last 15 minutes opportunity, I want you. I have to bet me the IABB. 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
2: Yeah, as I'm trying to be different. And they be on better. Maybe on better start some you shoot flying to cross the ball. Nobody in the him. Short, the Spanish team are not really known for short. Why money new short nobody has seen. This time around, on better try some you shoot and how good no Omuti when it comes to the area boss nearly. So I oh your coach I have very difficult for you. Everything I spin for you be I saw my yard and fast. So now they're going to use the flanks. I'm better. I don't be labor not to the flanks. So now I cross out for a tapping. And I'm a pigeon also. So we between a prima shine. We between a prima pass. Let me paracatum the reality. It is a difficult test now. Kivet for they have nothing to lose. They are going to defend and defend and defend and defend. But I feel this is the time the Spanish coach, you know, say, oh, we do a bad game, say, had an Amanya and fight to pick a striker.
1: Dani Olmo is back.
2: Yeah, Dani Olmo is still also not a striker. Ferran Torres is more of a forward, waking up Jana, you know.
1: When you're asking, so when you're 80 minutes and me and fa.
2: Yeah, Olmo needs to pick a striker.
1: You say, Vana, it's more connected, can any
2: corner? Ama, Kevin for center backs, you know, more freedom. Because center backs, no matter how many so on any prem or more freedom. So always they always go for the second boss. Now, so we here typical number 10 to crack them. We here number 9 to also put pressure on their center backs. Once only sign be your all your attack will be at the flanks. See, that's Spain for, and that's why we were flying because they are not good in the air. They are not good from shooting from a fight. Many Atuba there. Transfer money back over.
1: Only Atuba.
2: Yeah. So today. What's your transfer money in Finland?
1: No way.
2: Oh, them here.
1: I have a Yama, abodi achemu when and ever. Ansu straight to goalkeeper. Hey, keeper. Keeper. I'm say, Osina Barcelona for Atletico for na mini omo ifi muhano. 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
2: Ayeka
1: ho Hey Spain was A year 1.08 Aye. 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Ah, tuba fa ibru. Fa inu wen fa coins grab a bipa. Anami boa. On pa bipa manani.
2: Mamma's
1: number boy. And so on, I'll do message in the bank. All the files are probably be a new. That's 94.7 FM. Daniel Moye, be announced that I am Timianfa. Messi. Se kepere de fokuta strikers bi mre bi atwem ti sa asemojan na walk up odanim ho akasa mre mbo ma ono ko a 85 minutes ena yerem nanso enibra so pa ena game no ato Spain om eye bi across naba nanso da bi asambo short bi obi eni ho Spain fo no Almost baby and no mad idea. Master Banson, I had any moment.
2: Papa, right from the 57 minute, I started shooting from afar. I told you that I'm frustrated. Because they don't do that, especially Spanish teams, possessive teams. A restriction by the coach that you don't just easily shoot from afar. Who we'll shoot you? Now I'm coping with the conscience. One of my opponents in the ball game from afar. They always want to keep the ball. One way of defending and attacking is to keep the ball. So they don't just shoot. And when they start shooting from afar, and I'm good at shooting, that's why I'm shooting now off target. And this, I'm going to do it. They will use the flanks. That's why I'm the Yamil Amabatuo. No, I'm the Nomus of Etrasian. They will use the flanks. The flanks, short in the Biana and the Binan to visit a family, they are fine. But they're going to use the flanks and cut in or another cross in front of the post. No, Ubia Katu.
1: 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I Asempa Piabium, Edibon Eba, Kubasi, Pedri, Iyama, Abetiana, Iyama, and Pinwe di Adiamano, Yama Entimi Enchi Kebe de Mranteno, Amusuya Ebe Boom, Ebe Boonem, Onana Kravich Lila, Ebe Boom, Pass Nekubun Kumsu. Kibet for Winnie Troin. Kibet the Winnie Troin. Kibet the Winnie Troin. Hey, Nico Williams. Nico N. Eba. Nico Williams Jr. And TNA. I. Rodrigo. Captain on the side. And Yayne Frim. You think, sir, this is the time and Abranti was over?
2: Yeah, after so introduced you, Yamil Lamar, in the 75th minute or so, you know, the Omo Bell. Ojidis has some community me, Jumanamano. So now, Oba shifted the Omo to the center midfield, Naniko Williams, Mwabedasia, which is the left side of attack and the left side of the ring. So the Omo, Koshin Fino, Koshin Tepekaten. So now, Omo Bell played here, where 4-2-3-1, who's the Omo machine. Right winger, Yamil Lamar, left winger, Nico Williams, then number 10, that woman who had you on a pass. You did two only midfielders. About Fabian Ruiz, and then number 20, which is Pedro. Now, I'm going to see the full back.
1: Van to the command, Spain, a pass, knocker. Good save. Hey. Look out there.
2: The setup, everything was nine. Very good defending.
0: Oh, yeah, me pass.
2: Very good defending from
1: Danny Omo.
2: Lopez, I had a
1: non-drop.
2: Very good defending.
1: A corner kick called him Spain. Personal Elho. Lami Yama. But to the Tatium. Cross Nebana. Obeki. About cross Natium. And so a clear the fuel. Born and say it. Kivera Sampimbium. A Mante Pa. 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Afe Fortune Spread Sigma Appliances, Alive Soap, Vim Energy Drink, Sports Water, Rush Energy Drink, Pep Student, Pep Student, Osidu the Two, and UMB Bank, UMB Bank, and they Womu Ebo Juma Sevo Ghana for so many years since 1972. Official partners, Edema, Ghana Football Association, and Blasters. Bonne kuta kived, kived in echo, and so abrante de bona kofet de, sort in mebana, tabi, what the afobe be? What the afobe be? 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And yet Nico Williams say any mono Abi. Hey, go get pay. 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Babo sort not him. Nipad no wakwadi. Kevin Neko. Ye. Ah, as one money plays baby in the way. Master Vance.
2: I'm a place to go quantum. Can't tell you quite. We so move at a faster pace. Because so opponent near Banning, who delay an opponent ever combat. So we have to be decisive and move at a faster pace.
0: That's what we're doing.
1: But the ball at all. Spain, 18 boss, Nano Honmoa. Kubasi. Sunday, a quiet today. Wom Aye, don't bet me be a same win, I bet me a bar. The Mian and Ukraine, Spain, Yamachi, Nansu Dabe. And say 5 minutes, no, Yabomu two. Yama, or the Bonato, Yajevin in Sem Quebec, Wam Eneba, Yachuno, and near the Spain for and the air chichi, and yes, a bono no mutitun, Omu air chinipa, Nipapa, Musa Tadim no machi, Pedri, I were the yellow card, or bomb marty tenier. Super. I cut 2 minutes. Na yapon Master Banson.
2: Yeah, maybe I did. I cut 2 minutes for Kevin for defend for their lives because I started everything. So first World Cup game as an African country and any country, the world is sure is good. You played against a world, former world champions and reigning European champions. So to get a point here, very good. And I'm gonna have the favorite to even top the group. It means that we opportunity to get a good scorer in the next two games and colors.
1: Spain on the counter. Yama, Waki, Antimianko, Amu defense near solid. Solid defense. Pass Nibetimabana, Nansudabe, Wasantibium, Kevet, and Amuni Spain, we know. Pass Nako, Kevet Neba, Kevet, Nansudabe, about watching the baby. Kevet for Mendes, captain. 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
2: The same Mendes now only Spain is your mobile fan channel. So only smile and Asia Bobby with your watch. Is it because opponent Neo Mushiana Usrunti, it takes the best out of them? And
1: he inquired Spain the pass now for announced that be Nico Williams and Timianko Akasima Bako 1 minute. Na Yapon Akasima Bako. Na Yapon pass Nako Spain and Sudabi what the bona kwa kwache what the akwacho and no pomato last corner kick and last kick of the game aka kick bako pe there's a no I don't know kick bako pe nako no 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Eddie, a tear, a year, a year spin. I beat an hour. Enti anu ne anu anu no. Enti anu no kebe the four blaster dia kebe for ye. Master Bansi we dey be kwako finance dey but game now and the goalless.
2: Yeah, a good performance from an African team. They playing for so omo chere say the kind of fear now only took off force. I think I perform my crown just like the Brazilians, you know, Morocco for the young. Now kebe for na chere when you were well organized against the Spanish team because then so me a counter attacking team we make me no much utilize the breaks no nyana. It would have been a different story altogether. Spain and yeah, clear cut chances via they played on a typical Spanish game. They're not good shooting, they're not good in the air. It's a good exercise for other teams to measure Spain. I'm not saying so say,
1: Brand of the match, I'm goalkeeper no.
2: The goalkeeper and almost centre back number four. No? Anybody be any man of the match.
1: Soon as also about draw to Spain no? Yeah, against Spain no, and also no nice and any.
2: Tears of joy. Yeah. When you swan, we're yeah, I still don't understand because me, I don't believe that you go into you find yourself with a BBR by luck. What the mechanics? Saturday night, that smaller teams, good Africa. I said they are okay that many Brazil have a draw. It looks like a victory. Doesn't look like a victory. A draw is a draw. Benya 1 point. You can. Eventually, I was thinking about winning point here, Spain, but the next two games won't be winning. But when you don't lose your first game in the World Cup, a plus month. You have two games against other opponents. Almost performance in the end of Spain. So go into the Saudi game, go into the Uruguay game and play very well. I think they've done well. Spain for no need to work very hard. They already go on performance with you. So I mean, right, Spain off that. They have a style of play. And the more tournament, if you good promote, all the games will be knockouts. So then a knockout game like Kivet and the boy, yeah. You have a boy extra time, you have a penalties beam. So your draw is still not over for you until you have what we need the game, you or call a knockout. And when you open up and play against Spain, a different thing. Not and I went here and she go because Kivet for a city back. In the next games and now we're advancing from the group stages, it will be knockout games. And knockout games, you will be forced to come out and play against the Spanish team. And at that time, you should and ever rule the Spanish team. You're more Kivet for a Spanish coach needs to work harder for teams to play like this against them.
1: 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News at 6, Ebanisia, Waduma Nasimo, Womo at Nasi, and so Elhona, Kwakwaji, and Kato, na Ansa, and on the Atenium, and that World Cup match I did bro between Spain and Afia Kibedno and say and see a choir ball for Mubway Ekutemu Aya de comment in a bueno and say a Betano and so a betina company and SNA all the time to be catch on senior also not so soon Betano also as a super also believing make it easy and as a bonerial and no sansu and na Verna water ah echange Nipa Abrabo, Nipa Live, Nipa Bibiano, Vena Watadi, and no NAE number one. I may come for the amount. I pay a year Azar Paint, number one, or since 1925. Sounds so and a Bigo Energy, or a big refreshing moment, and no, UMB Bank, UMB, or see probably 7 Ghana with a speed since 1972. I also official banking partner for GFA and I'll be a year Ghana.

0: one day. Yeah. Aquadipo. Oh, deep pop, pop, pop, pop, pop, pop. I say, Ralph, it's a question. I say, too. Crap out.
1: What was that? What was that, sir? France.
0: Honey. That is a serious tackle. To referee carry. Oh, Pranapa. For sliding tackle.
1: Yes.
0: They got a knife fry.
1: A tuna in the night. Chibabia. A mufreho. Achilles.
0: Hey.
1: Oh, but I'm about to go. Sorry. Who's a Ghana Mujan?
0: Elion Namika. Bad job ranking our work. So, toss on Kuiji. 29th in the world. I'm going to compete. I'm a fourth ever World Cup. The Africa for the Gusso, I eat Pieka Krakra. Wednesday, Ghana, Jina Kono. Empire Nedra, Asampe, Makacha, World Cup, EBP, Wiki, Yestat, Piano. Wiki, Pian Tribe, Demunye, Entikotubabi for Monte Yaba, New Town for Monte Yaba, Ghana game, no? Ghana versus Panama. 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I'm in the TSA, hop, boss, super, pop, pop, pop, pop, pop, pop, pop, pop, pop, pop, pop, pop, pop, pop, pop, pop, pop, Ghana pop, pop, pop, pop, pop, pop, pop, pop, pop, pop, pop, pop, pop, pop, pop, pop, pop, pop, pop, pop, pop, pop, pop, pop, pop, pop, pop, pop, pop, pop, pop, pop, pop, pop, pop, pop, pop, pop, pop, pop, pop, Ghana game pop, pop, pop, pop, pop, pop, pop, pop, talwa pop. It's your bad, papa, papa, papa, papa. Baby, Pia, I want to come here now, Yasha. Ghana, Panama, gave up to Baby for Mufa Winim Row. Hey, Mufa Winim Rana, Panama, it's my helmet there. It's not a bad day. And I can bear what you need 1 point, okay, baby. Because I grew up in the moon, spin out your 1 point if you want your bend. And a whole ball made in World Cup, not to meet your against a powerhouse. What? Hey, Yannis, give me any more thing. Oh, yes, Roya, me no casino. Yeah, patch up, not your bonobo, mama, who are? Ne, Rudy Garcia. Rudy, very experienced ref, coach. Yes. Rudy Garcia, ne only guitar Belgium.
1: Yes.
0: Belgium and Chinchin, or do Chinchin, and Bewa. Rudy Naba.
1: Belgium, Fundi Brinane, Martinez, a problem. Because no, you say, Omunya, good generation. Sena, Martinez, coach, or born home, or Dinka, and Kade should have been able to win, one or two trophies, but Antonia Manisa and Farmer, when they, Omunya, Rudy Garcia, and AD, and he's trying to feed senior boys, senior, the likes of Lukaku, Kevin De Bruyne, Munyana. He's trying to feed them off and then for near that quick transition to another generation, a bit to me. Abuam, but now I can't say this, social France, is a BBI, a country, a mobility, a
0: mobility. Look at that build up. If it rings whole, pa, Salah JN or lay pass never perfect. Beautiful assist from Salah and a beautiful drive. What a goal, Kalyan.
1: Very, very bad team shape from Belgium. Sasha from midfield to defense noir. Lines with three a woman. There are so many spaces a woman. Now or any every moment we are celebrating their control. Born enough to have to kill the right spot, and that's exactly what he did. I saw Osia Kain Edema El Ali, the Egyptian Premier League.
0: And now goalkeeper Thibaut Courtois, despite

0: sini ha good oyɛ no na kwampia so no ntumi anya ho Tristan so twini mu yipa emama so it's only his first goal was Ediama Egypt and Wasano in style. Very, very beautiful goal. The 30th goal and Wasano.
1: The 30th goal, sir.
0: The first goal in the 30th game. Game at Tosa Diasa Roboni. 20 minutes in the airport. Egypt and Numbe Jombako. This is how we want it. Say, I need a street in this one. Abba. Sanobo Africa for your daughter, I need the answer. Yet you people will not cut off.
2: So, all the group stages, groups in Nigeria, and a lot of African countries, Nigeria, the sea of the group are so mobile, Mumbodica, Kerbia, a lot of them, a bit in the free group stages. So, I'm going to be quite in defense and answer. Can we will still find ourselves being part of the top 8 countries, or maybe PML, the best 3 place countries. And so, for me, I think most of the times, you know, yeah, na first game we say no na here. So she omugut numa say Egypt it's me a Belgium there. Then it means that they have every opportunity say ombit me they are coming. And say after this, and I say omugut ji honum. I dare say omone countries Iran, New Zealand, and a Belgium. Say what me share Belgium 3 months. Then New Zealand and then Iran
1: here.
0: Well, let's say early days here to this 1-0 games. I would rather try to be brave now. Obitimi taking it in the network. Welcome. And Rudy Garcia's decision to play Charles de Ketelare over Romelu Lukaku, who is very experienced now. So far, me wound here. Chase, yeah, yeah. On the money more side, yeah, yeah, yeah. I see a hour before a force night. And all born, no. While you have a be a friend, Lukaku, which match not the Ekopa, but here, to make my pay off. I feel you good football game, no. The inquiry, as I bring a so be a Kormusuka crap. Yeah. Betano Kayo. Commentary, I didn't bring now. Betano, Yanomwa. No, I'm say. But when your bonus up to 2,000 Ghana cedis on your deposit, don't you attribute it? Nippon's every DB. Number 82, if you're in Casa Fred. Let's just send a message, me and Kenkai. When you're. Oh, JJJ. You're back in Kenkai, message in the amount 0249-136744. Betano. Betano.com.gh. If I don't find what you've been before, this is a. If you must have a. I had no more luck in you. I had your luck, what? I had your luck, what? Now, you can't sound on that, you can't. I give you a whole talk, what do you say, hey, papa? What do you say, tea? So, what do you say, tea? Maybe you can grab it now, open your good minimum. Just every I'm a bro, no, you do. No, I can't say, and then I would jam in on them. My tea, Brunia, or no, me tea, yes, I know, no, no. Brony teacup, Kitwabi. Oh,
2: the honey, Jimmy.
0: Abby, tea, and me, teacup, Katrabi, bread, maybe a slice of Yanubi. Or Fano, a cat run with the Kitwabi or Fano, a cocoa, a bonsua pound, the tea. Abbey, yes, I am tea.
2: I don't know,
0: and Pampa, Tino, no, says my guess or someone's home.
2: And Abbey,
0: yes, I am tea. But at the end of one, naturally you are sure to say Fufuro. Would you Fufuro and then have a yes, Fufu would. Bankumo do a Jinso. It's here, Penti. I wouldn't say you are sure to say Penti near Papa. I as a pit. As a pit to say Fufu, and say Banku a Jinso, a Jinso.
2: As I know to be the Penti.
0: Hydration break here. It's your best once this year.
2: So far, the Tunisia and the South African, you Africa anymore. So
0: far, this is a young point.
2: Yeah, yeah. Oh, with Belgium for team, no opinion, me and me. Senye, Egypt for now, Kasanebe, Ebe, Ebe, Ebe, decided to say on the Fambola. the best for Belgium be a draw.
0: Because Omar take early lead, you know, you
2: yes,
0: bar.
2: Yes, and Belgium for them to me
0: end. That's our settle opponent.
2: Yes, Belgium for them to me end for Monsan to game also because in the middle, you know, I'm going to say Kevin De Bruyne, Omar Junana, and the unit elements have not been able to take full control of the middle now. A year almost strongest department.
0: And Belgium before this tournament, Yen Shenu, what you be a Shenu? One warm up friendly game somewhere now, so much you be a Shenu. Non Croatia, she Tunisia, but Tunisia 5-0. And it's Tunisia 5-0, I'm sending the Mujaji. It's not a condition, and we have 5-0. 7-5 for the Mujaji, 5 in the Mujaji, Bekuswa, cross snap him. And Belgium, and Yakuya, and Bapi, Mamana Trashe, and throwing. Swato from Boko, Benkumso, Belgium above from Benkumu Koni Fenty, a strong son and a born in them, Egypt and JF Yomsem, Mo Salah, or but deep Pepe Bolivia Borgia, Gosu, Belgium Nasanje Borne Piasu, the Koranim Sano. Egypt, I want to pump him pa, almost a walk away. Game in a greeting so. Dr. Nick Danswaje, the executive chairman of the Ghana Link Network Services Limited.
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0: Chairman, fantastic evening. Good out to you, yourself. From Antoma FM and Anime. And I say I'm Pop for Jenny Kuring. And I say I'm Famao. Dr. Nick Danso. Yeah, Nick Petroleum. Be money, you're going to be not your money.
2: Yes.
0: Nick Danso. Yeah, Danso. Yeah, Danso.
2: Yes.
0: 27 minutes. Here I'm in Doku. Doku. Doku, I jump on the Mudia Bachi. Urasa and Yamazika Kakonwa. Me Pekwaya Kokwa. That's a foul. Belgium, Akoni Paul, Egypt, Famo. And, Wotre Famo. The goal scorer, Sean. On one batch, they may pay me a ball, they put a ball into a penalty box anymore. Where I saw a chuba, quack, where it's a nice water from, they foul. They foul. Referee said, Belgium, Untimin Kobi, a penalty box, who could deposit? Mini, okay. A long ball from the back. Looking for more Salah, now should that be? And for Belgium, I take over possession. Santa cycling Onana for Belgium. Odanda and also Onana, who's a see higher. Kevin Ibrana, yes, or Tino. Yes, or see Doku, you will be Kunso. Doku. One name, Pipia Boros, so the banner. Jeremy Asandia Sanity. 1-2, now for Doku, you. Doku, Jay, now should that be? Honey didn't want Jamana Trash yet. They throw in for Belgium. Belgium get a ball up to Obidia Man. May pay quite a call. Egypt to put in a Kukwechri. I see Dukunyo being Kuso. Dukwechri that's what line is what being. And Asad and Wako Jibi Oman Atrashe. Dukunji board and 10 nights up from Natrashe. 28 minutes in the ball. Belgium is Shabi Egypt at Shabako. Utia from 106.3 as a 94.7 FM. Kedwana Kasani Erika Sinu Wedi. Bato. I have Belgium ye. May pay quite a call. I was on the FM 50 Unana passing yet. Ah, Egypt to take over possession. I chill on ye. Brika Baba Bekoso. Fatu. And I'm who said a man. The goal scorer Ashu. Ashu Pekwandia call. I should not be a boy for the nano. Chelemans, Nanina Hoko Koje. Chelemans, Nanina Hoko Koje Bono. And Utumu say yes. Belgium. And Hina Mwani Befiaba. Almost on Mumua Fierade. Belgium Mumua Fierade. My man is watching every pop. Nahina, me more feel it, Baba. More feel it as for you, Belgium. Oh, yeah. In a boy, Kosha Momo, send someone the bar. Egypt, you know, you're almost lining up here with your power. Map and crab, my bed. Look at that sliding tackle. Beautiful.
2: The reality is that Belgium, for me, that's part and that. attacking threat so far. There were the qualifiers and the friendly games from the boy. One of the things that not a boom upon is the ability of Liberty remains running off the shoulder of Dikatara and then Avanti FM is Kevin De Bruyne to cause havoc and take opportunities that not ultimately shape goes any idea. This time around, he's not been able to move up the pitch as a regime people were trying to control the game from the middle of the tennis. And Fancy Kevin De Bruyne, as creative as
0: he is. A chance for.
2: And then the quality, you know, Ntimi a lot of the ball. And once you take the ball off the feet of Kevin De Bruyne, it means that the spark of Belgium is gone. And that's exactly what happened.
0: And a beautiful cross. And then Bamusa, Telemans,
2: yes,
0: what Niti Kanaka Kerbidia Tum.
2: Yes, one of the traitor, Boa Belgium Timmy, Bamusa Ameka, the moment that Obey ran into the box and then, attack the box now. Yana are very dangerous, but for bare 30 minutes, Iabo, you know, now he's not been able to do that. Afin was that here, Oya Sadden, and the quicker Egypt, a bit near cut that pass lanes, no often, the easier it will be for them. So more allow Manenya a lot of runnings into the box. It will create a lot of spaces for Kevin De Bruyne and others to, attack and then punish them.
0: My goodness, 31 minutes in the airport. We don't can say so. Egypt back, we don't share any good to cream. Multi atom 106.3 as a 4.7 FM. Belgium, they're bomb anyway. Joku, Binkum Sosa. Joku, Joku, me pe kwaya kori pabino. What do you have for any hope and so cross the call? That's what that be. And Mwaba Mahani, Eti Bona Trashe. Belgium. More bomb of 15th World Cup. We are a 15th World Cup appearance. European team, be a man who do say, I want you back to Kuradebi. And Egypt force also. Oh, my World Cup, a win party, a bomb, a set of Joseph Bakuko. Win, no, win, you, win, you be, Ghana, yes, you can't be betray. In fact, you'll be brave. Wayne, Wayne, you, I'm about to hear a helm, no more.
2: No more.
0: That helm, no more.
2: Yo,
0: that's
2: yo.
0: Africa, yeah. Drive beautiful. Capacious to power. Kotwa Kenye. What we did yet, Nissan. A party bona to the corner. Beautiful save.
2: The back four of Belgium, no, and yet a back four that Ube Tim Don says, you say, they are top class back four. Randy Fence, Munier, Castan, Ngoy, Enna, Ayet, Michel. They are not players. I'll wait to me. They are the typical defenders. Because look, this is Belgium. Yahoo, Vincent Kompany, Thomas Vermaelen, former Tottenham Hotspur captain. Yes. And so I could not talk much. You see, Mr. Memman, you have found the ball in the back. But this time around, we are
0: Zico, the boss, our driver, corner kick up. Egypt boy, I'm going to see you. Matia Fasoduku, I found. Abrantia Fatu at the yellow card. That's a Fatu as we saw. Oh, who was it? Missy Doku. Samuina Kukuku. It's me who Kukuno. I said, Jikuna Doku. Where Doku? I'm in Ghana for now. So, where the ball, my Belgium. 34 minutes in the airport. Utia Tom 106.3 as a 94.7 FM. Belgium, they get up on the department. So, I'm bap him. Trossara, come up him. Referee say three into a phantom form. Wajetia Trossard, or your Premier League winner. The Abidjan Mohanamo. Big goal energy. Great taste and refreshing experience. Big goal energy. Okoba Bias open. Big goal. Big goal. Trillium for the Diaba. Big goal. Big goal. Big goal. Big goal. Beautiful run. And a nice pass. Nasala, yes, or Kobako, the firm Naswanfa. Sala, yes, or Kobako, Naswanfa. Nay, okay, Egypt defenders now, one Miamuipa, defense, no, defense, no, defense, no. Into defense, once a year can pep student say, I did a bit to me defend you, you pay a pep student. Shida no pa, net shida numre, pep student. Shida no pa, net shida numre. And Nancy, we me and Udia, Jay, where new fear, where sweet new fear, area say who, Sanogo, Mimi and Mumi, I, Raymond, Kitla, one name Nana Pangoro, one more pay Vietnam. We have a problem that I don't want to be.
2: I want to be.
0: It's a trip crowd of the
2: people. I know it's what die. And then
0: it's what die. It's what die. I want to be why. I'm going to be a little bit. Obi a koto pace bi osbe pepe president enne chese e papa no de jomni ti bo no bo kwa pian so de ba fifia en ma huso eya kuna na kita bo no pe ba bi dia ko awoso de ko pe jom pe kwa ko en bo bi a ko so 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no
2: I'm going to go to the hotel.
0: Must there be a fight for the
2: players? Better take a decision. Oh, Parkers. Coach, yeah, man, I'm
0: going throwing Belgium. So to form up quite good. Actually, Ngoy, Jamal, Michel for Belgium. Center second. When what's the according for so? Man, say, yeah, Belgium stringing passes together. Could he, yeah, any more side? Yeah, man, Swan boy, danger. So they want to be on Fakota and Yankwai. Egypt, Paul, Ronnie, and Jeffy, and it's going to be dangerous. Belgium, a rapid team, much more Rosa, Trossard, and Pequenco, or pass the fair for Nana Matasho to Anna, or Nana Sanchez of you. That's what they have here, Roy Nama, Belgium, Pequeno, cross the number, one of them, that's what they have to from the Kunye, the Ku, a chance, and Pound, yee, he will be judging. Aquati and Pound, Vivio, that's what Nana Sanchez of you. But what's on your question? Belgium, Bopprinimu person mo tiamo kansania kwa half time. Belgium gusu Bopprinimu. Amu gusu ribom. 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Waribom. 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Me pekwanya kwa. Na it for najisu wunya cross na ba metre kwa wiem. Na so debi. A chance. Na so drive ni pinche pa. I feel Belgium and mom home so carry out.
2: Yes, of course. Ouche game no more bona. They need to take full control of the game. So my name is Anasoma. See my friends at Belgium, Egypt. They control a lot of the game. And the more you do the running, the more the time you're doing, and the more the time you're doing, the more you get tired. Because the man is winning to me. And I'm happy. So we say, Trossard, I step it up. Or getting himself involved in the game. I think so. On Alexander Doku, I switch it. Position.
0: Jeremy Doku.
2: Yeah, Jeremy Doku.
0: Jeremy Doku. They said Doku Abasia.
2: Yes, Doku Abasia. And Trossard, original position. That is where he loves to play from. That's why you.
0: And a pass to Trossard. Pass to Efe. Cross the bum. Doku train. That's what they want to do. Egypt in front of him. Give me pad. Egypt is sharing a Romo. Yeah, give that the interview. Watch it on Gwen. Oba Abeti Bim. And a goal scorer on the form. Oh yeah, the pop. The first World Cup. Okay, can he move to? And they say, go for the boy, Dino. Not for the first World Cup, small boy, 17 years old.
2: Yes.
0: See, Ghana, make me a bold, 17 year old, Gina, a first World Cup game.
2: And only answer.
0: Hey.
1: Morocco for no small boy no.
2: Yes.
1: I quite a board today.
2: And only say just this year, yeah, early this year, not a board in my fans, junior size.
1: Hey.
2: And no, decided to a best switch camp. Best switch allegiance, not a board at the American crew. But the other American camp is a
1: few. Hey.
2: So the first major match for if anything, Morocco. And so, or you play Bia now in contention, because as young as he is, the first major game, only country Ben Eba, Brazil. Players Ben Anio, Kukwaku Shomwa, Casemiro, Bruno Gomes, Casemiro, and Lucas Paqueta. I can tell you, Sebia, by best 7 years ago, not on Casemiro.
1: I agree. Oh, Real Madrid.
2: Exactly. It will be a
1: on any boss in the front.
2: On any bab, I dominate you. I'm here in Casemiro from here Sunday. Another top DM in Fabinho Aba was a dominating Fabinho.
1: No, yeah, you're going to be that bold, 17 years. Now you're both World Cup, you're not a Panama. And yeah, Brazil, you're Panama, your boy, say 17 year old boy, small boy, and
2: now let's say by a gun for medical for the NDP. Ah, now you're a
1: boy, you're not a broken for 17. Hey, Kautiati, that's it. Copy more time, a new time with Jimmy Dendin. 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Prince Johnson was the way I'm monitoring over by 41 minutes. Belgium will shape Egypt as Shabako, Egypt in Europe, Amanjabon FX, Rodeba, Kakrakra, Apipia, Brican FA, Brican FA, Salanio, or Tai, Powers of Costromia Quay. Ah, I don't know a very first minute from Salano, Mamokakra, or Boswa Sandia Betu, or Bibi Naboni, or Muni Lidu, it's Omoja Momentum, and Yomope, or Sanfago Genes and Mokakra, Ibrahima J, Ibrahima Bodia Bassia Mafati, Fatis Emini, Mefako Bikuzo, or Sabodia Mafatu, Fatini Fati. Hey, go for the who, that's what Boya Quatrasia, throwing the Mabel. And the Egypt never know. That's what that be beautiful, beautiful, beautiful. And say what day, Belgium, my brand friend in Roy. What you want now? What's that? My Kevin Ibrana. Ibrana Pepeyako. Or the man Doku on the right hand side. Doku ni Pemi Ruben and Tonya Wa. And you want to do Kusam. Or Pepe Refuse and the Ochas. Sorry, me, my neighbor Bono. That's all. Egypt to Fatom Boboko. I'm going to say what you have on Primo. Opera, who are you?
2: Yes, yes.
1: Opre one year with ye.
2: Ah.
1: So we prepare the bounce on that. One in the chain, baby. Was it a hardy chip papa? One in the chain. A hardy chip papa. I'm going to be a hardy chip papa. Was it a hardy chip papa? A hardy quat. Bono, Charles, a body of Bono, so that be a fat. And a goalkeeper. Adima, Egypt. A force on a manapi in Egypt for some time now. Could you see good goalkeepers power?
2: Yes, yes.
1: Every tournament, you yes. Say yes.
2: Yes, and most of them now, so your keepers are. And you see, I can't tell Egyptian league in the way. And they go with the team of friends at El Ali.
1: Wow.
2: That was the Egyptian Premier League.
1: And then Atiafaso, and Egypt in Ebano, Egypt in Ebano, Asiasa, the goal scorer, but you're born, Adiama, Egypt, and Ibraba, Emirika, Baba, Baba, Baba, one ever you're born, that's what that be. Pass na bedia se a came any more thing a live soap me patcho choose a live soap o nessa me bia de jessa me bia odware ane sisi si ei o ra o na mona Egypt me o kwa so pa live soap why be feel fresh pa try for the new to the bianfa patcho my claim my lines. Pressure upon pressure. We're not boring them. Under pressure, under pressure. But my mother said, "Chow, na na to form." It's a foul. We say a life soap on your roast, lemon, coconut, aloe vera, antibacterial, and a Medicare variant. Okwa also a life from Mwaba. When I check you, how far? Aye, come at you. Aye, come at you. And umu daddy, umu anu etu anu mukakra. Depends on who you
2: are. Yes.
1: Umu etu anu mukakra.
2: I'm not
1: a bit in a way to a man's heart in stomach. It is
2: Tony.
1: Fortune spread. Fafa Bruno. Man, what are they only maybe from Zara. Fortune. Fafa, what are from Mama Bruno?
2: Taste, you know.
1: Come on, 45 minutes, that's for 54 minutes now, so, and a bad job, make matter more can't to a side pass left, eh? I quite want us to the Piapon de Annie, Annie, at your point of your. Oh boy, I'm going to see what's bedroom for you. I want the end bedroom never. No, as long as I'm brother, as long as I found out to the Biafra. Lashin. One that didn't work, what you say, one man, Kevin Brenner. MNO, Jaru Jaru, be a sound, Kevin Brenner, Debbie. Lost in a bad mixture. Infection is a party. They say, send an MSC for infection and go for the 10 rough from bedroom. A chance! What's your mango? I was young, don't quack what your mango. Well, pop on in a baby cry. Garcia said, ready, move. Loss in heaven, Misha. Typhoid fever. Menstrual cramps. Okay. Constipation. Koko, pa, koko. Yes, in a yapa, koko. Nina, loss in heaven, Misha, be if you are. Eternity. Sansona, loss in. And a long care measure. And also, infection via. Infection via long care measure. Infection via American. Long care in Mumuqua. Infection via qua super long care. Fungi and yeast in the money. Discharges via. Obey the fuel. Belgium and your opportunity. Nansu Akwako say. It's a show. Ajay Diamond is also check for your baby. Do cool for Belgium. Do cool for Koyako. Do cool Danda no Salikoto. I also have a Pia Onana. Onana saw also the man Nipa as a mommy and quay. Onana, Onana. I want to keep like this Rosa. One ever. Kasani. On the yellow card. The Odia Maya. Independent Paso. Still born with a Trosat. Trosat. I was so the Betty. Bono Belgium. One and Bobo Bono. But Tomo Ba. I go see who. I see what I'm going to name. Kevin Ibrana Passe. Eddie Abadi Nifaso. One ever. A chance for Belgium. I'm going to play with him. That's what I want to do. Check. Egypt, I'm on my quan cra. Mamosa Prantia, Munia or Pim, Pribe Brain and Swim Guziri. Egypt, that you don't tape. And me, Manamuso, Muso, Mamanamonia, a loss in delay, man capsules. Egypt, if one or eight delay, Belgium for the Gono. One more delay, to why I'm a little bit. As for a man, you have to delay. Why are you rushing to? Delay small. Ah. Where have seen? Where have seen? I don't see any idea. They say, who's the gun of my name? And my gun in a name when I announce what we see a name. Atiafaso. Egypt Atiafaso. A coin in the air. Atiafaso. I said, no, I'm selfish. Mamush. Let's go pass it. My name is Sonia Bibo. That's what one is for Kosolo. But. 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One epim, naso nebi o bonaba, a shot, naso sanko pim, body say pressure on Belgium. Yeah, and she right there. Naso atrasi, corner kick for Egypt and Sania kwa half time. Corner kick for Egypt. Malaria ne lost in Heba Mission. Why? Malaria ne. Uhunami o yani ane lost in Heba. Why? Nasida e inkan. Lost in Pula Tibia. Nasida e inkan. Lost in. Lost in Kewon ne. 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Nabe shi kubiom. And goalkeeper kutuwa bitin. 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Bejong for yamu shi asyom pa. Mse ready yehu. Jirafri abona pay. Yere fe di kan apana yye ye. But one really didn't use Anobu.
2: Yes, one of
1: no player had if it is
2: one of the basic requirements of a goalkeeper is that if you're not sure, don't make an attempt. Because the moment you make an attempt, you've left the poor ajar for opponent to score. And he, with experience now, when I was expecting, he said, Nanko beat me at a putting in my year. But then the whole of the Belgium back five including the goalkeeper setup, you know, has been very, very porous and bad. And it looks very, very shocking, say, Egypt for now finding so many spaces in there like that. And I would be so much surprised, say, Osama Hassan, in the second half, you know, would want to attack them more, because the few times I'm trying someone attack you, you know, you can see clearly, say, Belgians one defense, you know, has been found wanting, and then they've been found vulnerable. It's, you know, so much in trouble. But Eric, you see, give me a year, boy. Walk up here, boy. So we Egyptian FA president. You'll be very much proud of what is happening.
1: You'll be proud.
2: Very proud of what is happening. So among the 11 players in the pitch, no, so no. Imut three pe ena ye players o musi akai outside the shores of Egypt. One of the center defensive pair, no, musi akai ewo Arab world, ho baby. What I say, and of course Mohamed Salah, and then Omar Mamouche, who's a kind of Manchester City. Omar Makanini now from the goalkeeper to the last person, Nipa 8 na akao pitch no so no. Omunye si akan ewo Egyptian Premier League, ebi si akan de Pyramid FC, ebi si akan de Zamalek FC, ebi si akan de El Ali. And one funny thing is that so she the back five of Egyptian national team no. Four defenders na ejina ho no. Na o di goalkeeper na ka no moye five a. Emu three e si akan de El Ali. Ena baako e si akan edema Zamalek. And then the central defensive pair now ono aka uma medike aka na asem se ono aka salane uma mamushi ono omusu esi akan ono si akan ewo outside abrante defense Hamdi Fati ono si akan dem Wakra aha football club no ewo outside of Egypt but abrante defense Ahmed Abu Foto osi akan dem Zamalek FC so yes and Yasel Ibrahim El Ali. Abranti a friend say aye Mohamed Hani the Osini Dinya Odeno. Osia Kandima El Ali. And I'm gonna keep a friend say Mustafa Ahmed Sobel. Osia Kandima El Ali. Four out of the five people defending Egypt, you know. Osia Kandima Ewo Mukrumwa.
1: Wow. Normally, I'm the Egyptian Musano.
2: Exactly. And wow. Since also the same thing.
1: Great. Now, you kind of say, you know, but a fair result, right? 1-0.
2: A very fair result. I think, Egypt for no, I take your more chance more than team of friends at Belgium. Belgium for not create any dangerous opportunity via M far more. It is because the back four and then the two midfielders now Mujina Egypt anymore. No, they've been able to block all passing lanes from Abraham's friend say Kevin De Bruyne, Amadou Onana, and then Yuli Tielemans, Doku, and then Abraham's friend say Leo Trossard. They've been able to make sure say or more. Continue more not to get a lot of spaces to attack them. Whereas anytime Biano a born a break off Egypt, Edibon, Edru, Belgium for from one. Belgium for has been found wanting. Anytime they are all over the place. Or more defense now any coordinated. Or more defense now it looks like they are not even alert because of sa bola mamush ekobose no ya. Abra about the buyer no and defender no relax think and say
1: Ebeko
2: and then he had to take off again and it causes a damage. If Obama Mush Ekat say back and be a square pass now, it could have been a different story altogether. You don't play a World Cup match with that kind of inconsistency with focus and Belgium for no me assure say coach Nebeka a lot of things at the actual one. But then they don't look like a team that can come into the game and win.
1: You don't look like a team. Which one bad game? You want to be winning? Well, you may send a second 45 minutes, no? And the ever brain. But already, you may see Kakandia, Egypt, no? 1-0, Mama show, to me, Eshe, and one, you get them while you're there, and one, but so I said, TV now, watch that game, no? So I feel, you know, Sigma. Yes, Sigma. Sigma. I'm grabbing your cup on Sigma. They say, the Omo Kakakono, Omo Buama, also your TV, and you want to so send a baby, and you're a TV, one more pick game, Pano. Oh, boy, Sigma, so Philippa, Sigma, the actual Sigma, no? Just try it and see. You put TV at all. To Sigma appliance. Be a who's your own Sigma toko. Or the me you be breme. Me bo be breme. Sense. Oma hey, weather condition no mudia ye. Huh? Where can be a work? The biane minimum soni so kokoroko. The biane minimum soni so sa anu so etia dia. Eh? Oh, Debbie, but to Sigma, no, eh, papa, plans, if you are Sigma, no, eh, papa, eh, yeah, in a rush energy, sisi, eh, nimli, eh, bobo, sense, eh, yeh, yeh, yeh, yeh, yeh, yeh, yeh, yeh, yeh, yeh, yeh, yeh, yeh, yeh, yeh, yeh, yeh, yeh, yeh, yeh, yeh, yeh, yeh, yeh, yeh, yeh, yeh, yeh, yeh, yeh, yeh, yeh, yeh, yeh, yeh, yeh, yeh, yeh, yeh, yeh, yeh, yeh, yeh, yeh, yeh, yeh, yeh, yeh, yeh, yeh, yeh, yeh, yeh, yeh, yeh, yeh, yeh, yeh, yeh, yeh, yeh, yeh, yeh, yeh, yeh, yeh, yeh, yeh, yeh, yeh, yeh, yeh, yeh, yeh, yeh, yeh, yeh, yeh, yeh, yeh, yeh, yeh, yeh, yeh, yeh, yeh, yeh, yeh, yeh, yeh, yeh, yeh, yeh, yeh, yeh, yeh, yeh, yeh, no, no, no, too soon, Zere. I feel a grown up chance here. 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No offer bank. No matter that bank with 24 hours. You hear me? No, we meet me up on every beer. So it's me. Koye. And this channel is so far. And mommy, my quick. I only had a commentary. And the every war. One more mwaka, other programs, yeah, wahai, ya tio mwendino. That's your query, my rebel perform on Sunday, one some city. Kidwana Kasani, Erika, see everybody. You better try Waba, Yaba, Yabetwaso. I have 1-0 for Egypt. Now, Okopiema, 58% of ball possession for Belgium, 42% for Egypt. That's what's still going here, Fefe. Shots on goal. If I draw Egypt, I want 3. Well. Next time, we'll save Sinesso, so, Belgium will keep an eye, save Sinesso, draw. The Ike according to the fast committed, Belgium fire fast, Mark 10, and Egypt is 6. Wow. And what's some running in the train, Waba? You better to ask, because we're at Tom FM, because we're at Semper FM.
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4: Memory Debia, a bonus, a permusia, a question of what a change lay home, our approach, said the Yakum, any diabetrufi, the Yahoo, near her, the Ye, near the Abba, the Anyano, and you can say, yeah,
3: say, and I just say, Abrachim, come on a dim, tintimpa.
1: Yabaran Woman would do, I won't perform my story, you bet me the Abu Ghana. I'm gonna fan it to my paper. Or my impuntu, now have what a saying. Passport won't send some, Nina, yet a bro, I will approach.
5: Come with you, Germany.
1: Amsterdam. 6 p.m.

0: I'm enjoying it inside. It's Melody Asiedu Bamfo. Melody, fantastic evening going out to you. Game on the morning day. Lost in delay capsules. Abo 8. Lost in beaters. Akwenya. Adema Egypt in a buyer. And what they buy ye. A bon up him. A bon up him. Mr. Raymond Akume. Akume Gusuwa Ghana. Akume Wanko. Ubuswa Hiding. Kwa. Kwani Emra. Kwani Emra. Thank goodness. Osumanche. Oye bie. Ovemini. Yano Oba. Yano Oba, bro. 48 minutes in the air, Babushia. Yes, yeah, Bore Muano. Yenko Yanima Yakra. Born in the Duanadi, Belgium for the Huye, but Egypt for Wamono. Wamuni did that Dantino on Bibi Naboni. Thomas Odi Opambo and Fire Okra. MTN is even in the MTN is 30 years old. 30 years MTN, and the Nima watching us and Ketwa. Belgium, the Ethiopian born, the Bernardin San, Ungoy, or Bernardin, the Papa, Vimu Pia, Egypt, for the Comachi. Pass. What's on the man to Kofi, the Ku, Buff and Finfi? The Ku, I am pretty fun, Finfi, Mamush, the piano to form. They are approaching 50th minute, as I already said, the Kuro, on in the Bomber City. We have sent a bunny boy. Who just know why? No one why? Why me? Why me? Why me? Why me? Why me? Why me? Can paper? No question. No. Sure. Into a nyana crang. We want to score that goal to be foul for Belgium. Kevin Brown a bunny boy. Switching play to the left hand side. Trossard. No pekwanya ko. Trossard. Jijan swa dani ho. Ah, see. Watching. Watching. Ni pebi enu. Abaswa chumi ensaka on. Nasore. Egypt to phone on. Omo somo makwai. 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I said, "Bro, super comment to keep it up." I say, "Nyame kwa kuwa pepiase." Everyone, we say, "Keep up the good work." Kina peja ena edibaye. Good evening, Erico. So please, the FIFA money. Which club will receive Kukuraya's money? Chelsea or Madrid? Listening to live from Tema Mishokam. I'm Kim Tozik. Or have you only a Madrid player yet? Ah, this is all caught, you know, World Cup, no? Your friend was a Chelsea player. If you're on the side, I don't know, on the side, why just for the ball?
1: No, I signed my brother, I announced.
0: What you say? Let me send you a verbal agreement, remember? Remember World Cup or USA?
1: Officially, say Madrid.
0: I announced. But you must carry Madrid, Madrid.
1: That'll be scandal, from my Madrid.
0: Oh, but no, Egypt to me. I'm say Egypt to me.
2: Where Chelsea me?
0: What's that say? But the Oba, is that Dumfries? Dumfries is the name of your Oba. But to see how you play yet, I mean, we do it. Oba is all about we do it.
1: You said the church performance.
0: We do it. Who is the secretary?
1: Oh, church for the BBA, man.
0: Who is the
1: secretary? Who is the
0: secretary? Who is the secretary? Who is the secretary?
1: Who is the secretary? Who is the secretary? Who is the secretary? Who is
0: the secretary? Who is the
1: secretary? Who is
0: the secretary? Who is the secretary? Who is the 52 minutes. It's a chance for the Kawaii. My goodness, I've just texted you. I'm the one who just called Tacoma. Okay, Tacoma, fantastic evening going out to you. Nico, what's up? I'm going to be a bit fine. Game way, the brand of Finani, born a free kick. Open baby, a buffer. That's Egypt in force, right? All about fine. Come on. Born on day, pa.
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0: Born on day, Kevin De Bruyne, penalty box, Tenchi Pedi De Bruyne.

0: One mean any, feel any, seen any, what is chef for more than one for? Keep it, you know, what does pick it by? Pimpo no. A bumping police and panyain.
1: I never be seen on bit me after so early.
0: Set pieces, no?
1: Yes, because for creation of chances, Nankasadi, it looks like it's not working for them. And, Egypt looks very compact and resolute at the back. And, you know, individual brilliance.
0: It was force beating.
1: Yes.
0: Or ballet cry.
1: So there's no way Nankovic may, born over there. But then, at the mercy of the goalpost. I think that, Bejo, when they have a
0: Egypt never. Oh, I'm a genetic baby, when I kick in the Amma Egypt. Mosala Bokona saw with the young, and you hate. Mosa badge on my clam lines. I was a. Ayim Kianza Yaman and Shay, I. In the 2022 World Cup in Qatar, badge on my new baby, I don't want to super school. Oh, hey, you're free more group stage, bro. Golden generation and golden generation. I'm gonna say Canada bomb 1-0. Now so many Croatia, ni Morocco, Shia, and Kuziri.
2: Jim FA.
0: I know we have 4 points. I'm gonna talk so tight. I'm fat. Tena, Croatia 4, Guacrapa, 1-2, and Shomane, and 1-1. Crossing up bomb, a chance, now so there be a chance! One at a cross the shot to Zano. I saw your Sebono. What better than him about to that? Why, touch what a friend, baby? I saw Bobo and Quakwa Zoya Park. I want a beam. Ah! A Queen of Pan, Egypt and Yanisano. Saladika, the bottom of Boki Pan and Pimbae. And I bet to Ashu and him. Ashu, bottom way. Control the Piatu woman and him. Bobby and say. Thank goodness, MTN everywhere you go. MTN saw Chad only 30 years to console you. MTN every day be points in your Chad every Pepsi and do the two. Yes, we're trying to put an address and yes, I'm ready. I'm going to say, they're good. You're not going to put it. You're not going to put it. Yo, Benjamin, we have two changes. Changes in the moon, yeah?
1: Yes.
0: They need something new. Yes. Oh, we have fresh ideas. We run a film.
1: Yes,
0: we have a film. Egyptian, Yabon, on a Bobo Mamua, Salah, Bobberechi, one air Boba Mamush, passing F. Penetibus, one air Tasso to the Quakopim, Belgium, Afidia, Pressure Domusu, that's Kevin, Brenna, Jedi, Ama Belgium, also from 50 American Day, and one Dani Jose, one air Coro, Naso Debi. Debi, referee, or I see I would depart from Mono, Shia, Mamu, Bomosa. Give me one thing. M1 thing, Papa B. I show go shed 19th minute in Anya Gusukrim. And around the Gusukrim. Can you show the Abyssia quiet? You ran a free kick, your ball pulled on, you won over there. Clearest chances are Belgium on ya. You papa bit my fiabana. 57 minutes in the abo. 57 minutes in the abo. Belgium, I'm a book when you see no one by the safe baby afa. See us in Genoa. What's wrong with you? Still, Belgium will pay space. Mepe kwenye kwa cross mbe banana surepi. Egypt ni a break. And a fish one fadi ani a Belgium say be a body a boy. Hey, na mo sasa coach na mo di way banana mo di.
1: Team in the, and looking like a team that is fearsome, a team that is well coordinated and well drilled. I bet you on Makuba. Our team, especially our defense, is very, very bad. Mm. Very, very, very bad defense.
0: Very, very bad defense. But my engine won't hear a CEO's engine oil. Yaribia, power specialist, and power hospital, and we're on the air to us here. More coming here. Off ACP main road. Massive for Yassi. Takrani, and Nigeria State. Boy, Ariano. Power specialist, make sure I say, I do, baby. Hospital, you do, baby. I
3: said, I'm
0: here. I said, I'm so Belgium, never. Then, down the money, cost to us, Belgium, this could be it. Kevin Ibrana looking for space. That's gonna be born off a foreign one penalty box anymore. Not pass Nefe. Ibrana, password in the neck, come on, it's just here, here, and boy, hot. That's what I'm for. I tell for so, Egypt, never. No, Zico. Oh, Koziko. Oh, Zico. Mamush. What bad watch in the baby cry? Oh, Papa Nati, referee. Yes, if I put on here to Domo. Look at that pass. And that run. Beat this man to it. Tumrika giddy giddy. But that was a hacker from Ngoy. Ngoy, yeah, dear, yeah, Ngoy, piano, can create the shot, no? Oh, boy, no, what's your man?
1: Defending from Ngoy. You say, any penalty, but you show player like that to balance him, say, and kick him, Onyan properly, and that's really what he did. So, Onyan is the story could have been different. But then, Omar Mamush, looks like, playing as a false nine, you know, he's not living up to the expectations for Maya. The friends say, if looking at the quality that he has, the view of FIBA, any, the kind of image of one of the issues.
0: Asante Afasiri Brana, a common number, the Kuwa Upo, ready for me, you don't tell me penalty. Ref is a hey, what do you have the money? Them said, I pay for one, I go on a best to know. Come on, sorry. I want to know, sorry, but call a penalty. What shoe rem wear, any for me, you know. Ah, tree, ah, Quenny Bobo. Yes, I'm okay, but I'm sorry. Look what they are using. I'm blocking them, but all them they're waiting.
1: Amen.
0: Look who told them what to do. Autonomous says, see you, referee. Hey, hey, well, I told them about the yo. At the first of Belgium, National Egypt and Buffy. And Belgium Assembly, Canada, Jebeboy, in the last decade, of boost of. One of the world's best talents. Now someone to be in finery. The only idea you, someone called quarterfinals. Any of the last three World Cups, final no crab bomb. The talent in the book will be far. Who could go keep at the second one?
1: Yes.
0: Kagane will go to a punk. Yes, and numbers are giving. Cross number Kevin Brennan and Bobby. Now should there be a far? A shot! Now should there be an opponent champion? Captain Natasha, I should know.
1: Yes. Unique elements, you know. Marika, they will need to conjure some magic. Say, Omo Bo as a collective, like a kosher deal. Omo team, no, any that spark. And but then, Omo players that on individual levels, Omo team, Akose have worked at any point in time. The likes of Doku, the likes of Trossard, the likes of Unique elements, and then, of course, Kevin Brana. On any day, when they flip on, Omo team, Akose trouble for any team, Yomun, anybody. And that's what I expect them to be doing. The big boys in the team should stand up and then make sure, say, Belgium will not lose this game. But as collective, a team, yet, I don't see them getting
0: it. And yeah, Debrana, that's what be. Big boys, last time they come, do quack, and don't crack. Debrana, bomb, a goalkeeper, channel. 61 minutes in the abo. An Egyptian goalkeeper, oh, hey, hey, hey. Mamu Nyama, do quick, I'm in no best for me. Debrana was waiting. And the goalkeeper read it so well, watching the sequence. Electroland, they say, we, yeah, soccer promotion. Bora Electroland office, the Diana Radia. Appliance in BAO, BIA, and a soccer in the Oma to say, send an animal on the tail here, what about here? So be a family cop. A fair look up, whoever. All time top scorer was at 90 goals in 126 appearances. All time leading goal scorer. first match not to bench, yeah, one.
1: And said that name I want that. It looks like he's been at peace with himself, sir, and he only an integral part of the team. You know? But then when himself when called upon Obetimi IBB Edia Momo and any fluke says he's the all time top scorer.
0: My goodness, Belgium. Corner kick for Belgium. I'm going to the ball called Dukudu Kupe Koyako. Dukudu Kudu. A pass and 10 pass across the bum, cross number. One and pump, a chance. That's what that be. Goalkeeper. Watching the same thing, goalkeeper on Sunday. Yeah, me and Frame Schubert. Me and my bond Tottenham. Schubert. Bonnie Bim Koya, your piano to form. Goalkeeper, so not that former. Yeah, Fanny Agro.
1: Oh, Boki Kalina Belgium attack and then I
0: want to actually be
1: crashed. I'm crashing, man. Oh boy, they're about to talk from any of my reference. I'm calling Bonnie back. What do you feel? They are no more. Belgium, for no girls, girls, meaning I'm
0: not. How many money? Their faces are not nice. It's not as if they are not beautiful. But in Koye, now when I have Guba Kwanka, oh, yeah. And yeah, I need just some yesterday, some cry. Any break? Na fish and so what can pay with Russo and woman has some catcher as a BBM. Attempt at go to be a 10-10. So Egyptian and Nayatafa, so Egyptian Ebano, Egyptian, Egyptian, one as a go. What a shot! Take a deflection. Mamush. What a chance.
1: There was nothing an anchor a year to look at what a bit me I found.
0: Hey,
1: a year just Madala.
0: Sweet play, Papa.
1: Mother like an smile at easy for I smile at Benjamin because money deflects here amazing to me for
0: goodness.
1: What if I'm crowded out? What if I'm crowded out? More than going to me, I want to.
0: Egypt, I can't take it, I don't make come running, be a child, I can't be a child. Yes, I'm a teacher in check. Your body is over for 10 seconds, it's okay. 10 seconds.
1: And then I'll play
0: over. Okay, 1 minute, Pacho. I'm so sure about. Atiafaso about Remo, Egypt in Eban, across an Aban, and so they be. Bridge over Clermont Lines, pressure. Kipacho, why are you a Fibuno, Fibuntem, Esa, Nippano, Oba, no Bessan, Kanka, what film? Now, so Nippon Repin, 1 minute, and Sanwaba, a form of punishment. Today, what's an against the Lugin, only a train? Here, Borogin, oh. Fear, yes, and get what? Lukaku, bum. Kwane so me look at what man went to meet Debbie Edmund Nana. Kuniso, look at what has any boot in the Sonada. Yes, should I look at Kudi Pamwe? But he can catch all say he's a Belgium darling boy, 90 goals in 126 appearances. You fluke. Charles Ketelier went to meet Lukaku, yes, experience in the Beba, experience in the Beba. Long pass, I could throw. Lukaku's first touch! Ego! Talking about just as he came on the first touch at the Kadiama Belgium. I told you,
1: this is a beautiful
0: look at that pass from the middle.
1: This is a beautiful
0: now to the right end. And the cross.
1: Yes, what I say
0: between two defenders. So,
1: and on your feet or your strong, and he will find his way through.
0: Look at that, and you're better. Yes, I'll go with the whole
1: question.
0: I guess one when I go to end the win the war to draw two defenders to himself.
1: On good.
0: My goodness. Look at the coach.
1: Yes.
0: Coach, you be here, no? The dress in here, Upa. Egypt may change. And I'm a Kormuzo. What bad more agency necessary? I mean, Hono. I think Egypt defenders now propose that
1: trouble. Of course, because who has been introduced into the game and
0: who can no better.
1: Of course, and Sebastian no struggle as well. But with me, no struggle. I prefer a papa. Into the more coach than much. Sometimes you see when you make changes, necessary changes, no, and you have good effect on the game, man, then you deserve your credit on that score. And see your money.
0: Nayaka changes, no. We are playing here, show our park in this one. Yes, show we are people in our 1 minute and Sanwaba. Yes, here we are, and we can get the board and go track. Yes, here we are, put you 1 minute rest when you see who are you, when you see a friend, Rabba Babbo Borro. Yes, and Ketwa. VR resources say, as a son, say, Konaki Kunya Konaki, Papa, VR to the Masa Konaki Kunya. Mistaken identity, first, no, Adia Bakuna say, go and ask and you go, and Charlie and Charlie say, foul, you idea, Bumbi. Yes, I'm Ketwa. Yeah, Kasa, our Bormu, Zawa Kapia, South Place, Nadia, and we are no Kataka Tawano. Mina, Jai, Kokataka Tawano, Abedika, the Kataka Tawano, the Kansi, Siri, and Ibrava. Nakataka Tawanoha Elion Nameka Lawson Wasamachro Bema de Lawson delay Bema undile Upente Okwe Tobwase Tobo Tobo Yasemu Adriani Heham Adrian Nuano Lucicatoye Udiham Ham Asebacho Debi Bema de Cheum Say a Cheum 3 years in Yenau Gusisha Homai Juan, prostate, prostate, and the member be Biari, who need a new prostate. Lost in air, war, what's near corrective, be a camera. Oh, bomb, bumpy, that prostate cancer, and only prostate enlargement, and I don't know why. Yes, I'll take capsules, we are no aquafan, oh, my minute, eh? Oh, my minute, sir. Abby, delay man capsules. That premature, I even try to have a team leader. A jump on, you know, on person called premature. No, I don't want to pass on our Osaka delay man capsules.
1: They are bonnipa.
0: They are bonnipa.
1: Yeah, the
0: premature ejaculation. And driver for a moon driving long distance. Yeah, change. As more, but I mama. Yeah, defend me. Say, I see it for me. I defend our bubble. Now, a mama show what film. Rama Rabia Abam. Rama Rabia.
1: What
0: is 33 years? Or Bobo are in? Yeah. We are in a case here, Tosu Adrianainu. 45. Yes, the 45th appearance. Adima Egypt Rabamui. 69 minutes. She said, yeah, Bona 110. Goro Aya 1-1. Egypt, Nisa. Ama Belgium, Abetanika. The interest is a candidate for Kuji, baby. And Fatih Janai saw him say that be. Before you JJ on mid margin, you're taking the most part of the game. Mamu Macho, how much you would be our. Mama Jobu Dibiawa Tintin Sa BDH on Aswanfa Game Pan and Muya DC. Na Belgium. One more friendly games on my boy. I signed about 3 friendly games on boy. Almost 13 goals. Again. And of course, he did 3. It's some 9 poor moons. And then it's Egypt to 14 years. Mio Mohamed Godima. Hey! And I'm feeling about Kwaba. No, 71 minutes. 71 minutes. I'm going to get a Rosa. Jim Rosa. Brantia Fatu. On my Belgium for the crowd. That's what I'm saying. Oh, my crying. And they better the echo. Boy, FA. Belgium, that's what I be. Beautiful save, Shubir. The goalkeeper for Egypt watching the crown. So sad, the Shinam line is so sad. Popa Musa, that's what I be. And look at who train. Lukaku Jai Pana should have been chairman one of that.
1: Oh, sometimes, when you're player, you team, and you it breeds a lot of confidence. Now, Belgium attackers now, Doku and Trossard, they know very well, sir. Lukaku is one player that can stretch the central defensive play of Egypt. So they started attacking the box to make sure they will find spaces and then also get a goal, a bit of a winning game. And that's what some, sometimes different profile of players bring the batting.
0: Be an idea of Bamu Adeba. Etienne Yasam Ketua Kra. 73 minutes in the Yambo. Infection, Yenye. Locke, Misharone, infection, Yenye. If you cross open, Locke. Lost in front of the Yaba. Well, infection, Bishop, who? Me, man, the Aquarius, who would interview? A man, the Aquarius, manifesting to me, man, who would jack? Nario. Nario. Then he's cheering you. Share. Cross open, Locke, mixture. Kevin Ibrina. Akakura Boga. We're here. We have some money now. Last Adam Mubui. Last Adam Mubui.
1: Lukaku, Kevin Ibrina, Salah. Probably Lukaku, Sad. Mubina.
0: Ronaldo, Messi.
1: Messi,
0: Mubina. Last World Cup. Yaya, Yaya. They might be Igua, Mubina.
1: Jeremy, Oshua, Mubina.
0: They might be Igua, Mubina. Yes, so Ghana team. Muhammad last in
1: oh, Ghana team. Jordan.
0: Egypt, I change. Mahusa, one danger man. Wabam. Zizo. Osiraka and Mayalali. He's a little female. I'm going to add in. Oh, challenge him, man. Yeah, Bobo. And Chris, you know, Salah's birthday. Wow, Mahusa stands in the moon. And to happy birthday, Mo. Happy birthday, Salah. He's off. I come corner. Oh, Salah. Chale. Bon, I'm going to say,
1: I don't know. Yeah, ma.
0: Mustafa Ziko. Afimu Sansura Salafim. Hamza Abdul Karim Abam.
1: Yes, only footballers, Edwin Kumana, only sportsmen, Edwin Kumana. They will tell you the most difficult decision is when you're bowing out. Because once before you're better than a professional, the idea is to develop it under the man as a crowd. And now we are some realize, oh, sad now we are going to make a career out of it. It will make a career now, the real now is, oh, when I'm not there, it sends you back to the Accra time one. Now, oh, what do you say, oh, you're doing this to enjoy yourself. It's, you know, a new hobby one. Now, it is, or yeah, no, it is, but sometimes it's very difficult for them to stop.
0: I'm loving your commentary. I'm listening with my parents, Alex from Osu. Alex, now parents in Bowundi. Okay, okay, I'm going to go to Bowundi. I'm going to go to Bowundi. I'm going to go to Bowundi. I'm listening with my baby girl, Ama Santua.
1: No, I'm going to
0: go. I'm listening with my parents. I'm going to go to Alex.
1: Parents. My
0: parents.
1: It's important. And my child.
0: Can't you go to Bowundi?
1: Because I'm going to go to Bowundi.
0: I'm going to go to the house.
1: I'm going to go to the house.
0: Chances,
1: Belgium ever venia or equalizer. But unfortunately, that is football. So one to two chances, it comes back to bite you. And I am sure, say, Egyptians, they'll be gnashing their teeth. Why?
0: Joku passing their fence. Passing in here, come on. Look at Kuna, so that will bop him. Look at Kuna, bop him. Egypt for us, that Kuna, Jim, one man from one, we go Kuna anymore. So what they found, Kuna, Kuna. Nipa de oh well being in here.
1: Yes.
0: Well being lost in their mission. No immune system ne boost no ti are dia way. So immune system ne stronger be beer to me wo. Uja na so dis yare no. Timber fish ro ba shoot sin na pecho. Apart from that say yare wa be da. If you keep to be no fin no fin. Na so na be google what to mo ro from when so at TP free what to TP free ro from be na ma. Ya lost in their mission. Come up. Heba shop bia. Me na lost in no papa ibi ho. Kuka asopre, loss in ever mixture, loss in law care mixture, loss in delay man capture. Me ma move somewhere. Calf president 13-3 on. Calf president 13-3 on.
1: Patrick was happy.
0: Because Africa came from Bangu na ebo no ti no.
1: Wo na ni wo ni pala na chon. Muhammad Enani.
0: Enani ya.
1: Yes,
0: former. Enani atiafaso. Enani atiafaso. Egypt na ba no. Ombe timu de bi bi na. Egypt ni cross me ba mwana. Aba ba cooperative box na ti mamushi chunchen so. Mamushi pe shot obo. Me pe kwen ko. Akoba pim. Game no. Ye ken ke ko no. 79 minutes in NU. Boy, yeah, boy. Game pan, I'm ready, say. Oya, Sroya, Nifaswasa, Egypt, New, and your tree. But you're not born, so, Naso. That's a man from Kuechi. A man from Kuechi, now. And you're going to Iama. I catch yourself, Sigma, plans, and say, Papa. Okwa, also, per Sigma. All say bias. With Mako Platinum Impacts or Sprinters Road. Okade Kwechua. Retail for no dear. Shop will be a ton of plans. Bia. Okwa. Also pediatric on sick man. Na aye ya ya. Aye. Yabo Bori crowd here. Say ya titus will say. You'll be say, where is Kwesi? Where is friend Kwesi? I'll say, hi. Where is Kwesi? Send us your friend Kwesi. Good evening, Rukwa. Never miss us some passports. Always number one. You are doing a great job. Stagali, let people be mine. And behind the four, a training grass, one pay. Keep it up. Osenya, me, Kopi Piasi, getting to Papa Kambo, Papa Kambo GH. Brother from Kopi Piasi. Hey, me, I'm Papa Kambo. Papa Kambo GH. Papa Kambo GH. Okana, pe check no metrics in the man. 18 minutes in the airport. Obiasa, nyo, kwenka, bako, bako. Egypt to qualification to the World Cup. In three attempts, you've qualified twice in the net. Oh, my person made me case statement, but the Kudu, turn out to form. It's a foul. It's a foul. The challenge was on Yeri, honey. We did the Kuechi Abedikado. The Kudu, the neighbor, let you say, Akwana Chi, the Kuato form. King Kray, oh, yeah, down any day.
1: I'm trying to pop. Coach, a referee, you cry, or you'll be an energy card, my home. So we'll beat me, I'm a yellow card.
0: Oh, no, to the ball, no, turn up.
1: Yes, and we'll beat you totally. And I say, yes, yeah, any.
0: Occasion being sooner was in a say, Venom in Rawato. I was here. 81 minutes. For Belgium and a penalty box named Fiona. Egypt in ball from left to right and a penalty box named Fiona Basiasa, troll line in Hono. And one of that, Uti at 106.3 as a 94.7 FM. Now a 1-1. Belgium, Egypt, Basia, dear Belgium. Make it up on the Sabre, the Brana, Nipija, and Wapaya come, go keep up on JP. So that be and Kuye a chance. Go keep us up on Chetun Jay. Belgium has that team of pressure. Under pressure. Bing Bing. Under pressure. Bing Bing. Sano goes on one, a boy.
1: Raskimono, Nigeria.
0: Raskimono?
1: Yes.
0: On a boy, under pressure.
1: Yes. Under pressure. Who is it? Under pressure. under pressure Nigerian under Rasmus, yes, over Nigeria.
0: Nigeria scatter, and all
1: your way.
0: I want to know, I give my heart to you. Yes, I'm incredible, sir. We got matching tattoo. And it's one way. A long cross into the area, that's what that goalkeeper and punch for Barnes.
1: It was a very teasing cross. Yes. What you say, Courtois, and you've seen experience as a goalkeeper.
0: I will say,
1: yes, I will say, some keepers would think that
0: Echo. Oh, Pecha Bonnetin, Podium straight.
1: And Courtois decided, say, on take chances.
0: I'm not going to be able to do it. 84 minutes in the ball. Go for DADC and the Betano. Go for DCK, Papa Betano. So, World Cup, you're busy, baby, and when this guy goes to cross the 10-10 media, say, Wajato from Boko, Etitunye, Zizo, a pass, cross me come on now, cross me come, that's what I mean, Belgium, and Clam Alliance. Belgium, I bought 12 to me, Honey, Obama, Fatty. Fati Suso, Nigeria Fati, Ani, Nyangi, Mungo, they say Brazil for first, no? Ronaldo, Rivaldo, Eti Romario, what you born as our comment, you know? 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
1: Abamu.
0: Yesterday, Chairman Pardo did by Hans Vernon Keno, Senekan McLeod Bush. Okay. Pardo, so, any abrese, Matana Bench, Chemami Mobi, Masu Meshebi. Kenshere no so di pemwe. Minutes referee. Good one, the back count, the back 4 minutes, Akano. Ebe kwe ni mkakra kanwa. Tintin, Nasu Nebi. Belgium will push for that winner. Nasu Egypt is a Nebi. Mampene a chance for Lukaku, Nasu Nebi, and Amasoro.
1: That was a very good chance for Romelu Lukaku, and I'm sure I said, ocean reaction, I'm very much disappointed. I said, went to me and connected this ball by the way. Egypt central defenders, no iron shed, iron challenging the BSI. It was more like a free hand. So, yes, we get to me, or attack a ball with the same wavelength than ever.
0: Beautiful cross from Nicolas Raskin, straight to his head, or Premier Namso. Yeah, Kaka Kwan, the area next match, or best at it. You got Chairman Charles, the Kalera, and want to be a Yajmano. Look at Kunan, so trust him, or Brian, where you know if you need to have a chance.
1: Yes, yes.
0: All the chances start here, and by this time, Kabia, and look at Kwan, Yabu, to Yabu. Chairman Bijan Musa, to Papa Susa, and
1: Catalera.
0: Thank goodness. Idris Abdul Karim sang the song Jaga Jaga. Nigeria chaka chaka. Everything is kata kata. Chuka chuka. Media ba kuna diaba. Half of Nibra. Professor Abase, you are doing a great job. I'm listening to the commentary. Professor, thank you for listening. Today, South Africa win. Davido Flavor. They say my song that. Hey, you know. Sigalingo. Sira da da. Sigalini babala. Tiriri.
1: Flavor na banea.
0: Beat near de. Beat near de.
1: Flavor na banea. Ni Davido.
0: 88 minutes. Ana. Agent of Force of Samubi. The intensity of the games, yeah, you know. Oh, Boganem.
1: Yeah, Panama, dear. You should be able to handle them. I'm not saying say much, but it shouldn't be a match. A big rough fight.
0: Atia Faso, Asia, Asa, Atia Faso, Zizo, or Peswa, Kwaya, one out to form that a foul. Refi says no. Oh, my goodness. Then I have so much not to watch the baby Refi says, I'm well,
1: and yeah, one thing that Diano might not be able to.
0: Oh, Mamukra. Already option on the one at 21. One of my friends was back at all
1: fair. I'm
0: a cosmo more body. I'm with tomorrow 6.3. As I'm 94.7 FM. So, only preps on group in one year. Okay, World Cup is the other easy. May I catch you? The stomach also is better than Aidia. I know, man, just so I have big stomach is better than stomach also. Pot belly, huh? It's better than stomach cancer. Any pot belly here? That's what I be, that be. Better by year for. And it's all about 1,000 hours, not a do. Any extra 2 hours, need to frequent. And yeah, you know. Pot belly, no. It's better than stomach cancer. It's better than stomach cancer. And I send Egypt to Neban Mamush Pequenco. Mamush has such a flabbergas, Zizo Pequenco, Zizo Achibaco tree, and the tons. That's what I be, that drive from honey. A quack of him. Egypt will be a chance. Oh my goodness. Share Benjamin Wobo Pussa, Chacha, Sekonto, Google Jesse Frogzo. Michelle, I said, ready, my Egypt on the future on them. Bigo energy. Bigo, long pass, Bigo, Benjamin never Bigo, but I told him to get Kunas with everyone here. The phone was in the group, Janaba Quas or Shabba. Jaya Swashemba. 5 minutes the referee to so Davido feet Omale. I say with you. Nanini nana. Sikarindo. Sikila la la. Grati ti da da do. Ti da da da di di. Beautiful pass, penalty box anymore. He's coming. Egypt ready to be MVP. Belgium 49 be Gwetre. One ever born in the Abba Mamiya Koye. Kobo Sule on penalty box. Abba. Oh, Kobo Sule. I'm from Pakro. I'm Lestete.
1: And I'm not from this one. I mean, you're the other.
0: Keep it up. We are on a different piece of mind, man. 5 minutes in a row for the Atoso. And Egypt Airport, first ever victory at a competition. 1934, 1990, 2018. Mamu nye win back. Okura mfanya di.
1: Mamu
0: win di. Mamu win di. Mamu win di. Mamu win
1: di. Mamu
0: win di. Mamu win di.
1: Should have been a fan.
0: Fati, the referee. Yeah. I stand referee.
1: Hassan.
0: Hassan,
1: Yes. Former.
0: What's the name? What's the Sony Puma Miana to form? What's the one?
1: So, your practical.
0: Bright Abochi Sariko. And then, yeah, hey, Belgium too. It's 20 years. Yeah. It's 20 years. I can't 3 minutes. What? Egypt. Nemia break, quack. Mistake in Abano, and here Belgium Nebano, and nice pass to the left hand side, it's coming dangerous for Egypt. Belgium one, Ebo Lukaku, where Johnny Abadji pass, no, penalty box, no, the appear crowd, says the Wiginayama. Not so pressure, upon pressure. Cross to me, come one, cross to Nako, Belgium. Belgium akwase no. Bwapi mama na trash ye. Nenti naso 5 minutes no. Ya bumu simami ensane sa. 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Mfimfi o ingoye. Ingoye achedi ya mame shell. Raskin, Ross Nicole looking for Lukaku, Nintia Jato Fombo call, still Belgium. Mepe Kwanyako, Michel Aji, that's a pass. And there's a Kaba Fassi, and that's one for a penny part of him. If you're upon a bank, time on the Kwaneko. Samuel Dakon said we won the same. To do the Ghana match commentary, or else I will sleep. Period. This is someone. Eric, keep the good work up from Aiken Tama Comedy 2, Italian Flat Block N. Okay, Aikens, thank you for listening. To bring him baby Sanyo back, we have some mucha. When there's another way, so to be tried, I will be opening back. See, we are singing now, poor da. Obiaka say, unya, unya, kwami, mdobi. Odra mene uwa, nadaye wate. 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Yes, upon, wadi boye. Eka, kiti, kiti, kiti, kiti, komo, osha, the winner. And that flick. Nampone sope Michelle Nekopo ni mkwe soko bubi Ye nyakwa Abrono mame Newa nebeya nebeya Kwame sobeye upumani utu I love no other like you Hey, your secret Adome newa nebeya wate Ye nyakwa Chari Mdibiana Chelsea Sama idea yinu mtu And I'm pranti oshona ma agency Adima Egypt, I can't just want four winner. No, no, Swanfa. Oh, we party and Kapok, Yapon. Beautiful cross came. No, Swanfa, and for Kotan and Quai. Game of the Akaka Kurani Hayaba. Referee Ajana Neboro. Also, upon Obian Koda. Referee. And I saw Fred Garcia. I got to Garcia to Garcia. Wow, Rebo, you penalty. Yeah, Garcia said that. Let me let me. You know, you know, you know, you know, you know, you know, you know, you know, you know, you know, you know, you know, you know, you know, you know, you
4: know, you know,
0: you Belgium 1, Egypt 1.
4: I think that a fair result of the game. And Egypt, for now, they decided to give me a say because they didn't want to take their chances. Because I'm okay, a lot of chances, better chances, and scarier chances than team of friends at Belgium. But I'm not even anti chances. I'm not sure they're on the back. Our double goal post in Adema, Egypt, so one home of the year. But at the point when Belgium, a bad game, strong here. Almost had some pursuit threatening. He was able to keep Belgium, keep Egypt in the game. One more moment in the NLC game. But, Eric, once upon a time, Belgium, now almost about tournament, I'll be touching as some way a favorite, but same cannot be said about this Belgium team. And with the Mahuno, unless there's some massive improvement in their second and third game, a Bayer Dinse ABR, Ombetra group, round 32. Ebi omu hey. Yes, yes, omu team no. So, omu nya any opposition be a be decided, say be attack yomu with full flair. Say Cote d'Ivoire near there, they will be found wanting omu defense and there's so many spaces in their defense, and yet, the standard that a top team like Belgium should carry to the World Cup. Very, very porous defense.
0: And, Coach Robert Saki said that was grabbing in the box, and that was a foul. Or a penalty.
4: Yes, that's
0: yes, that incident, you know.
4: Yes, yes, it was clear because player no obtained on a bono a panel. And you could see clear the ordinance bar out.
1: like anybody know the SO player, which was clear impeachment. For me, I feel say referee, no, and I stand line, I stand referee, no, should have called that incident properly.
0: Good evening, Eric. I'm listening to you live on the radio, and I love you guys. Good commentary. I'm Akuya Reggie. Akuya Reggie. Akuya, I'm saying. Akuya, so Ophili. And all his tone on TV, so okay, okay, okay, okay. Well, it's my father, okay. And now, yeah, the birthday of Daddy Opanka.
1: Okay.
0: Yes, Daddy Opanka, my favorite rapper. And
1: then, Opanka Army.
0: Yeah, we worry. Yankopon, Insha, not to them, when my papa, papa, Yankopon, Insha, and a couple of good people around me, the on birthday. Dominic is here, boy, sweet in the birthday. Yeah, Dominic is here, boy, happy birthday to Dominic. Uzi, Lizzie, sweet in the birthday. Another listener of Adroba FM, sweet in the birthday. And one said, maybe this is a question, huh? I didn't know. So man, farmer. DJ forever. DJ forever. Crying. Man, you want a metro. Okay, message is maybe baby, and you'll be a child. I like how you present your sports program. You are ambidextrous, industrious. Strus. What is strus? Be bringing up. Now, you may be in a can. Why they comment to you, Dubai? It's yeah, and then, no, match we are bass, you know. Oya statistics e ba so a na kokopie mu o e stars ma me costa stream sisi anere if it truly reflects the share no a sense where the equa ball possession of 54% still for Belgium and 46 for Egypt and no
1: I think so, yes. Yes, yes. Belgium for no. Just that omo born
0: na baby high omo jira mo
1: yes omo born na possession na emfa hwe ma I say PSG na possession ni be into between a possessive bonus, I want the old ball because you are stringing a lot of passes and then moving around with the ball. But the most important thing is passes now, all passing. Is it something I hear with purpose? And I say, purposeful and now.
0: Pass, keke.
1: And that is where Belgium for no.
0: On ball organization,
1: a lot of room to get an operator. Now the obey and so obey the coaches for recycling. As a born and was under a sandwich, Kakra, no one's a passer for no passer for Fasubi and Shada and Maso. Both teams in me, you know, they are not looking dangerous, Bianca good between a bank between ya. And I say, oh yeah, purpose for Kakran, go between ya, the 3 points near, not Egypt rather than Belgium.
0: Wow, menu kasai oko piemu wo agna swedru world cup ya agna swedru bomudwen event center
1: bomudwen
0: event center ona yesi agna swedru dia kwa yesi a better time ya ko world cup ya ke tofa agna swedru ba kwa kanya ba bomudwen event center I say ho boss pa world cup yi nyina ani aba ni comment ni demo live normal bi bi tv no so adom tv na chese nya sam keto akra eti bomudwen event center agna swedru mujina mna so pa ya chama na nyumre pa pa pa pa ti mo mo agna swedru important. I'm saying some of the fan pass and say you need one etala anya sem ketwa. And very soon you'll be there. Very soon you'll be there. Pania dia dia. And you know me na man 3 year na muntwa na. Oh, my tribe na me say. Me pro me ni muna. Yeah, me the sponsors na bebo musisi a.
1: Oh, say you na work na. It was the comeback. And so the comeback.
0: And come me so meet me dia ba. Say we are singing na podwa. Ubiya kase wunya kwa miye imedowu.

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0: There will be ID. Okay. Yeah, sorry. It's a
1: smart and cancer.
2: Yes. On a joke.
0: Suffolk and Tanka, I'm off. Yeah. There will be none cancer. Menana ne huajim. It is smart and cancer.
2: On a joke. Okay. A joke with Chris Waddell. And a Chrissy P. On papa. Yes, Chris Waddell and the Kwesi P. Said you are a quad boy generation. You are a jerku on the wall, Chris Waddell.
0: Okay,
2: and a Kwesi P.
0: Jojo Poku, the beef for you, Kaba.

0: media penny for chubuti. Say, oh, just me ma, me a me kasa. No offer, a Trinity Sadia. Mr. Safo can tank a Trinity, I guess, as some other. And you know what they talk for my penny phone, but they know it's a name of generation.
1: Of course,
0: they will get you.
1: And I'm
0: not going to do it. I can't get you for my ID.

0: Obama said DJ Asare is a professional DJ who goes to all programs from.
1: I don't know.

0: judgment I know the Abba before this year. Obia send me credit.
1: Oh my goodness.
0: Where the muncha muncha muncha. Yeah, I'm but you already send me. Send a message because I'm not sending me credit.
1: Now we do have a message.
0: Message will be. And also be ready. This is your call brother Elder Japan, CAC International Air Force Central. Sawakoto and all those songs from Yamwa Ban.
1: Yamwa.
0: Fishing a Jeku. Sifi's father, yes, like you said. This is also from Nana Adumaku Nyameche. Oh, okay. One of the what you attack,
1: one of the finest songwriters, you can ever come across.
0: Adumaku Nyameche.
1: Yes, yes, Nana Adumaku Nyameche.
0: Wow.
1: What's the name of your journey?
0: I tell you, I'm on a story so interesting.
1: Yes, yes.

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Obviously you are playing my kind of songs na natwaso. 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Wow. Uti ya drama 106.3 asempana ni 4.7 FM Kejwara Kasani Erica Siri Bwedi World Cup nani ya different. 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

$1.3 billion. 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What's an idea? I say, I'm going to be a movie.

0: 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DJ Asare, on ka
1: on. On the buy
0: review. On the buy review. On the buy review. On the
1: buy review. On the buy review. On
0: well, I was a CK man. Yes, yeah, yes. Where? And, Sir Alan. Sir Alan, so that's CK man. Sir Alan, so the Abba.
1: CK man, on a, yeah. On a Papa Janssen.
0: Yes.
1: When we are very confused.
0: Very confused. So, Sir Alan Davidson, I said CK man, we're trying to say.
1: Who's the CK man, Papa Janssen? Or more, you know. When we are back, I say, Nana yo wu nan say eh.
0: So man so mo because some mo 18 mo anti.
1: Yes.
0: Mo mo ti. We dem say mo we dem.
1: Yo omo mo bu ya akote brofuna. Who so me no

0: But you see, and some kind of so, Sansham Johnson, traffic be three more.
1: Hey, I'm for you.
0: And then, I'm going to dream on it was there. Because, and
1: then, I'm going to be a
0: water. Police for me, boy. Because, I'm not seeing on traffic anymore, move Philippa, but I'm going to move a movie. Then 1 hour, we're going to have a move. Sometimes I'm just saying,

0: Boko, we the chari cha.
1: Charlie, to create a content around her life song, and come in anything, any music with current generation, anything after the year 2000, yes, I would go beneath 2000 aircon.
0: Aircon to
1: one. Yes, so you can say nyom kasa, say nyom yekasa kasa.
0: Yeah, kasa pa.
1: Cognitive music that era no more.
0: Cognitive music.
1: Yes, and nyomna kasa, and nyomna wutiya. I say. Odo na ene bo.
0: Yeah, simple.

0: no messages bear 20 at the same time. Ali Baba Foster. Some can say where the Emre. Ali Baba Foster, you're holding. We're here for Debra.
1: Who's that? Ali Baba Foster, Samuel
0: Owusu. Ah, that's
1: a Samuel Owusu, your boy, who's here in Chiricano.
0: Yeah.
1: And your friend is saying, Nana Machi, the demo.
0: Ali Baba Foster. Hey, it didn't Baba, a bit right. By which way you did it? What would you try to do?
1: Nana to four. Sanko from the Omonium Liana, easy to relate.
0: Oh, okay. Okay. Okay. Okay. Okay. Okay. Okay. Okay. Okay. Okay. Okay. Okay. Okay. Okay. Okay. Okay. Okay. Okay. Okay. Okay. Okay. Okay. Okay. Okay. Okay. Okay. Okay. Okay. Okay. Okay. Okay. Okay. Okay. Okay. Okay. Okay. Okay. Okay. Okay. Okay. Okay. Okay. Okay. Okay. Okay. Okay. Okay. Okay. Okay. Okay. Okay. Okay. Okay. Okay. Okay. Okay. Okay. Okay. Okay. Okay. Okay. Okay. Okay. Okay. Okay. Okay. Okay. Okay. Okay. Okay. Okay. Okay. Okay. Okay. Okay. Okay. Okay. Okay. Okay. Okay. Okay. Okay. Okay. Okay. Okay. Okay. Okay. Okay. Okay. Okay. Okay. Okay. Ok

0: pissing via some Vena sports water. Che. And also, but anyway, where's the teacher? Teacher Boating.
1: Africana band.
0: Wow, I said, I call him teacher. Okay, never. Wow. Yes. Where's the, Savoka Danka said teacher. Hey, any lane, whoa.
1: Teacher Boating and Africana band.
0: Obi, Alex, hey, wait, you. Let me say, Alex and Cha. And I found Alex, go, and I found, Alex and Cha.
1: Teacher Boating and Africana band.
0: Where's the emblem to, where the council be in Germany? Emre, where do you be in trap? A life soap. And a life soap. Yes, thinking I will draw my soap. Where do you are cheap? Personal business world. Okay, soap, a life soap.

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1: da bi
0: e bi GBC
1: na GBC
0: great na enter at say say
1: yes
0: say den na nwo ti be hit sa
1: na o se na o mu nyina no o mu form band band band band ntino ya na o mu ko
0: Inkron,
1: a movie, oh, but yes, oh, Boba G. Adolfo, and the City Boys, or more back.
0: Concert
1: for no Abbey, yeah, more concert for
0: the Baba. Some kind of got the Sibo Brothers, yes, yes.
1: Solomon of Osua,
0: Sibo Brothers,
1: and Nimia Kennedy,
0: yes, Alan Susunia, but Pasolo, I was a member of his team in 1993. Oh, wow,
1: good.
0: Wow. I'm a sip for Dini Brown.
1: One of the most underrated musicians, Pasolo. Mm.
0: We say, keep in power.
1: Oh, that's a, you do, oh, but yeah,
0: yeah, yeah, yeah, yeah, yeah, yeah, yeah, yeah, yeah, yeah, yeah, yeah, yeah, yeah, yeah, yeah, yeah, yeah, yeah, yeah, yeah, yeah, yeah, yeah, yeah, yeah, yeah, yeah, yeah, yeah, yeah, yeah, yeah, yeah, yeah, yeah, yeah, yeah, yeah, yeah, yeah, yeah, yeah, yeah, yeah, yeah, yeah, yeah, yeah, yeah, yeah, yeah, yeah, yeah, yeah, yeah, yeah, yeah, yeah, yeah, yeah, yeah, yeah, yeah, yeah, yeah, yeah, yeah, yeah, yeah, yeah, yeah, yeah, yeah, yeah, yeah, yeah, yeah, yeah, yeah, yeah, yeah, yeah, yeah, yeah, yeah, yeah, yeah, yeah

0: Gen Z 400 don't go.
1: Don't bet that.
0: Oh, Nadia, go for my goodness. I go so bad. Canada's the national band. Okay, okay.
2: We're falling under. And you never finish it. She had life.
0: She had life. She had money. Just a quick Italy. But for a while, you.
2: Once she had life, I am not a new one. And dear, my friend, as I saw. I said, you may be in a carbon crack. I saw you report me a pie and an out of four. And you know, bet you the same bit, no, that's you know. But about two bed different bed, three boom night and 10 be a bed 12 minutes, 15 minutes back.
0: 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You know, for Mufanya Mohona, I did not buy a bedmo, and it's Saudi Arabia. When you just wanted to have a nice time after commentary, you know, Tiaka Live Super, Niaka Fortune Spread, so I beat media from Los Angeles. Okay, well,

0: All right, it's fine, it's fine. Now, be bring out Chaibi Kensel, be bring out a day of Super Street Talk International. Yes, we come here, examiner. We remember, you know, Super Street Talk International. That is the international band, like I said, you know,
1: I'm going to tell you,
0: Wait a minute.

0: to me for a chat, Prince Nico or chat. Prince Nico. Rockefeller Jazz International. Okay, Prince Nico, Bubba. Oh, I'm Prince Nico.
1: Follow okay. Go ya dad.
0: Oh, where they say who papa?
1: Follow go ya.
0: Where they who papa?
2: I'm not saying.
0: Oh, my radio. I'm not saying. I'm not saying. I'm not saying. I'm not saying. I'm not saying. I'm not saying. I'm not saying. I'm not saying. I'm not saying. I'm not saying. I'm not saying. I'm not saying. I'm not saying. I'm not saying. I'm not saying. I'm not saying. I'm not saying. I'm not saying. I'm not saying. I'm not saying. I'm not saying. I'm not saying. I'm not saying. I'm not saying. I'm not saying. I'm not saying. I'm not saying. I'm not saying. I'm not saying. I'm not saying. I'm not saying. I'm not saying. I'm not saying. I'm not saying. I'm not saying. I'm not saying. I'm not saying. I'm not saying. I'm not saying. I'm not saying. I'm not saying. I'm not saying. I'm not saying. I'm not saying. I'm not saying. I'm not saying. I'm not saying. I'm not saying. I'm not saying. I'm not saying. I'm not saying. I

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Praise God, praise God. Yetifo nyame shramo. I am Breaking York Ministry International. Ah, yem papa Yesu, ede yem papa prophet doctor, Cephas Kwame Kpega Tamako, atuano, na ene ote yankana, eye principles of the kingdom. Na, me papa e preachi message bia, anoye dempa. 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It will say, hey, at this way, be a down so no, nyame, Yesu Christo, obey yama onso, and so pacho, yaso, na ti, nia ebano, yanko, nyanko ti, nyame asema, ebae, yeba, nia kani, edebe kao.

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1: You are the head and not the tail. You will be the leader of your family. Without you, your family will lack.
0: He is a prophet with revealing insights in the Word of God. Today, if you hear his voice, harden not your heart. And now, the Word.
2: Hallelujah. I discussed something with the church, and I also discussed about a night of prophecies.
3: Yes.
2: I want to postpone it to

above him. In verse number 10, he said, and God has revealed them to us by his spirit. And so things of prophecy. Number 2, prophecy makes you to know the word.

kill you or they are about to destroy you. The prophet will see it. For instance, Friday, I was giving a sister a prophecy. Her own sister, because of her plot, she decided to kill her sister. Praise the Lord. So prophecy is good. It makes you to know the plot of the enemy. Prophecy opens your destiny doors. When the devil closed the door, the man of God, the prophet Elijah, said, tomorrow by this time, there will be a food in Israel. God will open the heavens and poverty will come to an end. Agriculture minister challenged the man of God. The prophecy came to pass. The prophecy entered into four lepers and they were able to enter into the camp of the Assyrians. They had a lot of money, a lot of good things, and they went to inform the king, there is an abundance of food in Israel. So as they heard the news, all Israel ran to go into the camp of the Assyrians to go and get food. And the agriculture minister was the one in the gate, like a gate man. And then he decided not to open the door. They push him. They march over him. They smash him. And he died. The prophet said, because you challenge prophecy, you will see it happen.

0: prophets, you will travel. One of my daughter in the tongue of fire,
1: mm-hmm.
0: she gave testimony recently. I said, I see you going, traveling doors open in America. He said, prophet, I'm not going to America. I'm preparing to go to Canada. I said, that says the Lord, a door of America has opened.
1: And
0: the spirit of prophecy opened the American door.
1: And the America.
0: Last month she was here giving testimony.
1: Last month,
0: as I'm talking now, she's in America.
1: America.
0: So prophecy opened doors. It opened marriage doors.

When the prophet prophesy, the death traps of the devils are destroyed. Hallelujah. And so you need prophecy. I've seen many people that the enemy wanted to kill them. And I look at them, and I saw the trap of death. And we pray for them. They were delivered. One of my sons, Sunday like this. God opened my eyes. I saw a death trap. He was going to a funeral. And I said, this funeral you are going to die. So don't go to the funeral. There are people in the church who listen to the word of God, but they don't listen. So John the Revelator said, he that has ears, let him hear what the Spirit is saying to the Lord, the church. This man disobeyed me and went to the funeral. And as in the funeral, they used something to hit his head. And blood stuck in the head. They

0: him to the hospital.
1: Hospital.
0: And he died. The wife came here. And said as she was going, she tried to remind him of the prophecy of the prophet. That my husband, the prophet said this funeral, don't go. But because he was so arrogant, always those who are arrogant, those who allow pride to lead them, they died before their
1: time.
0: Even as the spirit is telling me to do this program, some are in the church, they will not come. Pride makes you to lose your life. It makes you die before your time. It was pride that made God to turn Nebuchadnezzar to become a beast. Pride will make you lose your favor and your glory. The man died. And after I died, before I knew that the man was a very worthy man, he was managing almost 4 companies. And he was fortunate that whilst the enemy plot the death, God opened the eye of the devil, the prophet, to see the devil's plot. Prophecy gives you prosperity. It takes you out of poverty and push you into prosperity. There were so many people who were nobody. And as I prophesied to their life, today they have become a worthy people. Hallelujah.
1: Amen.
0: I have a lot to talk about prophecy. Praise the Lord.
1: Hallelujah.
0: Prophecy kills barrenness and gives you children. Elisha said to the Shunammite woman, and the 3 angels told Abraham and Sarah, because of what you have

0: was having the spirit or the power of the womb to bring forth children. The year came to pass. Sarah got pregnant and bring forth a son called Isaac.
1: Now, Philip said, "Yet I am panso." Obenimi ya wubabe me fan Isaac.
0: The Shunammite woman also conceived and bring forth a child.
1: Sana Shunammite mami susuno wanyimi ya wubabe ma.
0: So prophecy kill barrenness.
1: See, this same kumbonyo.
0: It kill barrenness and gives you children.
1: And we are now on kula fefe.
0: And I pray for the nation Ghana.
1: Professor,
0: I pray for everyone listening to me. That as you are watching me and as you join this program, may God use spirit of prophecy to give you even something you are not expecting.
1: Amen.
0: In Jesus' mighty name. Clap for Jesus,
1: yeah?
0: Hallelujah.
1: Amen.
0: And so from the month of July, the whole month of July, Wednesday, Thursday, and Friday night, it's going to be powerful. The seventh month, 10 p.m. by 3 we close. It's going to be night of prophecy. Can you celebrate? Can you celebrate them? The program of prophecy.
1: Yeah, 10 p.m. by 3 a.m. No? Yeah,
0: hallelujah. It is working.
1: It is happening.
0: I say it is working.
2: It is happening.
0: I say I am a winner. Say it with confidence. Friday, we are going to involve angels. Hallelujah.
1: Amen.
0: So it's going to be the third Friday of the program where our prayers must be answered. So all of us will come here with the favor oil. And we are going to work with it. Now, lift up your Bible. Let's preach the word of God. That is for Friday announcement. Having the heart of commitment to the work of God. I am preaching part two. Last week I emphasized more on 1 Corinthians 15:58. Father, in the name of Jesus, as your word is coming, bless your children. In Jesus' mighty name. Amen.
1: Amen.
0: Having the heart of commitment to the work of God. It will help you. In 1 Corinthians 15:58, the NIV. Hallelujah.
1: Amen.
0: We spoke about giving yourself to the work of God. Today I'll be preaching part two of it. And I'll tell you some wonderful things. And I said something also before I preach part two. Praise the Lord. I said, if you are not committed to anything, you will not amount to anything. So whatever you are committed to, you know that thing can change you. So today I'm preaching part two. And I want all of us to pay attention to the revelation coming.
1: And
0: someone say revelation. Hallelujah. Psalm 37 verse number 5, the NIV. That is where I am starting the part 2.
1: One of us part 2 free.
0: Having the heart of commitment to the work of God. Without commitment, you will destroy the beauty of your glory. Without you being committed to the things of the Lord, Satan will have access into your life to destroy anything you are building.
1: Now, when you breath and find your cupboard, dear one, bone something your brains also as a dear brother,
0: when you are not committed to the Lord,

You can never be lazy and have an encounter with God. You cannot take your Christian life anyhow. If you like, you come. If you like, you will not come. For God to reveal himself to you. If you want to see him, you must give your time to him. If you want to see him in your marriage, in your finances, in your business, in your daily activities, you must respect him and be committed to him. The people that are not committed to God don't trust in him. Can I repeat to myself? The people that are not committed to God don't trust in him. Because when you trust in something, the thing needs your time and your commitment. That is why Psalm 37:5 says, commit your way to the Lord. Trust in him. And he will do it. It means that whatever you want God to do for you, he needs your commitment first before giving you the thing. Tell somebody, without commitment, what you are praying for, you can't have it. Hold someone's hand and tell him, that's it. Without you being committed to the things of God, your dreams, your vision,

When it happens like that, your prayers cannot be answered. Prayer must be made continually. In Colossians 3:2, you need commitment in prayer for your prayers to be answered. Praise the Lord. Colossians 3:2, hallelujah. As you set your mind on things above, not on earthly things. Your mind must be committed on the things, the spiritual things. And when you read the verse number 3, I love the verse number 3. It's so beautiful for me. But see, for you died and your life is now hidden with Christ in God. That's why we are called believers. We are not like them. Our life is hidden in God. That is why we must trust in God.

0: In him we live and move and have all our beings.
1: Now on Yankupomu, and in Sabaka Yadina, Yasus.
0: That's in him.
1: Nyamimu.
0: If not in him,
1: Senin Yamimu dia,
0: you are wasting your time.
1: And I was so prayer.
0: Do for Jesus here.
1: But Sema Yesu.
0: In Jeremiah 29, verses number 13. Hallelujah.
1: Amen.
0: And that scripture, I want you to think about that scripture.
1: Now me person to send Yankupomu seven.
0: And it's so powerful.
1: See,
0: you will seek me and find me when you seek me with all your heart. So, without you seeking the Lord with all your heart, you can never, I repeat, never have an encounter with God. All your heart means that you must sacrifice your whole being. Seek the face of God.
1: So we pray Jenny now, but for the mission I'm here to acquaint.
0: No, but if like you are going or you are coming,
1: I say,
0: you can never see God.
1: Hallelujah.
0: Amen. When you see

0: kuma wemu oni nati ni na wa sadia nyimu.
1: Hallelujah.
0: Amen.
1: That is why Friday we were here.
0: Ti Friday ne wa.
1: And we are more than this.
0: Ni agosu ni say.
1: Praise the Lord.
0: Hallelujah.
1: Some are sleeping.
0: Ebi ma dada.
1: Some are using Beggar TV.
0: Ebi su ni Beggar TV.
1: For Sunday service.
0: Eni agosu ni sumo mufie.
1: Hallelujah. And last Friday I show you about the blessings, the glorious things in the temple. And why you must have value and respect to the things of God here. I pray that you have an encounter with God. Now, when your heart is not serving God fully, you can never have the promise of God to come to pass in your life. God promised the Israelites a land that flowed with honey and milk. That honey and that land, it was only two people and with their group that possessed the land. That is Caleb and Joshua. These people were not just serving God, but their heart was fully in service. And Moses loved them.
0: Now Moses,
1: Moses being their leader, loved Joshua and Caleb.
0: Now Moses, Joshua and Caleb.
1: But this two group, especially Caleb.
0: Caleb.
1: Oh, lo shuka tua. Afalaka suka sikese brundu bru antaya. Say amen. In Numbers chapter 14, verse number 24, the NIV. Now what is?
0: Sure.
1: Would are you giving your heart fully to the work of God? What God has promised you will never come to pass. So when we are serving God, God is watching our attitude. And our character.
0: You see the person that the person is here, but the heart is not here.
1: I see, but Caleb, my servant Caleb. But because my servant Caleb has a different spirit and follow me wholeheartedly, I will bring him into the land he went to, and his descendant will inherit it.
0: Praise the Lord. Look
1: at the good news, how you put it. It's beautiful.
0: Wow.
1: Hallelujah. Say, I'm a winner.
0: I'm a winner.
1: Say it louder. But see,

0: promise.
1: Nipe bi osumuni mu a osubanye ne your opponent na kopo entie mu.
0: And he said, and has remained loyal to me.
1: Now what does what in the kure mamio?
0: People who serve God with all their heart, they are loyal to everything they are doing.
1: Wana do akuma ne osumuni kopo mu do ne kopo adini na mu yo.
0: They are not chameleon. You see them green today, tomorrow you see them black. Today you see them speaking well, tomorrow they are speaking bad.

0: phone or your fita, fita, sir, and the two million of him.
1: Underline, he remained loyal to me.
0: What I swear to the government.
1: And I will bring him to the land which he explored.
0: Now, my neighbor, sir, this one, obey your home.
1: And his descendant will possess the land.
0: Now, my sister, for the first, I say no.
1: Your commitment to the things of God helps your generation to prosper. It helps your children to become great. If you are not loyal to anything, you will never amount to anything.
0: When do you

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Loyalty helps you to enjoy the promises of God. Serving the Lord with a loyal heart is a sign of gratefulness, and it's also a sign of blessing. Hallelujah. Wave your hands here. Coming to church every Sunday is a sign of loyalty, and you are living by the word of God. Remember the Sabbath day and keep it holy. Sunday, today you not, next week you will not see them. They are not loyal, and they can never remain loyal. And those people, the promise of God concerning their life and their family, they are destroying it. Just underline, I will bring him into the land.

0: Apostle Paul was able to finish his work. In 2 Timothy chapter 4, verses number 6 to 8, the ERV version, I love it. There are people, you know, when you are not committed to the things of God, you will not finish well. When you are not committed to the work of God, you will not finish well. 2 Timothy chapter 4, verse number 6 to 8. Say amen.
1: Amen.
0: I say my life is a blessing as an offering for God. The time has come for me to live this life here. The man has remained loyal. He has given his life as an offering, as a sacrifice to the Lord. Just underline, my life is being given as an offering for God. The man sacrificed his life, his mind, and everything to the Lord. Just underline it. My life is given. My life is being given as an offering for the Lord. What it means is that when you put an offering here, you can no more ask for it. Hello? Three of us. Praise the Lord. In the Abrabono, it is an offering now yet to know.
1: It's for the
0: when you
1: give it to Christ,
0: you can't take it back. So when you give your life to God, you must not look back.
1: It means
0: now what this? Say amen.
1: Amen.
0: What this?
1: See.
0: A heart committed to God.
1: It's
0: a heart of God. Can I repeat myself? A heart that is committed to God is a heart of God.
1: Okay.
0: There are people that have the heart of Satan, that have the heart of the enemy.
1: Okay.
0: And so that heart, you see snakes in that heart. You see cockroaches in that heart. You see pythons and scorpions in that heart. Because the heart is not dedicated to God. So that heart is not of God. That heart is of Satan. The things you see in the person's life, the person never murmured, the person never complained, the person is never regretted about doing anything for the Lord. I was watching one man on social media, and I made him, today I will teach. You see, this series, follow it carefully.
1: Amen.
0: Amen. It is a law and a commandment that you must live with to help you or to enable you to manifest the real destiny that you came to the world with. And look at what he said in verse number 7.
1: Verse 7.
0: Because he gave his life to God well. Because he gave his life and sacrificed it to the Lord. Look at what he said. Or see, I have fought the good fight. And I have finished the race. And I have served the Lord faithfully. Hallelujah. When you are committed to God and the things of God, you will finish well. You will one day say, hey, I have fought the good fight. Hallelujah. Apostle Paul fought so many battles. I fought a good fight. And I have finished the race. I have served the Lord faithfully. Can we have people in Breaking Yoke who can say, I have served the Lord faithfully? A time is coming. Your pride, you can no more carry it. Can I repeat myself? I said, the pride you carry today, a time is coming. You can no more carry it. The pride that makes you to become something. When we talk, you don't want to listen. A time is coming. You cannot more carry that pride.
1: you will be on the bed.
0: Your hand will be shaking. Your light will be shaking. You are looking for help. And help is nowhere to come. Help is nowhere to come. If you want to finish, you must remain loyal in the things you are doing for the Lord. Remain loyal. It will help you to finish.

0: sacrifice your life to the service of the Lord.
1: Catch up,
0: sacrifice your life to the service of the Lord. May God favor all of you. If God willing, next week I will continue.
1: Next week, met Waso.
0: Having a heart of commitment to the Lord. A good heart is a good future. A good heart is a heart of blessing. A good heart is a heart of favor. Next week, I'll continue the part 3 of the message. May God bless all of you. May God favor all of you. Yes. Yes.
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4: Praise God! Hallelujah! That was a very powerful message. In fact, me jidi say why is Rabbi Bre asema ba you know eto akuma sopa entino. But more than say odibe tu anamu ebe bwao say uye Christo ni say uye ni peidiye sa efutu wea efi nyamiasi mu ode nantia ebe bwao bibri na enche kwa kuti powerful testimonies pese mikayo se echina eye 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se obeba Friday eye mega all night kesie pa na the whole of June we are dealing with eye den prayer requests. Prayer request bia wabo mpaya cha onsa enkano. This particular Friday day, Papa say we are activating the work of angels to battle it out. Say yen sabeka. Enu inteno bomodia say, this Friday, ubetro o 5 prayer requests. Na ode o favor oil akaho. Favor oil. Ubi bia o tieme ewo Adom FM ha. On sanka fever oil ni bia before I be you no me de me nama betuja obefre na watru din se on san can be obaba beje ode eye coming Friday kakra wo ho papa chicha over 2 weeks ni o chiche wa ye ni bebre thousands nkofwa jen so akaka kra enteno wa o temenka ewo Adom FM hadi. You are privileged. But what they say, you be your program, no? Obe free. Na watch me say, and then also babeje. Eye Friday, ebe, also babeje, o favor oil. Na on sabeka, na also waye akwantreni bi. Na before you be your bibia, no? You be say, test me skakra, you papa, ene omae, no? Ebe kasa. Inti yenko, nenko tiye testimonies, eba na watch you. We need

0: testimony. First testimony.
1: Breaking yoke. Prophet Pega is our spiritual father. First of all, I give thanks to the Almighty God for blessing us with a great testimony. Secondly, Prophet, God bless you.
0: Amen.
1: For availing yourself to the work of God. I entered this auditorium on the 19th of May 2023, the day Papa was about to share the favor mantle. I came because of the mantle that day. We heard on the television that Papa is about to share a favor mantle, so we planned coming for one. So truly, we came. But when we came, the plan was to come for the mantle and go back. But when we came, the preaching that went on and the testimonies, we realized that what we have been crying to God all this while, we can receive it here. And that is the fruit of the womb. We have been crying for the fruit of the womb for 8 years now. Yes, so in fact, we started coming. Any program Papa organized, we joined. Until Papa organized the 100 days fasting and prayer. That was 2024. So November 2024, we came for evening service. So immediately Papa came, we were praying. Papa located me. And Papa saw a demonic fibroid. He said they have shoot a demonic fibroid in my womb and it's swallowing my babies. So he prayed for me. In fact, he didn't joke with me that day. He really prayed for me. And he said, next year by this time, you shall have your baby.
0: But we say my prophecy. But we say my prophecy.
1: He said, go and come with a testimony. In fact, exactly a year, that was August, I realized that I was not feeling well. So I had to check. When I checked, I realized, hey, am I seeing well? So when I have to go to the hospital to go and check. But to my amazement, when I went to the hospital, he said I was 3 months gone already.
0: Gosh.
1: And today, indeed, through my pregnancy, Prophet prayed for me. In fact, I have been a stubborn pregnant woman. Sometimes if Papa called the children, I come forward because my breath, I have suffered to get that child. And truly, to the amazement of God, today God has glorified his name. He has blessed us with a beautiful baby girl.
0: Many of us here, we are a product of what? Prophecy.
1: So my advice goes to the women here. As you are waiting on God for the fruit of the womb, don't let anyone intimidate you or say anything to disturb you. Just keep your faith and stay focused in the Lord, and one day God will knock at your door. Amen.
0: Amen. Oh, clap for Jesus. Next testimony.
2: Breaking yoke. Prophet Pega is my spiritual father.
0: It is.
2: So I came here 2023. I also came here to receive the mantle favor. Actually,
0: celebrate mantle of favor.
2: Okay, I want to say a very big thank you to God Almighty for giving me such a lovely testimony. And also to say God bless you, Papa, for always being available for us. Grandma, God richly bless you. I came here 2023. Actually, she's my elderly sister. So we all came here with our mom. We all came here with our mom. And the idea was to come and receive the mantle and then go. But when we got here, how church service went and everything, we felt in love with the place. And my mom was like, no, we have to come back again. So with my mom, there is no Friday night and she will allow you to sleep in the house. Never. You have to be here. So I came here because for the marriage breakthrough. I had a lot of disappointments in marriage. One, we even set dates, finished sewing everything, and then the man was like, my mom said I should hold on, so I'm not marrying again. I said, okay, no problem. So my mom was like, the devil is not asleep, so my dear, don't sleep, we are going. There is no Friday my mom will let you sleep. She's actually here. So
0: where mom is here?
2: Yes, please.
0: Call her.
2: Ma.
0: Friday bia ni mami ma kwai ma aunt nephew da. Good women. Good. Oh. Ayaya. She will not allow you to sleep.
2: No.
0: Celebrate the woman.
2: You have to be here. So we keep coming. Then one Friday night, as Papa was preaching, he was done with the preaching and everything. So he was just walking and he said, somebody catch this mantle for me. Actually, my mind was not even there because where Papa was, I didn't expect the mantle to come to me. But all of a sudden, I saw the thing. I just did this and I caught the mantle.
0: Somebody say power. Go ahead.
2: Some men were standing beside me. They were rushing. I just raised my hand and I didn't struggle at all. And then I had a mantle. So I put it on my head and I run to Papa. All that Papa would say was, go and have a glorious wedding. That was all.
0: Go and have
2: a glorious
0: wedding.
2: So I left the following Friday night. We were here again. We were putting the seed on your chair. Then your chair was here. So as we were about to climb the altar, Papa made a declaration. In 12 days time, all of you will receive your life partners. And I said, amen.
0: She received the mantle. Go and have a glorious marriage. In the area of seed sowing, in 12 days from now, you are going to meet your life partner. And what happened?
2: Then exactly 1 week, I went to visit my friend at Nungwa, and I met my husband there.
0: Kalabalo. Bawisemla.
2: Immediately he saw me, he said, I can see you are not wearing ring, which means you are not married. So today I have met my wife. That was what he said.
0: As he met you?
2: Yes.
0: He said, today I've met my wife.
2: Yes.
0: Go ahead.
2: And he keep pushing, I keep dodging. But to the glory of God, less than a year, we got married. Yes. I brought him to Papa here. Papa saw him, assessed him, and gave us the permission to carry on.
0: Nyami Bena, OFSA. Oh, can somebody clap for God of Pega? Clap for God of Pega. He's a beautiful God, la. Beautiful God. Sweet and beautiful God.
2: And Papa, yes, indeed, I received a glorious marriage. Because I least expected I would be married to a politician. I least expected that, but with God, all things are indeed possible. And he made it very possible. So after that, we keep, 2 months later, I received the seed of the womb. We were coming to church. Then exactly 1 week before I give birth, I went to hospital on Monday. And I told my midwife, I feel I should do my last scan before my due time. And my midwife was saying, no, everything was okay. So I insisted and she wrote something for me to go to the scan. And when I went, they told me my baby is no more coming with the head, but it's coming with the buttocks. So I came to church Sunday.
0: The baby coming with the buttocks. Go ahead.
2: I came to church that same week on Sunday, and Papa located me. And he told me, I see you are pregnant, but three women from your husband's side, they are saying no to the marriage, so they want to kill you through childbearing. So as you are standing there now, your baby has been tied to your left leg. And through labor and childbearing, they will rush you to the theater and you will lose your life. Truly at that time that Papa located me, I was sitting back there and I was feeling pain in my left leg. When Papa told me the baby was coming with the leg and not the buttocks, not the head, and he made Grandma pray for me that day. I was admitted the following Sunday. To the glory of God, I had my baby safely. My baby came out safely. We had, everything went on safely. I didn't had any issue. I didn't receive any blood. Nothing happened to me. And so now we are all strong, safe and sound. So we are here this morning to say God richly bless you. So what I'll say is to my youth, I want to say in all things we have to be patient, because we might be going a way we don't know, and God will say, no, that way is not for you. We have to be patient and just listen to God, still serve around his feet, and definitely one day you'll receive your testimony.
0: Amen. Celebrate them. Thank you. Next testimony. Go ahead. Give it to the Lord.
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4: 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Nippy Pia Wunya Kunya would hear me because I will frame the Yedim Komo 0243 218023. Or China no Pano, Service no Nippy Pia Old Timmy Bia Wahao. The Bubble Bear 8 to 9 a.m. Now we're breaking you, Caso Demo. A prophetic time. I see you, I prophesy. It be how Sebremo. 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me Friday watch night so niamma bakubaku 5 a o pese chodi ampo nyankopo onyama o afiwei 2026 o pese wo di adanse ye tro sania ma 5 for no dey for share me Friday watch night na so be do so a me ma a bottle of oil I would buy ya akwantre aye favor oil once ra ma gym oil no Friday o ba for prayer request ne fa oil ne ka ho na ye share Friday nyagupo on sure o me jai Mike no edia ma King David. Na wa wo beny na no a wo hia direction no. No oma wo direction to the place. Afe freme na me no emo mpaye. 0243 218023. 0243 218023. 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
3: 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Inseite for Mwati, near Papa Edia to you, Nimno, Inseno, but Mwati answer, Echina. One Papa Ebishia, Echina. 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Echina no pa by 8. A.M. to 9 a.m. there. Now we do a sorry fee ho. Na prophetic time no air koso. And no bomodi answer be back Thursday so 6 p.m. to 9 p.m. a deliverance service and a Friday mega all night. Mega all night. O 5 prayer request no. Fabra nyaminim na udi for enkasenguso na nyame to me na hon dembe ye juma. Sunday eye diplomatic service starting from 7 a.m. Interno Bomodian say Sunday bia obeba show hon den ansa washe eye na watcher na ase interno enone ye program line up a ewoho. Nyame ya duma from the 1st of July eye Wednesday up to the 31st of July, aye Friday. Ye be ye prophetic nights. Prophetic nights, aye Wednesday, Thursday, Friday in July. 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tin say Wednesday night Thursday night and Friday night no obe what breaking you now Wednesday ni Thursday be share 10 p.m. to 3 a.m. na Friday you share for your mega all night share say 8 p.m. to 5 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school. Government school no opposite. Behu yen signboard na wa branch right ewo honoma. Afi ufi ashama anso na eba. Ofa tana anase under bridge wa. Ofa asie pena obi ni mkakra. Behu government school no wa right and some way do police station ho. Into uhu government school no pe show left. Behu kwaine da ho. Yen signboard ni sisa kwaine so. Na wa branch idea faho very easy to come afi wa oso opeso di uba yango boat anase Google map eba obo Breaking Yoke Ministry International Klagon edo beba unyira kwa ini hiyana sa uwa data ewo ufonso 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Friday we be over by Jordi. It was 0243 374821 0243 374821, and I say 0242 0242 203547 0242 203547. Ebi mo start to Fred Dada. Internal Bomodi I say obe Fred na mesui na wakache me say Friday we die oba abeche o fever oil nyamishra na onye wakesie ibishia echina nopa ewo check up service. Bye bye.
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